0: 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It's Luke Bryan on Country Nights Live. 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

He's already got 60 songs that he's written and put out there through major labels as a songwriter alone. Now, he's putting them out for himself. It's Jacob Hackworth with What Took You So Long?

to admit I've owned Chevy trucks and I like them. So does Bailey Zimmerman. He's got a lot of fond memories growing up in a Chevy Silverado.

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1: Gavin Adcock might have just delivered the wildest tour gift of the year. As a thank you to Morgan Wallen for having him out as an opener, Gavin showed off a taxidermy creation he calls Rufus, a buck mount turned into a critter with eagle claws, turkey feet, and bull horns. No word yet on what Morgan thought, but it's definitely memorable. And Shania Twain is proving legends can do whatever they want to on tour. She's been bringing her horses on the road, even riding barefoot in her pajamas for a morning escape. Shania says it takes planning, but it's worth it, especially when she can stroll through Hyde Park in London. And nominees are out for the Nashville Songwriters Hall of Fame. Miranda Lambert, Chris Stapleton, Taylor Swift, and Phil Vassar lead the Contemporary Songwriter Artist category. The Contemporary Songwriters list includes several others. Only one artist and two songwriters will be inducted, with the full class announced soon. That's your Country Nights Live news update. I'm Bev Rainey.
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0: It's Gary from Stephen Wilson Jr., and I had a chance to sit down with him and talk to him about his thoughts on AI music. Here's what he said.
1: 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Do we want our lives to be, completely integrated into these things, or do we want to be humans inspired by other humans? And at the end of the day, like, AI is, I ain't afraid of it at all. I feel like if people want to listen to robot music, they're going to listen to robot music. But it also, I think at a certain point, they're going to be like, man, I think I want to go back to the human stuff. And because that's what we are.
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22: 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Old Jimbo Jones is going to be down here playing that piano for us. 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

0: So Luke Holmes thought he was a terrible football player.
1: What was something good about my game? Probably that I didn't play very much. That was probably the best thing about my game, is that I wasn't in. So we won a decent amount of games. I was a glue guy, the locker room guy, you know. My nickname was Jokes. It was not, it's not exactly headhunter, killer, anything like that. But jokes, I'll take jokes. I'll take that any week.
0: Here's Better Together.
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0: Chase Matthew holding it down. It's Country Nights Live. We've got Blake Shelton coming up next for you. And here's one of the ways he's following in George Strait's footsteps.
1: He's been a constant presence my entire country music fan life. You know, but way before I knew I wanted to be a country artist, way after I became a country artist, and just love his sound. I love the way that he's always stayed true to himself, but made new, different sounding records. And I've taken note of that, you know, as I've made records. I've always wanted to do that, kind of keep pushing the envelope and moving forward a little bit. Just can't say enough great things about George.
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Right now, Hudson Westbrook. Here's Painted You Pretty.

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0: 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You know, Ella Langley says she now turns to God instead of men or drugs during hard times.
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0: Thanks so much for calling the show. Here's Medicine.

He's officially at 32 number one hits and breaking records at that amount. I'm so proud of him. I love it. It's Jason Aldean with Don't Tell on Me.

0: Get to drinking. Zach John King on Country Nights Live. Dustin Lynch coming up next by request, and him celebrating a song when it goes number one.
1: We get to celebrate the team that allows me to live my dream, and that's the record label reps and everybody here in Nashville, my village. 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Because we get the crowd every night, and that's our gratification. But I love the fact that we get to celebrate who's really responsible for making a song popular.
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Lauren Elena with her powerhouse vocals and Chase Matthew. Oh, he just throws it down in front of that microphone. Here they are together. This one's called All My Exes. 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

By the way, if you want to hear more from John Morgan, he does have an album out called Carolina Blue. I've heard the whole thing, like, on a turntable. It was really cool. Here's Kid Myself. 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
1: 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I'd love to hear a Kenny Chesney song. His new one, Carry On.
0: You got it.

Brantley Gilbert's going to be on the show with us tomorrow. It all kicks off at 7 o'clock. I've been getting a ton of requests for this song all night. Here's Ella Langley with Love and Life Again.

By August, Morgan Wallen is going to be officially breaking records, I think, for his concerts. And that's only like 8 months for 2026. Here's Don't We?

0: country and she knows it. It's Luke Bryan on Country Nights Live. Riley Green up next. Okay, here's something that he does when he's out hunting.
1: I tried to quit dipping. I don't know, it just looks cool. 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I would never smoke a cigarette. My mom would kill me, so I was like, I can have a candy cigarette. But yeah, I don't know, it just passes the time.
0: Candy cigarettes, huh?
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1: Gavin Adcock might have just delivered the wildest tour gift of the year. As a thank you to Morgan Wallen for having him out as an opener, Gavin showed off a taxidermy creation he calls Rufus, a buck mount turned into a critter with eagle claws, turkey feet, and bull horns. No word yet on what Morgan thought, but it's definitely memorable. And Shania Twain is proving legends can do whatever they want to on tour. She's been bringing her horses on the road, even riding barefoot in her pajamas for a morning escape. Shania says it takes planning, but it's worth it, especially when she can stroll through Hyde Park in London. And nominees are out for the Nashville Songwriters Hall of Fame. Miranda Lambert, Chris Stapleton, Taylor Swift, and Phil Vassar lead the Contemporary Songwriter Artist category. The Contemporary Songwriters list includes several others. Only one artist and two songwriters will be inducted, with the full class announced soon. That's your Country Nights Live news update. I'm Bev Rainey.
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0: 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Hardy wrote that one. Eric Church, Morgan Wallen, Tim McGraw, all four guys on it. Thank you so much for calling in to Country Nights Live tonight.

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Good morning, good evening, whatever time of day it is for you. Always happy that you are here. My name's Justin. It's the Overnight Ride. It's a big day. Brantley Gilbert, he's got a new album out. And Brantley Gilbert, he's on the show. Talk to him in 10 right now. Bailey Zimmerman and Chevy Silverado.

0: the show. We're talking about his new album, Sins of the Father, out today. So, new record, new chapter, new group of people. Scary, exciting. You feel like you're kind of in limbo?
1: Well, man, you know, so I've been with the other label for 15 years. Mm-hmm. And there's people there that I love and care about and will to the day I die. But it was just, needed to be the shiny new tour somewhere. Mm-hmm. And try something different. You know, we'd had a couple of songs not work at radio. And there were people that were at Valerie when I signed there that moved over to BMG. So there were already people here. And with Jelly being here and Blake moving over and Aldine having those monster songs here that I wrote, really felt like home ahead of time. So, man, it was, you know, I was a free agent for, I think, 12 hours and signed and turned in immediately, right off the bat, turned in 100 songs. And we went from 100 to 70 to 50 to 30 to 20 and then 15 over the course of like a month and a half, 2 months. So it was super fast. I didn't really have time to be nervous. But yeah, man, I told people that last year was going to be my year to kind of slow down.
2: Yeah.
1: And, the truth is, I don't know how to do that. This is all I know how to do professionally, and I'm in love with it, man. Over the years, you get to a point where I never took the people around me that helped me build this thing that matters for granted. I never took the people that, you know, spent tons of money on tickets and supporting us through buying records. I never took any of that for granted. But you get to a certain point in your career where you have a couple things not work somewhere, and you kind of start digging, especially as a songwriter. Mm. And, man, I just kind of got away from what I loved and was passionate about in my job. And that's back through this process. It was super cool. Unplanned, but the best thing ever, just to get completely, you know, buried in work, but good work. Like, you know, so writing this record and – in the studio with this album, we only had one rule, and that was no rules. You listen through it, you can hear that. That's probably part of the reason we're having to simultaneously release a completely edited version of this entire album. We hadn't had to do that before, but, you know.
3: 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The Overnight Ride will be right back.
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14: 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I'm Dr. Sanjay Gupta. helping you live a better life.
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I want you to know that if you're a parent, you had to move for a job, or maybe you got a kid who's moving to chase their dreams. This song, it's for you. New now from Dylan Scott, Dear Big City, on the Overnight Ride.

My name is Justin. This is the Overnight Ride. As always, you can catch me on Instagram, Justin Off Air, 615-737-1033. Big shout out to Brantley Gilbert for joining us on the show. New album is out right now. It's John Morgan and Kid Myself.

from the mind of Parker McCollum. He says on Instagram, I never clean my car out. I just throw stuff out the window when I hit the east side. The gas station pumps, the trash cans there, I fill those up. I'm sorry. Parker McCollum killing me on the overnight ride.

0: 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The Overnight Ride will be right back.
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14: A better life with Dr. Sanjay Gupta.
15: I read this interesting story the other day, which was written by a colleague of mine, about why so-called, quote, admin nights are the new book club for busy adults. Now, I learned this is a term coined by journalist Chris Collin, who wrote about this life hack in the Wall Street Journal. An admin night is when people come together for a night, a fun night, while holding one another accountable to an assignment. The ones usually considered back burner tasks, the ones that you've been putting off. The person you choose to do an admin night with matters a lot, because that's your accountability partner. That's what one person told us. People love the social aspect because it can bring these boring tasks to light, make them feel more fun, and where you go matters as well. You need to have enough space and hopefully not too many distractions. And again, don't forget to leave some time for fun. I'm Dr. Sanjay Gupta, helping you live a better life.
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mentioned tequila a few minutes ago. I didn't even realize that today, National Tequila Day. My name's Justin. This is The Overnight Ride. I feel like tequila is kind of like whiskey as you get older and you kill more of your taste buds. You learn to appreciate it more. And you also get adult money, so you can actually buy a real tequila and not the additive stuff. That helps too. I'm still frugal, so I'm going with killing your taste buds. Helps you appreciate it.

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I-92 WLWI.

My name's Justin. This is The Overnight Ride. Brantley Gilbert is on the show tonight. New album, Sins of the Father, out right now. It's totally worth a listen. It's Lainey Wilson, Phone Keys Waller on The Overnight Ride.

0: This is the Overnight Ride. Brantley Gilbert is here. New album, Sins of the Father. Big collaboration on there with Jelly Roll. Was that something that happened quickly or years in the making?
1: For sure. Well, we were working on a project, like a joint project for a minute, and kind of put that on hold. It's almost like he's busy or something, and like I'm busy or something.
2: You know.
1: So we, you know, I got ready to make this album, and those two songs, Sins of the Father in particular, just felt like that's where I was at in life, you know, and there's a whole story behind that. But Begging for Change is wild. So before the label, when we had a whole week in the studio, which, you know, trying to nail him down for a week.
2: He's everywhere.
1: It's like trying to catch a greased up cheetah, man. Like, it ain't happening. So I was sick as a dog, too. I had, like, a dude coming in, giving me two IVs a day just to get me through the week. I ended up in the hospital just sick as a dog. But I wasn't going anywhere. We were writing these songs. And, man, when we wrote this one, it was super special. It was just me and him and Brock. And when he got to the right that day, I could just tell something was on his mind. We went outside to smoke. And, hey, man, what's you good? He's like, yeah. And straight, just, he said, kind of a wild morning. There was an event the label put on. And as he was leaving, getting in the car, there was a homeless man standing near the vehicle. And the guy turned around and he recognized him. It didn't bother him that he recognized him. It bothered him that that was the kid he went to school with that was least likely to be homeless ever. And that conversation turned into, you know, something I've said for years is, you know, nobody wakes up one morning and it's like, I think I want to be a drug addict, an alcoholic, or I want to deal with mental illness, or, you know, I want to be homeless. It's like, those are things, some of the only things in life that I truly feel are legitimately unbiased in any way, form, or fashion. They don't care who you are or what color you are or who your parents are or what tax bracket you're in. They just want you dead. And, you know, Jelly and I coming from, let's call them checkered pasts, it does allow us a unique ability to speak a language that few understand and kind of meet people where they're at.
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15: Now seems as good a time as any to remind you, you don't always have to take healthy habits to the extreme. Not only are you unlikely to stick with something that's difficult, even if you can keep it up, it's probably going to be to the detriment of something else. And chances are that something else is more important. So if you're on a quest to improve your health, I promise the basics are going to take you much further. I'm talking about diet, try and be as plant-based as possible, exercise, meaning multiple rounds of cardio and strength training, and sleep. For most people, 7 to 9 hours a night. I like to think of these things as sort of a three-legged stool, right? If you're not doing any one of them, it's really hard to keep balanced with the others. The key here is you don't have to strive for perfection. Doing anything is going to be better than nothing. I'm Dr. Sanjay Gupta, helping you live a better life.
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It's low cash in hometown home. We can

Ian Munsick, Love is Blind on the overnight ride. Ella Langley announced that she is launching an energy drink. Peaches and honey. Now, they're not telling us when it's going to be out, but it does say it is brain boosting. So you can smell like her, dress like her, and have a brain like her. Ella, Morgan, and I can't love you anymore.

0: I feel like I've fallen into the trap of only watching cooking shows on Netflix right now. I'm Justin. It's the Overnight Ride. So what show is Lauren Elena into right now?
1: Oh, bro, I know what show I'm obsessed with right now. Landman. Now that my husband and I do together. We are watching Landman together. We're catching up. We're still a little behind. I want a song on Landman. I'm manifesting it for 2026.
0: Lauren Elena, Chase Matthew, All My Exes on the Overnight Ride. Another

0: I'm Justin. This is the Overnight Ride. Brantley Gilbert is on the show. So we were talking about your collaboration with Jelly Roll on your brand new album, Sins of the Father. Tell me more about this song and what you wanted to accomplish.
1: Somebody's sitting at rock bottom and they got a shovel and a ladder. And the song kind of pushes them towards the ladder. And, you know, you know this, being in this business, any more few and far between are the opportunities you get to release a song that truly has the power to change and help somebody redirect or just help somebody in general. So to have that be such an integral part of the song, his story, you know, it's the only album, or it's the only song on the entire album that has a feature.
2: Yeah.
1: And that was kind of that was on purpose too. We kind of, this was a statement album in several different ways. It's only one feature on it. You know, a lot of albums these days are, how many people can we fit on this?
2: Right.
1: So that was different. The way we got into it was different with the addiction. Kind of, you know, we've always let off albums with bangers, just attention getters and shock factor. And we started this one with Substance because we wanted to create a non-skip, full listen album again. And 15 songs after, you know, we kind of had not a dry run, but I took my time with this album, and with the label transition, you know, that added some time. So it kind of is a statement just telling folks, like, I'm back, bro, with the vengeance.
3: 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Second and third shifters, we are here for you. More of the Overnight Ride is next.
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14: A better life with Dr. Sanjay Gupta.
19: Across the country right now, at this very moment, there are probably arguments taking place about who's doing more of the housework, the homework, the shuttling of kids from this activity to that. It's true. By and large, women do more of this than men. But doesn't have to be that way. And if you and your spouse can level that playing field, it's going to make both of you and your kids happier. Psychologist Yelena Kecmanovic says this might be how you get there. As hard as it might be at first, try to think of your partner like a teammate, not an adversary. Learn how to do some of the chores your partner does to get a better understanding of how much effort something takes. And finally, take the time to acknowledge what the other person is doing. And every now and then, even express your appreciation. That'll go a long way. I'm Dr. Sanjay Gupta, helping you live a better life.
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0: My name's Justin. This is the Overnight Ride. It is National Tequila Day, and Hardy, well, he's very into certain tequila drinks. So what is he doing out on the road to get some good tequila?
1: We would try to find like a really cool pizza joint, but since we're trying to just be like slightly healthier on the road, you know, I feel like a margarita is just like we always go look for a good margarita. food is we have catering and, you know, we eat catering, but if we can go find a spot that has a good margarita.
0: Hardy, Aaron Church, Morgan Wallen, Tim McGraw, MacArthur on the Overnight Ride.

I got it. Let's do it. My name's Justin. This is The Overnight Ride. And this is brand new from Morgan Wallen, Been By Now.

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I-92 WLWI.

You can't actually sit in the wicker chair that inspired Old Blue Chair, but it's on display at the Country Music Hall of Fame now for Kenny Chesney's new exhibit. That'd be like the one thing I would pay $20 to sit in. Everything else feels gimmicky. I'd spend cash on that.

0: name's Justin. This is the Overnight Ride. Brantley Gilbert is here on the show talking about his album out right now, Sins of the Father. Now, the album cover is pretty interesting. It's your family's handprints in concrete. Was that always a thing you wanted to do?
1: That one wasn't planned. The one on the inside, so there's a picture of my hand. It's kind of sitting on top of a pair of brass knuckles, mm-hmm. and my cut is like my motorcycle vest, and there's a gun on the table, and so there's that picture, and then there's a picture of mine and Amber's hand. She's got, or it's just her hand with her engagement ring on, and then there's a picture of our hands together with our wedding rings on, and then there's a picture with our two hands together and all our kids' hands, kind of. I just like that. I had that in my head forever, and label helped me bring it to life. The picture of the hands on the concrete is actually right outside of our side door to our house. And, you know, we did the shoot at the house. The shoot for the album was done at the house, and we walked out of the door, and I was like, man, get a picture of that for Snitch and Giggles. And it ended up being, it's just a cool image, man. You know, it's, tells a story in a snapshot.
2: You're a big imagery guy. I mean, through your music, obviously, the album covers. Is that always the goal when you go into write and 100%. Listen to songs?
1: It's like you look through the years at what makes art, and it's you know, they say a picture paints 1,000 words. Is that how it goes? I'm losing my mind. I've been doing this a lot. But, you know, a picture's worth 1,000 words, and what's the song worth? It's bring in melodies and lyrics to paint the pictures. It's always been a beautiful thing to me. And I've always said songwriting's like the truest form of expression outside of prayer. And songs that are prayers are even more powerful. And that's kind of what Sins of the Father, the title track of the album, is. It's a prayer in hopes that my kids don't bear the weight of the terrible decisions I made earlier in life.
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We're talking to Brantley Gilbert tonight, so let's play Brantley Gilbert tonight. Off his new album, Sins of the Father, which is out right now. It's a good damn on the overnight ride.

Zach Thompson's always popping into bars in Nashville to play randomly. I'm trying to think of the most random place he could show up. The Taco Bell that serves booze here. That would be sick.

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1: 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We'll be right back.
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8: We've all been there, in a boring meeting, a long lecture, struggling to stay awake. No matter how hard you try, you nod off, and that is never a good look. Aside from the obvious, making sure you're getting enough sleep, there are a couple quick pick-me-ups that experts recommend before you take your seat. If you have time, you might try to squeeze in a quick nap, just a couple minutes even. That can increase your alertness. Or try to pop outside for a quick walk, get your blood and your hormones pumping, splash some cold water on your face, or grab a cup of coffee, obviously. If you're not a caffeine drinker, even just taking small sips of water throughout your meeting could be enough to keep you awake. Of course, you could also make a point to engage in the meeting. You're not likely to fall asleep while you're actually talking. I'm Dr. Sanjay Gupta, helping you live a better life.
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Dan and Shay got a brand new song out today ahead of the August 21st release date of their new album, Young, which they're calling their most personal yet. Say So on the Overnight Ride.

really is trucks left and right for Chase Matthew. Gets a couple on Facebook Marketplace, has RC cars. He doesn't like the body. He buys a model car at the hobby shop, tears the body off, puts on his RC car. Big or little, Chase Matthew's working on trucks.

0: show. My name's Justin. This is The Overnight Ride, talking about laying out an album. It starts with the track Addiction, ends with Live Forever. First part of the album, not slow, but the back end is definitely rockier. Was that intentional?
1: You'll see songs on that album right next to each other that don't belong on the same album. Like Good Old Boys is right next to Sins of the Father. Good Old Boys is the heaviest. Sins of the Father is the most country thing on the album. So all that was intentional. And it's stuff that, man, you know, it takes the right listener to give a shit, you know, when you do things like that. But for the people that do appreciate, you know, how important the song order is, if you listen sonically, like emotionally, like it literally keeps you engaged through the entire album. It tells a hell of a story. And there is a repetitive thing. It's being able to relate to the single dude and the single girl out there that are having a great time just being single, all the way to people that are in the chapter of life I'm in, you know, married with kids. So it's reminiscent enough to, you know, to be youthful in a way. But, you know, it's all about being reminiscent and looking back from a different chapter of life, kind of going, man, that was fun, or how the hell did we make it through that?
2: 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We'll be right back.
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6: What are the chances you are listening to this while drinking a nice hot cup of coffee? If so, don't let me stop you. For years, we've been reporting on the health benefits of coffee, and that's not going to stop today. A new study, this one out of Harvard School of Public Health, found that coffee and tea could help lower your risk of developing dementia. People who enjoyed 1 to 3 caffeinated cups a day saw the biggest impact. In addition to the caffeine, coffee contains hundreds of bioactive compounds that can influence inflammation, glucose metabolism, vascular function, and oxidative stress. It's also possible coffee drinkers might be doing other things that keep them healthy. Eating a more balanced diet, getting plenty of exercise, sleep, not smoking, or drinking too much alcohol. And finally, staying socially active. I'm Dr. Sanjay Gupta, helping you live a better life.
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18: 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That's KNOW, the number 2, protect.gov.

this. I will be one of them in a couple weeks. I'm an old fella, but Megan Maroney will be in town here in Nashville. That night, I am a Maroney homie. I mean, I'm them all of the time, but that night, I'm dressing in pink to make myself an official Maroney homie.

Chris Young, I Didn't Come Here to Leave on the Overnight Ride. Officially official, his acoustic Christmas tour. Happening again. You're number two. It's John Morgan, Kid Myself on the Overnight Ride.

just like us. There's that moment in time when you hear a song on the radio, you pull into your driveway. You got to wait till the end of it. For him, it's Brooks and Dunn. Corey Kent, Coe Wetzel, Rocky Mountain Love on the Overnight Ride. That's

0: Ella Langley, Loving Life Again on the Overnight Ride. She may have two beverages. We have confirmed that Ella Langley will have a energy drink coming out, Peaches and Honey. And something with Shiner Bock is brewing. Teasers online, but then she sent Co Wetzel Shiner Beer gift bag, kind of giving it away. Two beverages from Ella on the way.
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7: I read this interesting story the other day, which was written by a colleague of mine, about why so-called, quote, admin nights are the new book club for busy adults. Now, I learned this is a term coined by journalist Chris Collin, who wrote about this life hack in the Wall Street Journal. An admin night is when people come together for a night, a fun night, while holding one another accountable to an assignment. The ones usually considered back burner tasks, the ones that you've been putting off. The person you choose to do an admin night with matters a lot because that's your accountability partner. That's what one person told us. People love the social aspect because it can bring these boring tasks to light, make them feel more fun, and where you go matters as well. You need to have enough space and hopefully not too many distractions. And again, don't forget to leave some time for fun. I'm Dr. Sanjay Gupta, helping you live a better life.
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My name's Justin. This is The Overnight Ride. You can always find me on Instagram, Justin Off Air. Who walks out with Morgan Wallen this weekend at the University of Michigan? Probably football and basketball players.

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0: tonight. Brantley Gilbert is on the show. I want to talk about you joining up with Real American Beer, the non-alcoholic version, launched by Hulk Hogan. Did you have any interactions with him?
1: 100%. And he was a childhood hero of mine, man. He's in a real cool chapter of life. DJ Silver connected us. Mm. They started that freestyle wrestling league, and I wrote the theme song for it, and that kind of just snowballed into this whole thing. And having them go in and do the $1 per case towards USO, dude, and they do a lot of things behind the scenes without cameras or microphones involved, which is super cool. So it was a super easy team, a super easy cause to jump in with. And they've been really fun to work with.
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9: What are the chances you are listening to this while drinking a nice hot cup of coffee? If so, don't let me stop you. For years, we've been reporting on the health benefits of coffee, and that's not going to stop today. A new study, this one out of Harvard School of Public Health, found that coffee and tea could help lower your risk of developing dementia. People who enjoyed 1 to 3 caffeinated cups a day saw the biggest impact. In addition to the caffeine, coffee contains hundreds of bioactive compounds that can influence inflammation, glucose metabolism, vascular function, and oxidative stress. It's also possible coffee drinkers might be doing other things that keep them healthy. Eating a more balanced diet, getting plenty of exercise, sleep, not smoking, or drinking too much alcohol. And finally, staying socially active. I'm Dr. Sanjay Gupta, helping you live a better life.
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1: He's a ranch hand in a pinch, man. 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
1: Kojo horseback on the overnight rides. What is Trey Pendley's approach to music and writing? Keeps his head down, likes to think of all the things old people like to talk about, put them in songs. It's Family Man on the overnight ride.

Okay, let me lock it in because it's one of my last chances to do so. Walkouts for Morgan Wallen this weekend. University of Michigan. I am going to go with... You know what I'll go with? Here we go. Tom Brady. Played quarterback in Michigan. He's everywhere. Tom Brady's walking out with Morgan Wallen this weekend. Don't put money on it, but maybe put money on it.

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0: I thought it was just a collapsible Coleman cooler from Kane Brown that was just launched.
1: No.
0: There's a tumbler. 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And there's a slingback cooler. 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

0: Georgia today. Van Cleve, Mississippi. Let's get it, Birch. Let's go.
1: Are you ready for a cut?
0: Jonesboro, Arkansas via Lexington, Kentucky today. Oxford here, need all five. The Rhines are ready. And the list just goes on and on and on. Always encouraging to hear that you're with us all over the country. There's Larry, and he says he's got a black and mild, and he's ready. So we're ready to go. By the way, this thing with Gary and his birthday, he's been...
2: What I got to do is get feed out. I ain't got time to be doing no birthday stuff.
3: That's fine. We'll just say happy birthday to him.
0: So, but somebody, I guess it was somebody in his family or somebody close to the family, yesterday said, hey, y'all do realize that today, that is not Gary's birthday. It's actually Saturday.
3: Well, we would celebrate today
0: still,
3: anyway.
0: But we would still celebrate.
3: Yeah. To us, it's the same.
0: But I thought today was his actual day. But Gary has not corrected me on that.
3: No, yet.
0: But somebody else did. So I really don't know.
3: That'd be easy to find out.
0: Yeah. So anyway, I don't know. I do know this. Gary is not coming to the studio. So those of you that are coming to the Vox seats today, that are thinking, hey, we're some of those Friday people that landed on Gary. Gary said, hey, I ain't getting in that mess.
3: Yeah. Okay. His birthday's tomorrow. It's July 25th, 1957 is when he was born.
0: Okay.
2: He said, hey, I ain't coming up there tomorrow.
0: And I said, well, will you call us, Gary? At least call us.
3: Mm-hmm.
0: And all he put back is, I might. So I don't know whether
3: he's a busy man. We can at least say
0: I don't know whether we'll hear from Gary or not. Apparently, Gary will only come to the studio if somebody is coming from a long way away and wants one of his calls.
3: That's about it.
0: Okay.
4: Or if you want to bring Chuck up here.
0: I really enjoyed meeting Chuck.
3: That was awesome. Wasn't Chuck great?
0: Yeah, he was great.
3: Right.
2: Hey, I told y'all was going to like Chuck. You just need to trust me.
0: And I was like, well, Gary, I mean, you're acting like that you don't have any misses. Okay. You remember that one time I won't get into
3: it? I did it.
0: What?
3: Don't do that.
0: What? I'm not saying anything. I'm just saying
3: we're
0: that
3: 3 minutes in.
0: I'm just going to say one time he brought somebody, and Gary doesn't know this. You know, we've learned it over the years. It happens sometimes with the box seats, and it's awkward. Is that we sit in here and do this every single day, and so we think that everybody sees being on the show the way we do. And for some people, they're like, this is something I'm not accustomed to. And now the mic is in my face and y'all are asking me questions and everybody, y'all are all looking at me and I'm realizing there's people listening and watching and they struggle a little bit with it. You know?
3: Right.
0: You remember that one?
3: Yeah. Sure.
0: At one point I was perspiring. I was sweating. I was working so hard to try to have a conversation. Because we had somebody melting a little bit. Shutting down on me a little bit. Yeah, but that's okay. Look, I've been there. I've been there with, you know, just people, and I've been there with like interviews that I was really excited about.
4: Mm-hmm.
0: And I call them the 1 to 2 word answer people.
4: Yeah, and that's great. And won't elaborate on nothing.
0: Let me tell you, if you think that is you can die in those interviews on the show, at least the show's broken down into 10-minute segments.
3: Mm-hmm.
0: Try a full-length podcast and pick the wrong guest.
4: Yeah.
0: And you think they're going to fill a good portion of it, and it dawns on you that they really aren't. You know?
3: You got 40 minutes left.
0: Right.
3: Oh, boy.
0: And you look up, I'm looking at Abner, and he's looking at me, and he can feel me dying. You know, those are tough.
5: Wow. One-sentence answer.
0: Right. Those are tough, aren't they? Yeah. Hey, we've had them, haven't we?
5: Hey, wow. Question a lot longer than the answer.
0: That's not good.
5: At least match the length of the question.
0: Right, yeah.
5: And there's different reasons for that. Sometimes they're just nervous.
0: Right.
5: You know, or sometimes they have a bad attitude. We've seen that with not, you know, a guest of your podcast, but maybe a random guest of a show or even like, say, the Blind Boys of Alabama when I was interviewing.
0: Yeah.
5: You know?
0: Well, look, you don't. It's a terrible feeling.
5: It is.
0: When you realize that you're carrying this.
5: Oh, they don't like me.
0: Yeah. Oh, they're not enjoying this at all.
5: And I'm carrying it.
0: Right. Yeah.
3: You know, we're trained not to ask yes or no questions,
0: right?
3: But open ended questions so they can elaborate and stuff like that. But when they answer yes and no to an open-ended question. That's not good.
0: No, I've been there. I've been there.
3: No, I needed more than that. See, I asked you to elaborate on it a little bit.
4: I thought you'd at least kill 2 minutes.
0: And those of you that would like to know what that feels like that don't do what we do for a living, picture yourself standing in a field alone, and the only person that was talking to you drove off.
4: Okay, that's what it feels like.
0: Yeah.
4: And there you are.
3: Right. Just left there.
4: Right. Then it's just you and space.
0: Yeah.
3: That's great.
0: By the way, speaking of good interviews, and he always is a good interview and continues to be a good interview everywhere. Greg, I'm almost like, do we need to take Riley Green's star and hold on to it and not let it rise so quickly? Everywhere I look right now, it's Riley Green.
4: Greg, he was on an IndyCar.
0: Right. And he was on an IndyCar. He's going to be a host on The Voice. And then like yesterday, now I don't follow, current artists a lot of any genre, but apparently there's a female country artist that's pretty big, Megan Maroney or something.
5: Yeah. Megan Maroney.
0: Maroney. And now she's revealed that some song she's written is about Riley Green breaking her heart.
4: And there was.
0: And hey, let me tell you, being a former player.
3: I wasn't that.
0: Let me tell you, it's a player's worst nightmare. There's pictures everywhere about her admitting this, and in the corner has Riley Green's picture, his face sitting there like the one who broke her heart. She finally reveals who the song's about.
3: Oh.
0: So everywhere you look, it's Riley Green.
3: What?
0: Yeah, oh, it's terrible.
3: He can't help it.
0: No.
4: I told him one time when I saw him on gas station television. Gas pump?
0: Yeah.
4: I said, buddy, I thought you'd made it, but you have now.
0: Riley Green, listening to his interview, I heard and Greg, you'd already heard it, and you told me about it, but when I was on the road, I don't even remember where I was, but I was on the road and I guess I was coming from Mississippi and I had about a 2-hour ride home and I said, I'm going to listen to that whole interview.
3: Mm-hmm.
0: And I listened to the entire interview. Wow, Theo Vaughn, speaking of awkward interviews.
4: That's his thing though.
0: Yeah. His thing is, like I said, it's a little bit of a real life Chris Farley character.
3: Yeah.
0: When Chris Farley was the awkward interviewer.
3: Mm-hmm.
0: Yeah. Theo Vaughn is probably maybe one of the most entertaining, horrible interviewers I've ever heard.
4: It's by design.
0: Yeah, but
4: like I said, they started, of course, you know how the internet is. They were acting like that Riley got offended. I listened to the whole thing.
0: He never got offended.
4: See what they don't get? He's a funny guy.
0: He'll be very sarcastic
4: and all that, and he was just mixing it up with it.
0: He and Theo Vaughn had a blast.
4: Oh, it was a great interview.
0: But anyway.
4: But people are portraying, he was mad. He was offended when he... they got to break down lyrics to his songs.
0: Yeah.
4: He was playing along.
0: That was hilarious.
4: It was funny.
0: Look, let me tell you, when Theo Vaughn, when he has those kind of thoughts like we have sometimes, and you shouldn't say them, but he does. What if Granddaddy's never died?
4: Yeah.
0: I mean, what would that be like?
3: That'd be crazy.
4: He goes to stuff like that.
0: I mean, like they never died.
4: He goes,
0: first of all, nobody ever getting an inheritance.
4: Riley had a good answer. He goes, you want to break down lyrics? He goes, what if I wrote his name Copperhead? He goes, that'd be a little confusing.
0: Right. and then he said, what if coolers never were empty? He goes, that wouldn't be good. but anyway.
4: It was a great interview. People tried to portray it like they got mad at each other, and it just didn't happen.
5: Well, but, and as far as the Megan Maroney thing as well, I think they've done a duet in the past.
0: Sure.
5: And the name of the song was Who Hurt You?
0: It didn't
5: seem vengeful from what I'm just seeing right now.
3: So. Wasn't a Taylor Swift song.
5: No. Right.
0: No. Nothing like that.
5: It wasn't Bad Blood.
0: But let me tell you, and I hope it continues, and we need to be praying for him and keep what. But right now, Riley Green is making such wise decisions on his career. And I thought it was so humble, but also so smart when, he's basically being asked, why would you do this host on The Voice? And he says, well, let me tell you when I knew that was the right step for my career. He said, I am the least best known host right now.
4: That's true.
0: He goes, so that means that I'm stepping into a place that's going to take me to places I've never been. He goes, when you look around and it's Adam Levine, he goes, he's back. Kelly Clarkson's back. And then even Queen Latifah. He said, those are iconic names. And here I am, the least known name.
4: Strategically.
0: And he said, so strategically, this is exactly where I need to be.
5: Wow, great way of saying it.
4: It is good.
0: Because most people would have been trying to be so arrogant, going, I fit in with these people.
3: Right.
0: And what he's like is he's going, no, they're pulling me up.
5: Right.
4: Whole audience that don't even know.
0: Yeah,
4: so. No, he's making some great calls right now.
3: It all started at Greg's house.
0: And he also said
5: Greg discovered him. Greg discovered him.
4: And by the way, why that's not being said more, I don't know.
6: It needs to be in his bio.
5: It needs to be. He needs to get tattooed, frankly.
4: We'll be right back.
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0: doesn't have OCD. He just likes things to be a certain way. Rick Burgess.
1: Thanks for being here with us, America, as we work our way through another show. We crank out five a day, and we're glad you're here. There's a lot still to do. Fox seats coming up. We'll try to get in touch with Gary since his birthday is tomorrow. Gary, the bulldozer man, the spur master himself, turning 69 tomorrow. Greg turned 60 last weekend.
2: Yeah,
1: I mean,
2: thanks.
1: Guys, we're in an important time right now this summer.
3: Yeah,
1: July was an important month for the world. We do want to pass this along to you. Bath Planet standing by.
3: Yeah.
1: They earned the Good Housekeeping Seal. Do you know that's been a symbol of quality and consumer confidence for over 100 years? I can still remember in our house, do you remember this, Greg, seeing Good Housekeeping magazine?
2: Oh, yeah.
1: And Mama would always get it.
3: You'd read it because you loved it.
1: No, I didn't.
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1: Yeah. 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
3: Mad magazine.
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3: Yep.
1: Sherry and I go to Missouri. Now, I talked to First Baptist Church in Missouri, and I asked them before we came on the show today, Is it over? Can people still come? And this was the quote from First Baptist Dexter, Missouri. They will turn no one away.
3: Oh.
1: Okay. So, they're guessing on food because I think they're serving a couple of meals over the weekend. But you can either attend. There's a men's gathering tonight, men only. I'll do that. And then tomorrow morning, ladies, you get time with Sherry. Just you girls. And then, Saturday night, it's marriage. The couples come. And then I'll preach the two services on Sunday. You can come to any of that, or you can go to all of it. And if you want that information, you can go to burgessministries.com or themanchurch.com under events. But the bottom line is, if you want to show up for any of that or all of that, they're not going to turn you away. So that's cool. Looking forward to that. Well, Baltimore Ravens.
3: Yeah.
1: Old Diego didn't make it very long, did he?
3: He didn't.
1: Pavier out, even before training camp even begins.
2: You know, when you're not the prototype athlete for that position and you're given a shot, and I'm not saying how he acted in camp, but I'm talking about the way he acted at the Heisman thing and different and draft and all that. Mm-hmm. You better be able to back it up.
3: Yeah.
2: You know?
3: Yeah.
2: And, cause nobody's pulling for you.
3: Right.
2: You can bet on that.
1: Yeah, and you're exactly right, Greg. He didn't. He in my opinion violated the rule that I did violate sometimes in my own life. But I remember the great Malcolm Street, moment of silence, radio legend.
2: Oh yeah.
1: And WHMA legend.
2: Sure.
1: Anniston, Alabama.
2: Calhoun County tournament.
1: Yeah. The tournament. He told me, you need to learn not to offend the alligator till you get across the river.
3: Mm-hmm.
1: And Pavier not real good at that.
2: Yeah.
1: Like you said, when you need people to give you a chance and you want to try to, you really need to be making friends, not enemies.
2: Yeah.
1: You need to be a pleasure to work with. You need to be humble. You need to understand that you're not a prototype and you got things to prove, and you certainly can prove it. It's almost like, take the Tim Tebow point of view, or I'm going to work harder. I'm going, you know, all that. Not the y'all should be jumping up and down because I've graced y'all with my presence.
2: Yeah, I can't believe y'all didn't think I was worthy of
1: and
2: every
1: pick. Yeah, and every time
2: the Heisman thing, remember he posted something.
1: Every time you think I'm not good, and I don't prove you wrong, I think you're wrong for not thinking I'm good.
4: Mm-hmm.
1: Right. So,
4: but what he needs to do with the Ravens cutting him before training camp even begins.
1: Right.
4: I mean, obviously, you know, there's certain fit. You know, teams can maybe need you, not need you, and all this, and I get that. But he needs Steez to go to the UFL or the Canadian League and just go have a heck of a career.
2: If you want to play,
1: Yep.
4: You know? I mean, because
2: he played college for 26 years.
1: Right.
4: Yeah.
1: So I
4: 26
1: years. I'm with you. The Canadian League would be great for him. And of course, the UFL, would be wonderful for him.
4: Yeah. I'd be a superstar up there, man.
1: I don't know about the.
2: Somebody else might give you a chance.
4: Yeah, go up there for a couple of years and then somebody might pull you in.
1: I don't know the payment level of Canadian.
4: I don't either.
1: But I would assume it pays better than the UFL.
4: Yeah, but probably.
2: If
4: you're
2: one of the key players.
1: Yeah, if you're like a star. So. Because some have gone up there and made a great living and played for quite a while. So I'm assuming it's pretty good. So I don't know. But he has been cut by the Ravens before they even got to training camp.
4: Yeah.
1: So Pavier out. Will somebody in the NFL pick him up and give him another chance?
4: That's what I'm saying. Good. I mean, you got, you know, it's not always a good fit in certain for certain teams. No, somebody might pick him up.
1: You're right.
4: Practice squad and then work his way.
1: I don't know. You got to be prettier than you are crazy, though.
4: Yeah.
1: We'll be right back.
0: This is the Rick Burgess Show.
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0: text on that number at any time. All right, so some, I was telling the guys, you know, I've been at this a long time. So I have the largest portion of my life I've done this, over 40 years, okay? And I have thought I could pretty much get to the point now where I was pretty savvy on understanding what the audience would like and what they would not like. Thought I kind of had that down. Okay. But there's always the surprises. Okay. So sometimes I'm surprised that I think something will be just beloved by the audience and it's not. I have some things that I don't think, you know, that I'm pretty sure are going to work and they do.
1: Mm-hmm.
0: And then I have things that I just don't even know why we're doing it and it will be a huge hit. And I'm so confused by the audience's response to Handy Rick the puppet yesterday.
1: Yeah.
0: First of all, I thought the puppet thing had issues because there's so many people that just listen to the show and can't see it. So I thought it's a visual bit. Mm-hmm. That it's got a problem right there a little bit.
2: Can we prop him back up again?
1: What's he called? Is he dabbing?
2: It looks like he's dabbing. Yeah,
1: there he is.
2: There he is.
0: And I don't like puppet to human interaction.
1: No, yeah, Rick. Well, just,
2: I don't like seeing the open bottom of the puppet. I don't like seeing the open bottom of the puppet. Makes me feel weird.
0: You want me just? He only comes out when he's live.
2: Yeah. Well,
0: he only comes out when he's alive.
3: I think so, Rick.
0: Right. Okay. So.
1: Oh wow, he's got it.
2: He's got it on, guys. He's wearing the puppet again.
0: So. No, guys. First of all, this came out of nowhere. Greg found this, so he brings it out, and I think, well, that's kind of the end of the bit. Greg's got it. Greg's playing with it. And then I started kind of messing with it. Keep in mind, we did not plan the puppet bit at all. I had no idea.
3: We had talked about Rick claiming when he was a kid he wanted to be a puppeteer.
0: Right.
3: Which is funny.
0: And that came out of nowhere. You know,
3: then it hit me. I said, I think I got a puppet somewhere in my office.
0: I thought the fact that I was an aspiring puppeteer was the bit.
1: Right. That's
0: what I was bringing to the table that y'all could, attack me on and make fun of and all that, which that worked. It did. And then a puppet came out of nowhere.
1: Yeah.
0: And I think, well, that's funny. And the fact that it's a puppet that's dressed as a blue collar worker with a hard hat
3: and
0: overalls, and you're called him Handy Rick, funny. But I really thought that would pretty much be the end of it. A couple of conversations, a couple of funny moments, put the puppet up. But guys, the response.
3: I want you to look beside him right
0: the
3: now.
0: Response to Handy Rick the puppet yesterday shocked me. I mean, I had people like emailing me saying, please, more Handy Rick the puppet. I laughed harder than I've laughed in a long time.
1: Yeah.
0: None of that. Did it feel that way to y'all? I mean, it was funny. I mean, I enjoyed it.
3: It wasn't a bomb.
0: But then the textures today, when is Handy? Guys, now be careful. We don't need to run Handy Rick in the ground.
3: We just got
1: sprinkle Handy.
0: Right. Okay. And, some people saying, I left how I normally listen to the show and went to YouTube just to see Handy Rick.
1: Okay. Well, you throwing your voice works on radio too because people get the interaction.
0: Right. I guess.
1: But the way, I mean, you're digging it too, so you're enjoying it because you're living out a dream.
0: This is a childhood dream.
1: Yeah.
0: I never knew that I would get to be a puppeteer. I thought that window was closed.
1: Right.
0: And what do you think about, should he come on singing the Handy song? I'm your handyman. I mean, should that be part of it?
1: But
2: he just did the hand. He just did it. He just did it, guys. He sang and even had like vibrato, like.
0: Remember, I wasn't a great ping pong player.
1: I encourage you to hide your mouth behind the mic when you do.
0: Well, wasn't that behind the mic?
1: It was a little bit. Yeah.
0: Where do y'all want it? I can't see.
2: You
0: said the right hand was better.
1: There we go.
0: Is that it?
1: Yeah,
0: right?
1: Handyman.
2: Yeah. Guys, he has a puppet. He's working a puppet now.
3: He's doing a puppet.
0: Right. I never.
1: And we want to incorporate him. I mean, obviously, when you're doing Handy segments of you not being Handy, but you think you are. We bring him out, but I mean, I wouldn't mind him, you know, maybe going on screen phone calls.
0: Easy.
1: Hello. Interviewing the Vox seats.
4: Hello, Handy Rick. You're on on screen phone calls.
3: Y'all got any shout outs or
4: anybody questions? Let me talk to the Vox seats. You got any shout outs or questions you want to ask? Maybe something handy.
3: You notice he's developed a voice.
2: He has a voice for it and everything.
1: He's still working
4: I'm
1: on
4: your
1: it.
4: Handyman.
1: Sure we got the side view, so we see him throwing it.
2: Oh, yeah.
1: Oh, gracious.
4: Hey, ladies, gather around.
3: So, you said, I'm
4: your handyman.
0: I mean, so what are we doing? I mean, this feels like it's.
2: I don't know.
0: Why is this connecting so much?
3: Good text. I can't wait for Gary to meet Handy Rick.
1: Oh yes.
3: Can you, Rick? I want it right in his face.
1: Yeah. Oh, I think putting him on the wheels have been just a great idea.
0: Oh, you're right. He should be on the wheel. Right. Then Handy has to come
3: you
0: out.
3: Have to see Handy.
0: Okay. All right. But I was just a little taken back by the response to this yesterday.
1: Yes, great.
0: All right.
1: There he is, laying there.
0: You know how you think it's a one segment. Deal, mm-hmm. And then everybody's like, no, that's got to stay.
1: So
0: we'll see how handy.
3: You know, young Rick, you ever thought that would happen?
0: Greg, you know, it's so funny. I thought, I thought that dream was over. You know it?
3: Yeah. And of course, I've brought
0: up. Well, his mouth looks weird. You got to make his mouth look better than that.
3: Since we go,
0: there you go.
3: That's perfect. Weird aspirations what? You had as a kid. You remembered you also, and I brought this up, you denied he wanted to be a field goal kicker.
0: Greg, don't bring that up.
3: You wanted to be.
0: Huh?
3: Because you could kick far. And you thought, hey.
0: By the way, I really could kick it a long way for.
3: I don't know if you were wanting to be a specialist.
0: No.
3: Just kick?
0: No. See, in those days, I thought the kicker played.
3: But you do remember being. And you were the only one that could kick it over the power line.
0: Right.
3: In the half.
0: Right.
3: But you thought, hey, I'm going to be a kicker.
0: Greg, I'm going to share something. I'm going to share something I've never shared about that.
3: About the kicking.
0: So.
3: I always wanted. On 7th, 8th grade, they let you kick off a couple of times, didn't they?
0: They did. But I was
2: straight on kicker.
0: But I wanted to be a player who kicked. I didn't want to be a specialist.
3: I wanted to be a specialist.
0: Greg, they didn't exist then. How could I aspire for something
3: you
0: that didn't exist?
3: You wanted to start it. On the pro level, they did.
0: Well, God, I didn't. That wasn't
3: in college. You loved Peter Kim.
0: No, I didn't. But when I had the foot injury in 82, have I ever mentioned that? I went outside because I thought I'd kind of recovered. And went outside to kick, and it hurt so bad when I kicked that ball. I realized my kicking days were over.
3: Rick, you could have kept kicking.
0: Right.
3: Jack Dempsey had half a foot.
0: Right.
3: And he held the record for years.
0: Right.
2: He did.
3: He had like a little nub.
0: Right.
2: Plus, you knew that you had puppeteering to fall back on.
3: That's a great point. That is a great
2: point. You weren't as worried.
3: There's always the puppeteering.
0: Can't kick anymore. If I kick now, my foot feels like it's been electrocuted.
3: But it seems like I remember one time they let you kick off on 7th grade and you were fired up about it.
0: I did. I won. Well, let's face it, Greg, in the backyard, I was kicking monumental kicks.
3: Yeah.
2: Yeah.
3: Oh,
2: yeah.
0: Of course, yesterday, Adler, for the first time, actually saw me as a 12-year-old. He heard about it. And there, for some reason, Mom's giving us all a bunch of different pictures and stuff as she's moving into this retirement community. And there is my baseball picture from when I was 12. And
3: for some reason, his eyes are closed.
0: Yeah, my eyes are closed. And I guess it's the one they didn't keep. It was one that Mom didn't buy.
2: He looks like a 20-year-old.
0: Yeah, I mean, it looked like I was wearing a high school baseball uniform. Except for my little baby face, you would not know. I mean, I'm like the uniform like fits like a much older person. And that's when everybody thought I was going to be gargantuan. That's when everybody thought, there's no telling how big this kid's going to be. And I and I kind of leveled out.
3: Of course, you remember, and even in Little League football, we didn't go by like team names. We had sponsors.
0: Oh yeah,
3: we played for Oxford Lumber.
0: Mm-hmm. Yeah, that's right.
3: I mean, we didn't. I played for Interstate Chevron one year.
0: Oh yeah, there was no you're sponsored and you get
3: and
0: to do something
3: A's
0: else.
3: Or
0: I mean, by golly, the guy at Oxford Lumber wanted his company owned the jersey,
3: and they also sponsored the football team. Played for them too.
0: Is that you talking about Lumberjacks?
2: And then was it Miller Funeral Homes?
1: Oh,
0: yep.
1: Yeah.
0: That's when we were younger.
3: Yeah,
0: we were even younger than this picture. The Miller Funeral Home was like we were one league down from that. So I guess what we were
3: 10 and 11.
2: That's when you had
3: No.
2: The abbreviation.
3: 9 and 10.
0: Mm-hmm.
3: Yeah, 11 and 12 was the picture you had.
0: Yeah,
3: so when it was 9 and 10.
0: When we were 9 and 10, yes, Adder, we had to walk around the Little League field with MF on our hats.
2: Right. Miller
3: Funeral. And no kidding, the next year, Rick moves to – every other year we'd be in a different league because of my birthday and all that. So he moves on, and I stay at Miller Funeral Home, and we only had an M on the hat. Everybody else had two letters. We had one because of all the ribbing that took place.
0: Every time we've told this story, it's true. You'll toughen up. You'll learn about life if you wear a hat out at the ballpark where teenage boys are, and you've got you're just a kid. You're just a kid with MF on your hat.
2: Right.
0: You grow up really fast.
3: You do. It's confusing at first, Rick.
0: It is.
3: And then you go, wait a minute. I'm like, why I like the sound of that?
0: They're calling us little something.
3: Yeah. Right. Why are they laughing?
0: Right.
3: But that was funny. Every other team in the league had two letters, whatever it was. We had M as it.
0: Well, yeah, they had to do something. They had. You couldn't go. You couldn't do a second year of that.
3: No.
0: And try to go visit your sick grandfather in the hospital with Miller Funeral Home on your shirt.
3: Yeah.
2: Oh, no. Yeah.
0: We'll be right back.
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6: All righty, here we are. We're back. Oh, the life we live, men, the life we live. So grateful to have all of you here today hanging out with us. We have a lot to do coming up on the program. Also, men, don't forget tonight, the Forged Men's Conference, Tuscumbia, Alabama. There at Colbert Heights, First Baptist Colbert Heights, Scott Dawson, Granger Smith, and Charles Billingsley.
7: Yeah.
6: That all starts tonight. So I know you guys are in for a treat. I'm starting to get concerned. What's happening with our food? I mean, every time we turn around, you know, there's a parasite on the lettuce. There's more than 1.5 million dozen egg cartons are recalled over salmonella contamination.
7: This was my number one email last night because Greg needs to get farm fresh eggs.
6: Yep.
8: They can be nasty too.
6: They can be nasty too. That's your response.
8: You think maybe more nasty.
6: More than 1.5 million sold in six states have voluntarily recalled themselves due to potential salmonella contamination.
8: All righty.
6: Mm-hmm. The USDA.
7: I like eggs.
6: They said Midwest Poultry Services initiated the voluntary recall affecting 1.5

0: I would do that for it.
1: Those of you that do not know the symptoms of what you'd be dealing with salmonella poisoning, fever, and here it is back, diarrhea.
0: Explosive.
1: Oh. How about this? Diarrhea not as explosive as the other one, but could be bloody.
2: What? Good night, Rick. What's wrong? Well, you're just saying anything today.
1: Nausea.
0: Rick, let the puppet say that.
1: Okay.
3: Yeah, the puppet needs to be saying those kinds of things. Yeah.
1: And
3: not you.
1: Would you rather have explosive or that one?
0: I'm going with explosive.
1: I'm going with explosive.
2: Yeah, because that has a lot of things.
1: Yeah. There you go.
3: That's it. I'm buying chickens.
1: There you go.
0: Explosive is kind of like riding a roller coaster.
1: Great. Just when you thought you could have something because you were dining and your food was prepared by Michelin starred chef. Michelin, you know, the Michelin count. That's when you're in a really fancy. You don't know about the Michelin grading system?
0: Do not, really.
1: Rick, we talked about it on the show before.
0: It's incredibly popular. Tires, I know about tires.
1: Well, by the way, it came from that same family.
0: Did. They taste like tires?
1: They were trying to let people know when they were traveling.
0: Michigans!
1: They started suggesting restaurants and a little...
0: Never heard of that.
1: It was like a little pamphlet they put out or something.
0: I ain't never heard of
1: that. And they would grade these restaurants, and that went on to become now. If your restaurant gets some Michelin star,
2: yeah,
1: that's big.
0: They should change the name. Now all I think is tire.
1: But anyway,
0: I don't want anybody that worries about tires.
3: Drive there, Greg. That's the point of it. Drive there.
1: Oh, yeah. Nobody's telling you to eat tires, Greg.
0: Well, that's the first thing.
3: Food doesn't taste like tires, Greg.
1: But you would think if you were in a Michelin starred restaurant,
0: Michigan. Uh-huh.
1: Speedy, this is unfortunate for JC. It's in South Korea.
2: Oh.
0: Well, that's different.
1: He is facing jail time, the chef is.
0: In Michigan?
1: For allegedly serving nearly 50,000 ants to diners.
0: Ants?
1: They were ants on the food, and he served it.
3: On purpose?
1: On purpose.
3: Yes.
0: Could they not see it?
1: Mm-mm-mm.
0: They couldn't see the ants?
3: It was a garnish. It was part of it.
1: Yep. The countries, theirs is different. You know, they don't have the FDA, but they have a Ministry of Food and Drug Safety.
2: Okay.
0: And it's pretty good.
1: Discovered the violation through customers on social media posts and online reviews mentioning we're being served ants.
0: Oh, wow. That's
1: by the way, you might want to go ahead, says grasshoppers, mealworms, silkworm, locusts, and two spotted crickets, also among the insects the government has approved food. Ants are not approved.
0: Well, you might as well.
1: You might want to pass
0: it
1: on
0: to JC
1: too. JC may get mealworms, grasshoppers, silkworm, locusts, and crickets.
2: Ooh.
1: Because they're approved.
3: But
1: you cannot serve people ants. And he did.
3: A super hipster friend of mine.
1: Here we go.
3: In Austin, Texas, works at a very nice Mexican restaurant. And they have to warn people that their margaritas, are you allergic to shellfish? Because if you're allergic to shellfish, you're also allergic to crickets. And they put cricket salt on the rims of the glasses at this very fancy Mexican restaurant in Austin.
1: But why would they do that?
0: They put salt on it.
3: It's salt, and it has cricket. It's ground up crickets.
4: Why are we doing that?
1: But let me try this again.
3: I don't know why they're doing
1: that. Okay, why would I want cricket salt over sea salt or just salt?
0: Sea salt to do it.
1: You know, everybody's all into this pink sea salt.
2: Oh my goodness!
3: I'm on that.
1: Of course you are.
3: Pink Himalayan salt.
1: Of course.
3: You know who else
1: are.
3: Is? Tom Brady. We're the same. Me and Tom Brady.
0: You are the same.
1: You're right.
2: Gracious.
1: Yeah, that's right.
3: But it's cricket salt.
0: Very
3: it's similar. It's a traditional thing. So for a while that it was, you know, something that they did, and then they kind of stopped because they were probably like, we should probably stop putting cricket dust on our drinks.
0: Yeah.
3: But it's back.
0: I mean, so the other not good enough?
1: Right.
2: Back to old Michelin chef.
1: Mm-hmm.
2: So the ants, he's using ants and they don't know they're eating them? Or because it looked like to me the ants were just on top.
1: No,
2: could see them.
1: They were seeing them, and I think what was happening was they were crying out to the world, this is a violation. We shouldn't be being served as a garnish ants.
0: I don't want to eat.
1: We shouldn't have like four or five ants here on our little rice ball that we're eating. And he just tried to be sharp and said, I think eating ants is good. He worked it into his meal and got busted by the Ministry of Food Safety.
0: We've all accidentally ate ants.
1: Oh, sure.
3: Oh, yeah, every day.
1: I got news for you. I've said it before, and it's not popular. You've accidentally eaten many things.
0: Oh,
5: what if there was a list that came out one day and said, this is what you've eaten your whole life? You're like, oh, God.
1: If you've ever gone to any Asian restaurant and you've eaten.
2: Or drive-thru.
3: Yeah. Or hospital food.

0: poop in it in a second.
1: And I will tell you what.
0: Yes.
1: What?
0: Happens all the time.
1: What are you talking about?
0: People get food from hospital food. You got to watch it.
2: This is the Rick Burgess Show.
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0: hear from Gare today. He did not. He was not committal on that. So maybe he's not coming to the studio. I do know that.
1: Hey, I just can't do it. I mean, I was there 2 weeks ago in the studio with Chuck, and then I called in last week. I mean, I there's stuff I got to do. I mean,
0: so we may hear from him or we may not. Here's an interesting, couple of interesting updates as far as the world. It looks like, that tonight, we will try it again as far as our country with the correspondence dinner. The one where someone tried to kill President Trump again.
2: Mm-hmm.
0: That one,
2: we'll try it again.
0: We also, you know, broke down not the greatest security out there, looked a little lax in places. And we weren't quite sure why someone with the canine patrol actually followed the potential killer into the very place where he was preparing his attack and then just left him in there. That was weird. That was so weird. But Speedy mentioned it a minute ago. We've cut down from 2,500 down to, 600 and something people?
3: About 680, I believe. Or
0: yeah, we'll be
3: like
0: attending.
3: That.
0: We have a different location.
3: Yeah.
0: I think that's pretty smart.
3: It was, you know, remember it was at the Washington Hilton, which they've had a lot of stuff there before, but now it'll be at the Waldorf Astoria.
0: Mm-hmm. Right. So, we will
3: Astoria, I believe, something Astoria. Like that.
0: We got it. I know what you mean by that.
3: And, actually a Secret Service agent will be honored, tonight, recognized for, because of, his efforts in stopping.
2: Bad guy with the dog.
3: It was Victor Gonzalez will be honored tonight and recognized for his efforts in stopping Powell running through.
0: One person that won't be honored, guy who the dog was saying this guy's dangerous.
2: He's
3: not.
4: We should honor the dog.
0: The dog had it. How about the dog had it?
3: Yeah.
0: When I don't understand, somebody never, of all the things that got explained, I never could understand that. Somebody explained that the women that are falling all over themselves and running are not Secret Service. They were just local.
2: Yeah.
0: It's not a lot. Local,
3: it looks like
2: security,
3: TSA local agents security. Almost because they were going through the checkpoints and stuff.
0: But the canine guy, I really wanted an answer on that. Mm. The dog literally pulls him over there to where the guy is in the closet.
3: Pulls him back.
0: Yeah. So,
3: First Lady Melania Trump will not be there. Vice President J.D. Vance or Secretary of State Marco Rubio will not attend. They have prior commitments and with the rescheduling, that's the case. But a lot of other cabinet members will be there, like Pete Hegseth, Scott Bessent, whatever his name is, and Howard Lutnick, among others.
0: All right.
3: So there'll be some folks there, but just not the first
2: just
3: lady.
2: Just not really cool.
3: VP and Rubio.
0: All right, so just when you're feeling like, okay, surely we're learning our lessons on everybody trying to kill the president, okay?
3: Yeah. Oh, did you see that the White House has revealed that since January they've investigated over 10,000 threats?
0: 10,000 threats.
3: They said it's at the highest ever.
0: You know, we learned in Michigan that we shouldn't let people climb up on top of buildings and lay down and get their gun set up. Okay.
2: Pennsylvania.
0: I'm sorry. I always think that's Michigan.
2: And
0: it was something in Michigan too?
2: Them tires.
0: Thank you. And then,
2: restaurant tires.
0: Yeah. No, that's Michelin.
4: Michelin and Michigan are different words.
0: No. It's the Michigan man. But anyway, then you think, okay, we've learned from the correspondent dinner. And then you have this doggone headline. Secret Service agent on J.D. Vance's detail investigated for allegedly leaking operational security info.
2: To what?
3: That's
0: you
3: nice.
0: Can't have, you can't even have a Secret Service.
4: Uh-uh.
0: I mean, you can't, there goes the dog guy again.
4: Get out of there. Right. Leave that guy alone.
0: Leave that potential killer alone.
4: Yeah.
0: He's got a president to assassinate. Come out of there.
2: Dog went back, tried to do it again.
0: Yeah. So anyway, yeah, a member of the Vice Presidential Protective Division is now under an administrative investigation for potential criminal activity. The allegation, as I just said, is that he compromised the operations he was on by leaking out information about the vice president, where he would be, where he was going. Guys, this is, they said that that any conduct that potentially threatens the safety of who we're supposed to protect will not be tolerated. Yeah. Is there any worse feeling? You know, because all we ever hear is, oh, these people are above the reproach. They're the finest that we have in the land. Their commitment to give up themselves for to protect our president, our vice president, the first family. And I want to believe that that's always true. And I do have respect that most of them are that way. But apparently, not all of them. And that's a terrible feeling when you think, well, the one thing I need to be able to count on is that those of you in the Secret Service are not working against me. You wake up every day with your commitment to a higher calling that you are prepared to protect these people, and you're letting out information to potentially expose them. That to me is one of the worst violations you can have.
3: Yeah, and so they believe this agent might have leaked something to MS Now. Is that it?
0: I don't know. But they can't be in that game. I mean, I've had the opportunity when some have retired, and you can't even get them to tell you stories.
2: Yeah,
0: you're like, so now tell me. But no, I'm sorry, really cool. I can't do any of that. You try to get them to get, you know, every now and then you'll get some people are more desirable to actually work for and protect than others, but never. I didn't agree with them politically, so I wasn't going to protect them. I was trying to expose them. I've never met anybody like that. But apparently they exist. And you're right. Somebody says, remember, Rick, we're now training the current team of Secret Service. We have to go and train out of the pond in which we now fish. And our society's got a bunch of nut jobs in it now.
3: Yeah.
0: You know, I mean, so they're in every aspect of life now.
4: The White House State Ballroom is projected to be finished September 2028. Let's make sure we need this thing.
0: Yeah.
4: I saw a funny video where Lil Wayne, the rapper, was invited to perform at the White House during the Obama. Maybe it was during the Biden administration. I forget. But he was talking about how he gets there and he was like, I don't even get to go inside. We're in a tent out back. What is it? I don't even get to go inside the White House. What is this?
3: Yeah.
4: So it's been a problem for a while, and I assume that events like this will end up being taking place there in the future.
3: Yep.
0: Yeah, I think so. And I think that's one of the plans, you're right, is to get that finished so that you have a secure place where you can have these things.
3: Yeah.
4: Yeah. Not just put up a tent, you know.
0: All right, we'll be back. So that's things going on today. So the correspondence dinner rescheduled for tonight. And unfortunately, somebody on J.D. Vance's security team being investigated. Much more to cover today, including unscreened phone calls still to come. Burgess Ball battle still out there. And we might hear from Gary today, his birthday tomorrow. We'll be right back.
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0: You can call unscreen phone calls now. Here's how it works. If you hear the phone ringing, that means you're in line ready to go. Our number is 888, the number 6, Big Vox. That's 888-624-4869. 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Now, Burge, what would get my call ended pretty quick? Well, you're a rambler. You can't quite get to the point. You're kind of talking in circles, and the audience is dying. If I sense they're dying, then we'll end that. Another is you could have bad quality. You didn't turn your radio down. You didn't mute your TV. You have a bad cell. That would be the end of the call. Or if you made the horrible choice to try to be inappropriate and lack just a smidge of class, that also would end your call as well. So if you're in line, here we go. Rick Burgess Show, unscreen phone calls. Go ahead.
1: Hey, y'all. So on the topic of the left laners from yesterday, I got something that's a bit more lighthearted that I like to do. It's more so to the people that decide to weave in and out of traffic on, like, for example, 280. And they get caught at the same exact light as you do 5 seconds later. I just look at them out my driver's side window, and I either give them a thumbs up or a very, very, very slow clap.
0: that is, and I've seen those people fly by you only to be at the same red light you're at. That's good. Rick Burgess Show, unscreen phone calls. Go ahead.
2: Hey, guys, it's Jonah. I'm the guy that's going to barber school, if y'all remember me calling in.
0: We do.
2: But, I'm leaving next week to go to New York City to start, and I'm enjoying my Blaze TV. Just wanted to let y'all know I'm still listening and love y'all and keep it up.
0: Thank you. And good luck.
3: Go all the way to New York.
0: Yeah. When you get that done, let us know. We'll all come in for a cut.
2: Yes, sir. Thank you so much.
0: Thank you, buddy. God bless you.
3: Not all of us, a good flat top.
0: Boy, a flat top. Anybody willing? Well, it just pretty much down to me and you, Adler. Not enough left over here with these two.
3: We all come in for a haircut.
0: Yeah, sorry.
4: Video drive.
0: Just a habit.
3: Sorry.
0: Maybe he could take it and shave your head or something.
3: Maybe clean you up. Buff that thing.
0: What do y'all think? Do you think I've got too big a face for a flat top?
5: Yes.
3: I don't know. Kate's got a flat top. His face is pretty big.
0: Now, you're right, but it does look like he looks like a cube.
3: Especially with that stash he's got with him.
0: Right. He looks like Minecraft.
6: I wish you had started growing a mullet for the tour, like back in February, not cut it anymore.
0: You see a little something back here? Skullet.
6: It'd be a skullet with me.
3: That'd be
0: Rick
3: awesome.
0: Rick Burgess Show, unscreen phone calls. Go ahead.
3: Awesome.
7: Morning, guys. Yogi here.
0: Hey, buddy.
3: Yogi.
8: Yogi.
7: Hey, now this is serious. Did you see the text about Hobie and his knee scooter? I'm an expert on them. I've had one for about 10 weeks now.
6: Yeah, he's got two of them. He's got one that he takes on the road and one he keeps at the house.
7: Oh, okay. Because what I saw him on the road, that one with those little front wheels and the brakes, that's not good. You need the disc brakes and the big front wheels.
6: Yes, sir. Right, and watch out for the little rocks, I understand.
0: That
6: wheel will stop pretty quickly.
0: Yes, it will. Too small a wheel for that. Rick Burgess Show, unscreen phone calls. Go.
9: Morning, guys.
0: Hey, buddy.
9: Hey, Burge, I hate that you're no longer able to kick due to the foot injury in 1982, but by God, you're one hell of a puppeteer.
3: Golly, that's funny. That is hilarious.
0: Still got a gift.
3: That was a good call.
0: Rick Burgess Show, unscreen phone calls. Go ahead.
10: Good morning, Steve from Ardmore, Alabama.
0: Stevie.
10: I just want you to know I bought some ancient salt from Utah, and it had an expiration date on it. Y'all have a great day.
0: And it had an expiration date. Yeah, I'm out.
6: You didn't see that coming, did you guys?
0: Rick Burgess Show, unscreen phone calls. Go ahead.
3: That was so good.
0: See there? That's the kind of stuff you can't have.
3: Rick
0: Burgess Show, unscreen phone calls. Go ahead.
11: Hey, guys, this is Matt O'Rourke. I just want to call and say hey. But listen, I didn't realize Chuck Norris passed away. And as far as Alabama football goes, let me know about 2 weeks before football comes on.
3: You don't know? You ain't going to know?
0: Oh, my goodness.
4: Wait, did he say just now?
6: Chuck Norris.
0: Mark, where you been? Mark, you're going to have to get internet.
4: Okay, I'm just telling you.
0: No, Rick, he's depending on us to let him know 2 weeks before football. Okay. Rick Burgess Show, unscreened phone calls.
4: That's
0: go.
4: Hilarious.
5: Good morning, Rick.
0: Hey! It's been a while.
12: Baby Colin for Patsy. And
5: I got some news for you.
0: Got some news for me. What's up?
5: Adler, I got some news for you.
0: Yes, sir. Go ahead.
5: I went to the doctor. They found a lump on my face, and it was my nose.
13: Release.
6: Oh, my goodness. He said he found a lump on his face, and it was his nose.
4: Larry. With the dad joke.
0: Time out. Why did he tell it to
5: Adler? I like that joke.
4: I loved it. Thank you, Larry.
0: Yeah, Larry, that's funny.
4: How do you feel about puppets?
5: Take care.
0: Where are you going? Where are you going,
5: take
0: Larry? There you go. Say bye, Larry.
4: Take care, Larry.
0: We ain't heard from Larry.
6: Larry has
0: taken some heat from somewhere.
4: I know.
0: Because he's very cautious about not over-calling or being on too long.
6: Well, you know, they've gotten kind of busy going to that little farm and milking the cows and stuff.
0: Why are we talking about
6: something about that?
0: What are you talking about?
4: He got some udder cream?
12: Are you talking about my dairy patch?
6: He still texts, though. Boy, they've been getting a lot of patches in from all of y'all.
12: What we do is we go, Carol and I go up here and we pull in the teats.
4: Rick on the upstroke and the downstroke.
0: Rick Burgess Show. That's great.
4: If you're good.
6: Yeah, if you're real good.
5: Morning, fellas. How are y'all?
0: We're good.
6: Is that when you kind of...
5: Well, I just wanted to give a shout out to the new guy y'all got on the show, Rick the Handyman.
0: Oh yeah. Rick the Handyman has come alive.
6: He can hear you.
0: That's funny. Rick Burgess Show, unscreened phone calls. Go ahead.
14: Good morning, fellas.
0: Hey, buddy.
14: Got an idea for y'all.
0: Okay.
14: So, you know, dove season's coming up. Y'all got the farm. You got Gary.
12: Hey.
14: You know, what else could you need other than a paid dove hunt for the Rick Burgess Show? $100 a gun. But the catch is we got to have Gary cooking.
0: Oh, yes.
6: Oh, yeah.
0: Now, I'm going to tell you.
6: He's not getting too uppity for that, is he? Somebody sent a picture of you with a flat top, and it is priceless.
0: By the way, I might need to do that. I got to capture that picture and show it to Sherry today.
6: Email that picture to us, please.
4: Please get that haircut.
12: Yeah. Hey, I mean, I'm pretty good. You take your little dove and you wrap it in a piece of bacon. Maybe put a little jalapeno on there.
0: $100 a gun.
4: Yeah,
0: $100 a gun. Raise a little money for a charity.
4: Yeah, a little this and that.
0: So,
4: I have to tell you what, that flat top look.
0: God,
4: you need to consider it.
0: I'm telling you, I think that's a nice way to finish out, I think.
4: I think it is.
0: You know, like my final years, I go flat top only.
4: That's it.
6: God, that's good. That guy right there means business.
0: Yeah, he does. Well, Greg, what if he shows up for 2 days?
4: Boy, he's excited. Tired.
0: Oh. Think he's ever been hot? You don't want to hear anybody talk about being hot?
6: No, that'd feel better underneath the hard hat for Handy Rig.
0: It would.
6: You know?
0: Yeah, it would. I'm telling you, that flat top, that's got potential.
4: It does.
0: All right, we'll be back. Bottom of the hour. More of the Rick Burgess Show. Continuing right after this.
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0: Won't be long. September the 11th, Montgomery Performing Arts Center. It'll never be the same. Not after we're done. So if you don't have your tickets, grab those. We'll see you there. Then after that, on the Start Bowl, then we'll have the cruise, and then we'll come back from the cruise, and it'll be Huntsville on the 9th of October, and then Birmingham wraps up the tour on the 16th, the same night our rivals Air Supply playing across the street. Hilarious. Well. You know, being friends with us is not an easy thing. It's not an easy thing. I'm so sorry, and I've already had to apologize to a friend. And really, it's one of those things where you try to do a good deed. I don't know whoever came up with the phrase, no good deed goes unpunished. But they were right on it. So last night, you know, Sherry and I are leaving today for Missouri. And hopefully we'll see all of you at First Baptist in Dexter, Missouri. Men's event tonight, women's event tomorrow morning, marriage event Saturday night. Then I'll preach on Sunday, both services. So we're leaving behind, because of that Sunday, our normal Sunday responsibilities at our own local church,
6: right,
0: which Sherry and I are in leadership in a Sunday school class. They want to call it life group, but where I come from, it's Sunday school. Okay. So anyway, Sherry says last night, oh, by the way, have you just double checked to remind everybody that we're not going to be here Sunday? So the co-leader of the class, he and his wife, is Calvin Kelly.
6: Mm-hmm.
0: Okay. So he's supposed to teach this Sunday, and a little reminder, we're not, and then of course, Benny and Caroline Rose are kind of the directors of the class, you know, administrative.
6: Mm-hmm.
0: We could take roll, that kind of stuff. So,
6: somebody to keep y'all in line.
0: Yep. So I shoot a little text last night to Calvin, let him know I'll be praying for him. Know that he'll handle it well. Reminder, Sherry and I'll be out of town. He fires back, no problem. We'll all be praying for y'all. Hope it goes well. So that's the last thing I did before I went to bed. Trying to get down the hall in the middle of the night to get to work today. I'm going out the door, carrying a bag of trash. For some reason, I don't know why, our trash is always full every single morning when I'm ready to leave.
4: Oh.
0: And you go, well, I got to take that out. I don't want Sherry to get up and have a full thing of trash and whatever.
4: Why don't you check it the night before?
0: All of a sudden, I hear in my pocket a phone ringing. Not my phone ringing, someone I'm calling's phone.
6: You
0: ringing.
6: Hear, okay.
0: And I look down and I'm calling Calvin Kelly.
6: Oh, no.
4: I've done that here.
0: At 3:50 in the morning. And I'm like, oh my gosh. And I just stop it.
4: Right.
0: And I'm like, hey, I hope that didn't wake you up. That's a butt dial. No need to call me back whenever you see this. He immediately replies.
6: Yeah, of course he does, because you woke him up.
0: Because I woke him up.
4: And when it rings that time of the night,
0: oh,
4: it's never good. So you panic.
6: I'd love for you to check in with him now and go, did you ever go back to sleep? Or was he up? Did he go, that's it?
4: That's happened to me here, because I'll send call Texas.
6: Yeah.
0: I'm texting
4: and
0: right now
4: like
0: asking that.
4: 4:00 in the morning.
0: Mm-hmm.
4: And then when I go to hang it up, all of a sudden I'll accidentally hit something. It'll call either Lisa, my mom.
0: Oh, yeah. Yeah.
4: Yeah.
0: They're like, what?
4: They're not very happy about it.
0: Mm-hmm. She put emoji in it, but
6: no, which one?
4: Bird.
6: Thumbs up.
4: Bird.
0: He gave me a ha ha. So I'm so sorry. I was.
4: Then
0: going
4: he
0: to
4: laid
0: work.
4: There wide awake.
0: Mm-hmm. He's like a, you know, he's one of those kind of people. Like we've talked about, we all have them. None of us, by the way, I love y'all, but none of y'all I would ever say this about. Like you wish you could be as nice as they are.
4: Oh, except for me.
0: Like yeah. They're like really super kind people, caring, you know, very.
4: But they're real. Like Speedy's that way, but he's just faking.
0: That's not, I didn't talk again. Notice why, I didn't include Speedy in
6: why
0: that.
6: Why is everything back on me?
0: Right, notice I didn't include Speedy on
4: I was
0: that.
4: Checking the room.
0: Right. Speedy has a presentation that is incredible.
4: Which works.
6: See, it works. Everybody's
0: no,
6: thinking I'm a fake.
0: No, not you're not
6: everybody.
0: A fake.
4: Just,
0: you overgreet. There's a real, you have
6: so
0: a.
6: So now this is on me. Great. I know we're talking about Calvin Kelly.
0: Right. You have a sincere, you have a sincerity that is to be applauded.
4: Yeah.
0: But then there's a booster button you have.
4: There it is.
0: That's
4: about, that's good.
0: That's right, it right there. It comes from a great place.
4: It's like Indy cars where they have that passing gear thing.
0: There's nothing,
6: so now y'all know me.
0: Mm-hmm. So,
6: I'm just trying to do enough for both of
0: right.
6: us.
4: And you do it well.
6: You wear me
0: oh,
6: out.
0: No.
4: You do it well.
0: Oh, no. Okay, good. He put back, I did what you said, Speedy. Did you go back to sleep? Very quickly. But it's always good to hear from you.
6: But not you know what? Back to him being so nice.
0: So nice.
6: He's probably telling you that so you won't worry about it.
4: He didn't want me to be burdened by what I did to him.
6: Right.
4: I said, hey, thanks for waking me up.
0: I wish I had that kind of character.
4: What are you for?
0: Right. So, right. But see, when, like you said, what y'all just said, when we fire off one of those, mm-hmm. See, if you fire off one at normal life, it's bad.
4: Yeah,
0: people wonder why you're calling, but you fire them off when we do.
4: And you think about that panic they got before they realized what's happening.
0: Oh, my goodness.
4: You pretty much ruined his day, Rick. Good job.
0: Thanks. So I realize now somebody's saying, Rick, you know two Calvins. I do. And have a cousin named Calvin.
4: Yeah.
0: Mm-hmm.
6: You know that?
0: Mm-hmm.
6: Did I know that?
0: They call him Cal. It's different.
4: It's a little
6: different. I don't know that you've ever legally told me that.
0: Oh, yeah. He's earthy, too.
4: Right.
0: A lot like Adler.
1: Okay.
0: Mm-hmm.
1: Sounds like a cool guy.
0: Mm-hmm. Yes.
6: How come you've never really mentioned?
0: Well, I mean, we don't spend a tremendous amount of time.
6: So you say cousin?
0: Mm-hmm. Yeah.
4: First cousin.
6: It's not the one y'all hit on, is it? Is it in the same family?
0: That not only was that like a third cousin, that was also someone who was adopted. That does not count.
6: Well, y'all were battling for her, weren't you?
0: No, she was adopted. I don't know how many more times I got to say that. She was adopted. It was free game.
6: Yeah.
0: Okay, so ain't nothing against the law about that. Okay, so
6: who won that?
1: The laws of nature.
0: 75.
4: I don't know what y'all talking about.
6: You don't?
4: Nope. I really don't. See what it feels like being over there? Look, just because you're faking it, everybody, don't take it out on me. Don't drag me in your little story.
0: Greg, also from Tex Nation, and Speedy, you can chime on this now. See, it's a new day with you in music. Someone, which I think they're wrong because we actually have said this, said, I've listened to this show a long time. I've never heard you and Greg and Adler and Speedy, they didn't say Speedy, but they should, mention Steve Miller Band.
4: Well, sure we
0: okay.
4: Have.
0: Yeah.
4: But I don't go nuts over them.
0: Where are you on Steve Miller Band? Adler?
1: I listened to him yesterday.
0: That's interesting. I'd like to know what song.
4: I listened to The Joker.
1: It was actually Fly Like an Eagle remix.
0: Dude, not my favorite.
4: Remix.
0: Not my favorite. I never liked
4: Money and Run's pretty good. Swing Town's okay.
0: No, it's not.
4: Remember we had an 8-track of it?
0: Yeah. I saw Jim Gaffigan on Comedians in Cars with Coffee.
4: Yeah.
0: Jim Gaffigan had Jerry Seinfeld down. I'm talking about down, laughing hard when Jim Gaffigan took issue with the song Abracadabra. He's like, why would Steve Miller do that?
4: That is horrible.
0: He goes, where was the person who said, hey, you got a good reputation. Don't do this.
4: I agree with you. You know, 1,000%.
0: He goes, where was the person that stopped Steve Miller from doing that? You got a good catalog. You don't need this.
4: Oh, he's so right.
1: Yeah, you're right. It's a bad song.
0: He don't want to reach out and grab you. It's terrible. So I'm pretty much, with Steve Miller, I'm pretty much Take the Money and Run, Rocking Me.
4: That's a little overplayed.
0: You don't like Rocking Me?
4: It's been played too much.
0: The Joker.
4: The Joker's the best.
0: Possibly his best work.
4: Yeah.
0: Even though when you say you can't sing that with your kids because he's a midnight toker.
4: Yeah.
1: Oh, right.
0: But that opening line, some people call me the Space Cowboy.
4: I mean, it's a weird song.
0: It's a very weird song, but
4: I like it a lot.
0: Right.
4: Yeah.
0: Mm-hmm. And his analogy of a tree and all that, you got to watch that.
4: Yeah, you
1: really
4: watch
1: want
4: it.
1: To shake your peaches.
0: Yeah, okay. No need to say it.
1: Okay.
0: Right.
4: Yeah.
0: But I give Steve Miller.
4: Adler's actually used that line.
0: Greg, how about this?
1: It worked.
0: How about this? I saw Steve Miller live. Anybody else?
4: No. Ooh, did I? Let me think.
0: I did.
4: Where?
0: At Oak Mountain Amphitheater.
6: It was the best of bit for that. What was that?
4: Opening somebody or headline?
0: Headline.
4: No.
0: Yes, I think so.
4: You took time.
0: Man. You know who I took? Sherry Bodine.
4: Huh.
1: Ooh, what about Jungle Love?
0: One of our early days. Jungle Love's good. As a kid, I loved Jungle Love. Had the 45.
1: Crazy.
0: You treat me like I was an ocean. Okay.
1: Crazy.
4: Wasn't him and Boz Scaggs in the same band when they were like teenagers?
0: They went to the same high school. Okay. Did you know that?
4: How about if your
0: high school cranked out Boz Scaggs and Steve Miller? That's pretty good. By the way, I don't know where are we on Boswell Skaggs?
4: He's not.
0: Lido Shuffle.
4: Yeah. Look what you've done to me.
0: Oh, so you'll take Urban Cowboy soundtrack.
4: You'll go Urban soundtrack.
0: I don't know. Urban Cowboy? Come on, man. Wait a minute. I can tell. Man. Look what you've done to me. Touches Greg a little bit. He don't mind it.
4: I like the movie.
0: You don't mind that song. Do you?
4: That's okay.
0: Huh?
4: I don't love it.
0: Hope they never end this song.
4: Yeah, that's okay. Ain't no Lito show.
0: This could take us all night long.
4: Uh-huh.
0: Now I know why you're trying to get us to cover that in the Mr. Lucky
4: Yeah, right.
0: I thought the audience was
4: right. Yeah, I need to revisit that Urban Cowboy soundtrack.
2: Careful,
4: the hits.
2: Careful,
4: I have
2: George's on there.
6: Handyman sing the hits. Be careful.
0: Oh yeah. Somebody asked, said Rick, I think I was there. Oh, I love Lowdown. Lowdown's a great song.
4: That's good.
0: I'm not great on JoJo. Mm. Yeah. JoJo, dig those spinning lights. When I had certain shorts
29: this
0: on.
29: This is the Rick Burgess Show.
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1: All right, thank you for being with us today. Jet Airliner, guys, we forgot that on Steve.

0: So,
1: does the Steve Miller logo strike you guys as cool?
2: Yeah, I remember.
1: The horse thing?
2: I remember it was a cool logo.
1: It was cool.
2: It was, yeah. I
3: completely forgot about that.
1: Anybody, right. Any other bands have a really cool logo that you guys think is cool?
2: Van Halen's is cool.
1: Yeah, Van Halen's is pretty cool.
3: Even though they ripped off Jimi Hendrix.
2: Mr. Lucky's is cool.
1: Mr. Lucky's real cool.
3: Mm-hmm. You remember, I forgot about that.
2: Tom Petty and the Heartbreakers when it has that little harp with it.
3: Yeah, that's pretty good.
2: That's good. There's some really nice
3: Iron
2: logos.
3: Maiden, Eddie.
2: Thanks, Greg.
1: What about the Rolling Stones' tongue? Y'all think that's cool or no?
2: You ever read the background on that, where that came from?
3: I'm scared too, right?
2: No, it's they were just talking about this artist that sent them to him and all this, but yeah, to me, it's got some connotations that are
1: not great.
2: Not great.
4: AC/DC is kind of simple with the light.
2: Yeah, that's not bad. I don't want to chime in there.
1: That is true.
3: Good call.
2: That's good.
1: Aerosmith, they've got the wings and the A.
2: Yeah, it ain't bad. ZZ Top has a great logo.
1: What is theirs again? Mm-hmm.
3: It's two Z's in top.
2: Mm-hmm. But the way the Z's
1: okay,
2: looking.
1: Thank you, Greg. That's helpful.
2: That'll do it. By the way, there's someone from Colorado. You remember it, Speedy. I don't.
3: Hank Jr.'s got the Ruger.
2: Yeah, he said that he sent us a handyman song that was AI so Adler could play it.
4: Yeah.
2: When? Because we were going to do the James Taylor thing, but we're realizing, well, Adler would have to try to cover it up every time we played it.
4: Yeah.
2: So somebody gave us an AI handy song. I kind of remember that.
1: Barely. But
2: we didn't keep it. Maybe that meant we didn't think it was, no offense.
3: I don't remember.
2: I don't know if it didn't hit us right. I don't know what happened. But, maybe we can go back and revisit it if he wants to send it again. But I kind of remember that. Speedy, you said you did remember it?
4: Yes.
2: Greg, do you remember it? No. Adler?
1: Barely.
2: Okay. So, said I visited y'all last November.
3: It sounded something like this. Love, you wouldn't lie to me.
2: Greg, your love of that song is interesting.
1: It's a little disturbing.
3: That's what it sounded like.
2: Right, so.
3: Y'all are listening.
2: I'm trying to think of another really cool band logo that's really awesome.

0: Oh, I had to. Don't get me wrong.
1: Greg has made a case. I'm sorry, real quick. On Kansas, Greg has made a case that Carry On, My Wayward Son is the greatest classic rock song of all time.
0: When you, I'm just talking about the way everything about it. Great vocals, great guitar playing.
2: It is a great song.
1: Great hooks.
0: Hooks.
1: Great riffs.
0: It's a perfect song, I think.
1: Carry On. It's just got, it builds, but not too long. It's not too long of a build. About
2: good chorus, good hook.
0: Yeah.
1: Stairway to Heaven, you could probably argue, takes too long to get there.
2: I agree.
0: It does. Absolutely. I agree.
1: Made a good case for Carry On, Greg.
2: ELO logo.
0: That's pretty cool.
2: Good logo.
0: Boston,
2: good logo.
0: Boston, good logo.
1: Yes. Journey has the cool wings things.
0: Mm-hmm. You know, Boston, when I first saw it, I didn't realize it was a guitar. And then made it to a spaceship. And the dome has the city of Boston skyline in it.
2: Pretty nice.
0: It took me a while to figure all that out.
1: What are you talking
0: about? Great album.
2: Speedy, what, you got an update?
3: No, I was just saying, to jog y'all's memory, you remember he wrote the Handyman song, an AI song, and then he came to the Vox Seats and we even interviewed him about it. And he was like, yeah, I'm the one that did that.
1: Oh, my gosh. Yeah, we forgot all that.
2: Really?
1: We forget all
2: that. I can't remember the song.
3: I mean, that's what I remember.
2: Yeah, but I can't remember the song.
3: Yeah,
2: he said he was in the studio and everything.
3: Mm-hmm.
2: By the way, that Boston logo, when you finally realize what it is, it becomes cooler by the minute.
1: I didn't realize it's a guitar. I thought it was just a UFO. It's a guitar, guys.
0: It's a UFO guitar.
2: I was going to say, somebody said the Black Crowes, and I said, no, that's too patriotic.
1: Right.
0: USA.
1: By the way, I bought that shirt that has the... It made everybody boo. And
0: now, did you mean to order
1: America
0: a size
1: and Black Crowes.
0: Say, did you mean to order a size too small?
1: That's all they had.
0: No. Mm-hmm.
1: It's only
2: one time.
0: I mean, it fits, but it fits
1: barely. Yeah, I need to cut down on the carbs and the brisket.
0: Oh, that brisket! Bring it on.
2: By the way, still problems.
0: Speedwagon's a good one.
2: It's a good one. Still problems out there with the Obama Center. A lot of subcontractors and people not getting paid.
0: Ain't getting paid.
2: And what was presented? Who would have ever thought that the government would present some program that didn't turn out to be quite like everybody thought? When the implementation took place, that never happens. They have, there's companies right now that worked on the Obama Presidential Center, and they have been stiff for nearly $4 million. And we have one that said, I've had to shut down my entire company and lay off 25 union workers. See, that's not really helping the union. Mike Owen, he said, I still have not been paid in the financial fallout. Has forced me to abandon about a half a dozen other construction jobs, and I'm now on the verge of collapse.
0: Mm. Worst thing ever happened.
2: I've had to lay off close to 30 people, including 25 union workers. I'm one of the many subcontractors that have not been paid.
0: What's the deal? The funding wasn't there, and they were just hoping it would get to there?
2: People
0: who committed to donate didn't?
2: Yeah, let me tell you what's sad. He goes, now, I didn't get what I'm owed, but I ended up getting a few checks after I'd already laid everybody off, but the damage was done. It was far too little and far too late. Owen said the projected losses for his company was $3.9 million in losses tied to delays, rework, labor overruns, changing in the project demands right in the middle of it. I spent months negotiating with Lakeside Alliance, the project's construction manager, before going public that I could not get paid.
0: Mm.
2: And now he's had to shut his company down.
0: Mm.
1: Mm. Wow.
2: But keep in mind now, don't miss when this was being built, what were we told? We're going to work with minority-run companies only.
3: Yep.
2: And we're going to give back to the community. And we're going to do quota-type presentations. And they claimed they were going to help all these minority-owned companies, but a lot of them, they actually did the opposite and are running them into the ground or have run them into the ground.
1: Wow.
2: So remember, all this PR talk, all these things that sound good, so many times when it comes down to implementation, it's based on the fake world, not the real world. Top of the hour.
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0: first 2 hours. Catch it on the archive today. So SEC Media Days are continuing. Of course, one that was highly anticipated on SEC Media Days, Lane Kiffin. And Nick Saban also was talking at SEC Media Days, even though he's not currently coaching. Certainly still a voice that everyone wants to hear. So so Lane Kiffin is answering questions, and he was talking about, for some reason, they've got him back talking about diversity at Ole Miss again, even though he's now the head football coach at LSU because of some past comments that he allegedly made. But anyway, he is he's talking about his father has passed away, and he's talking about when he was growing up. There were two people that he thought just would never die. So he talks about that in this conversation.
1: Yeah, and it's a long way home. I was like, how is he going to get there after this guy asked this question about diversity? It's a long way home, but a good answer from Lane here.
0: Okay. All right.
2: When you were at Ole Miss, you led them to the third most wins in the conference since 22. You had 10 players drafted or signed as free agents in the 25 draft, 8 players drafted or signed as free agents in the 26 class. You had a top 4 portal class each of the last 3 portal cycles you were there. Jackson Dart, first round pick. Yet, in a Vanity Fair article, you said Oxford diversity hurt you in talent acquisition. So is it your belief that if there was a little bit more diversity, all those numbers I cited could have been even better?
3: I had a feeling that was going somewhere. You were doing like really positive stuff the whole way through. I'm like, man, this guy's good. It sounds like you should go work for Jimmy Sexton, man. You're, like, going a good direction there. You know, I made a challenging decision and change. And I think as I look back to that, I thought I could find a way for everybody to understand. And now as I look back later on, that was never going to happen.
0: Correct.
3: And I made a decision that I changed jobs. And as I get older and I go through things and losing both parents, I was actually talking to Ross Dellinger, and I kind of said something that might sound kind of funny to you, but, you know, I watched the Hulk Hogan special, and I realized, and I was like, we're all going to die.
0: Mm.
3: And so some of the things that we put importance on, we worry about, and what this person says and that, like, really aren't going to matter. And when I lost my dad, I started thinking that, and I really started thinking, when I grew up, there were two people that I thought just wouldn't die. My dad and Hulk Hogan. And then I watched that special and realized, like, Hulk Hogan died too. Like, there's no way Hulk Hogan was ever going to not wrestle and die. And he did. And so it just made me reflect really on, like, I can't be so concerned about little things and what people say and this. And you got to make decisions. You got to go with them.
1: Yeah, and so there you go.
0: I'm still trying to figure out, did he say the thing about diversity or not?
1: He did. In fact, he continues here and clarifies the diversity.
0: Okay, yeah, okay.
3: Things and you make really good decisions and you make poor decisions. And that was a poor usage of a term that I believe, just like many coaches that have been there for, was factual. But over the course of a long interview, was bad timing and bad usage of the word. So it is what it is. I apologize when I said it. And moving on.
1: There you go.
0: Yeah, well, look. It's, you know, we've gone through change in our career, and I understand you do try when it first starts. Is there a way that I can do this that every single person out there will be okay? And when you make change like this, there, he said, I realize that's actually impossible. And I think for him, I think he foolishly, as he said, threw out the diversity thing, almost like trying to say, is there any way I can make everybody feel better about what I did? You know, I'm going to throw something out that maybe people go, well, if he don't want to be in that culture, and you know, he's, and then he realizes I was just doing that to try to, you know, get people off of me. And then I look back and go, well, that was a dumb comment. That just made things worse for me. I shouldn't have said that.
4: Yeah.
0: But I think he was taking so much heat, you know, cause on one side you go, I think this is what I need to do at this point in my career, in my life. But I'm upsetting people that never wanted me to make any change whatsoever. I know they're going to be bothered. I know the people that are excited about the new thing I'm doing, they're here. I'm home between these two worlds. And I think he tried to find a way to appease everybody. And as he said correctly, that is impossible. And he said a dumb thing and he shouldn't have said it.
4: Mm.
0: So there you go.
4: I don't know if he's doing it on purpose, but have y'all noticed that he's using his hands exactly the way Coach Saban
1: does? Really?
4: Did you notice that? I don't think he's doing it on purpose. That's just how he probably talks. But
0: well, and see, this is the exactly what you're talking about. So, like, anything goes up for debate, like this new intro I just played right here. I love that introduction song under it. Hey, you must not know the audience. See? So I guess I do know some of them, but it's like everything that we throw out, especially when it deals with music and intros and it really bits, there's never, ever 100% of the audience that goes, yeah, or 100% of the audience that goes, I agree with you, that's bad. They all have their own opinions. And what you have to do is say, we're going to make decisions about what we think we need to do in order to have, you know, a show that most of the people like. But then even inside a show that people like, even the people who like it still have moments they don't like.
4: Yeah.
0: It's impossible to land in perfection, but the fact that we're all still here this far down the line, I think a lot of times we get it right more than we get it wrong. Mm-hmm. But we don't always get it right. So, I think he realized no one does.
4: Yeah.
0: So, the next one's funny because now it's what people want to hear. Tigers linebacker Whit Weeks asking about having Lane Kiffin as coach and girlfriend's dad.
5: Mm-hmm.
0: That would be weird. So here he is on that. Yeah.
6: Right side, third row.
7: Lane Kiffin used to just be your girlfriend's father, but now he's also your head coach. How has that affected your relationship with him on and off the field this year?
6: It hasn't affected my relationship with him at all. I know that when we go in that building, everybody in our building has the same mindset and the same goals. And when you're in that building, you're there for work, and we like to have a lot of fun up there too. But at the end of the day, it is work. And then whenever we leave, it's cool. He's my girlfriend's dad. At the end of the day, it is what it is when we're outside the building, you know, just hanging out, cutting up. Like, it's cool, but it doesn't affect anything in the football building.
1: Mm-hmm. A little awkward.
0: Awkward. Makes us all feel weird. Awkward.
4: Is he one of the brothers?
0: Hate to see him in that situation.
1: He did go on to talk about some interesting X's and O's about LSU, if you guys want to hear that.
0: I don't.
1: Okay.
0: I will say this. You realize right now he's in a situation he can't break up with his girlfriend.
1: Gonna be tough.
0: Mm-hmm. He can't break up with his girlfriend. I mean, if he does, he has to go face his coach when she goes crying to her dad. Do you realize the situation he's in?
4: Ghost her a presidential dumper.
0: He can't. He's stuck.
1: Yeah. He has to marry that girl.
0: He does. He has to marry that girl.
1: He does.
0: But Adler, I do want to get Saban in before the break, because Saban basically talks about what we just talked about, but he's directing it at players, because there's players right now that live in a world, which we live in too, but that everything they do is critiqued by people that they don't know who they are. You know, we get critiqued every day on social media, on Text Nation, on chat rooms, whatever, by anonymous people. And I think Saban needs to remind us of something too. But he says this to the players: you can't worry about what people are doing on social media. And it's a funny line. Here he goes.
8: Because they were all into this social media and what everybody thought of. I would say to them, why do you care about what some fat guy running around in his underwear, living in his mother's basement, puts on social media about what kind of player you are? Why does that matter?
9: It's amazing, is it not?
8: But it does.
9: That's how they were raised.
1: Didn't love the audio there, but you got the idea.
4: I got it.
0: I think it was great, yeah.
1: Some fat guy in his underwear in his mother's basement.
0: All right, we'll be back. Our number, you got it, 888, the number 6, Big Fox. Text us or call us, and more unscreened phone calls coming later. 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
1: All right, we're back. Won't be long from Tex Nation. Yeah, a lot of you are tracking behind. We have already talked about Pavier being waived by the Ravens even before training camp. And, yes, we did mention that Gary's birthday is tomorrow, actually several times. So, but, yeah, and we don't know whether they're going to hear from Gary or not. He said we may or may not, but he's definitely not coming up here.
2: Hey, I can't just go up there every week.
1: Okay.
3: All right, Gary.
2: I mean, I know, but everywhere I go, guess what people keep asking me?
3: And what you got?
2: Does anybody know what everybody keeps asking me?
3: Oh, yeah.
2: When are you going to be on the show again?
3: When?
1: Mm-hmm. So, anyway, we may hear from Gary, we may not. But, yes, we do know his birthday is tomorrow. Gary turns 69. By Raycon.com/BigVox. Let me tell you something. If you're looking for earbuds that don't look ridiculous and are about half the price of the other premium audio brands with multi-point connectivity, pairing two devices at once, noise cancellation, ergonomic design that fits snug and stays put no matter what you're doing, then buyraycon.com/BigVox is for you. And, oh, by the way, we'll throw another 20% off on there for you. 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Under the sponsors. Now, Speedy, I know this probably makes you uncomfortable.
3: Mm.
1: And we do have a Hobie update coming next segment as well.
3: Okay.
1: We're getting updates. Oh, yeah. Hobie is traveling to Vegas today to go see the Backstreet Boys again.
3: With a busted up
1: Achilles. He's on a knee scooter, and it does not look pretty. But let me talk. I know this is about now, Greg, you've been following this pretty well, too. Adler, maybe to some degree. This is that at one time in the last several years, John Bon Jovi, his voice was completely blown up, lost, requiring surgery.
3: Yeah. We all saw the special.
1: His own wife, he said, told him it was not good tonight, and he knew it was time to do something. And he's gone through this whole process of trying to get his voice back. I saw the documentary, and he says that his voice is back. He's doing a tour. I think it's called, Bon Jovi Forever?
3: Yeah, I think he's doing like a residency. They do it.
1: Yeah.
3: Madison Square Garden.
1: Garden.
4: He had to share it with Taylor Swift, you remember?
1: And
4: he was there.
1: I know, Speedy, I know this is like handling fine china every time he goes to the stage. From what I'm gathering, most people are saying that he is singing pretty good. Yeah. You said you've noticed a little more help from the crowd and the other band members.
3: Yeah.
1: But last night, Speedy, this is what you would not have wanted.
4: Last night,
1: he stopped a show early, claiming it's a sinus infection.
3: Okay.
1: That he feels fine, but is there a side of
3: voice
1: you?
3: Issues,
1: is there a side of you that goes, I think he could probably play through a sinus infection.
4: Oh, do we know how far along into the concert?
1: Would like to know that. They're saying they were going to reschedule it.
3: Yeah,
1: I saw.
4: So everybody went there, made effort.
1: Yes,
4: some probably traveled pretty good distance to get there.
1: Of course, there's Hobies in that stand.
4: Right.
3: And this is the seventh show at Madison Square Garden.
4: Wow, this is the seventh night. Okay,
3: yeah,
4: okay. Yeah.
5: Right. He doesn't sound great though.
1: Okay, mm-hmm. Here we go.
6: Just hold on to it. We'll figure out how to reschedule. All right, but I'm gonna have to cool it for the night. Feel great. I'll see you again soon.
1: Oh, how long does anybody know how far into the show we were?
3: Oh, I know, and everybody's sitting there.
1: And right now, to his band, he's a bip.
5: Yeah, they all come out and hug him, though, like he's not.
1: Well, you have to, because he's going to ride a check to you.
5: Right.
1: You know, but I mean, look, they're all saying, it's okay, buddy, we're good.
5: It's all right.
1: Yeah. See, this is what, Speedy, you had been worried about the entire tour or the entire return. So they're not doing anything but the residency. Is that correct?
3: I don't know. I know that's how they're starting.
4: I just know that they're at Madison Square Garden for a while.
1: Somebody who had to have surgery, and for a couple of tries, it wasn't back. I remember the first time he had it. It didn't come back. Do we then tell him he's going to do 7-8 nights in a row?
3: Yeah, I don't know how many of any days between.
1: Surely there's breaks in between. I, surely. Yeah. Surely. Oh, yeah. Yeah. Surely. You're just saying that this—that's the number show, not the night in a row.
3: No, so, yeah,
1: okay.
4: And when said I feel great, he's—I guess saying I feel fine. My voice is just gone because of the sinus infection. I can't sing. I have no voice, but I feel fine.
5: He struggled to get through his set. It was night 8 of his 9 show residency.
1: Oh, it's the 8th one.
3: Oh, I don't know.
5: Don't throw away your ticket stubs. I'm going to figure something out.
4: Oh no!
5: Of course, it's not a stub. It's not a ticket stub.
1: No. Those days are over.
5: Yeah.
4: Think of the logistics of that.
1: Oh, that's
4: somebody I saw what?
1: Yeah. All right. Now you're that guy. And by the way, why aren't we doing 9 shows? Why not 10?
3: Yeah.
4: I thought he was there for like a month or something.
1: Yeah. Yeah. And it may be.
3: Billy Joel used to play, I forget how many days a year there. It was unbelievable.
1: Has anybody out there been to one of these shows? How is it going? Does it sound okay? Because I know at one time it was unacceptable.
3: Yeah,
1: and so much so he said I'm out.
3: Yeah, but he had surgery.
1: Had to have a major deal. I'm talking about like work with me, bring my voice back kind of thing.
3: Yeah.
1: So I don't know.
5: So he is wrapping up this stint here at Madison Square Garden. Then he's heading to the UK. He's going to do 3 nights at Wembley Stadium coming up very soon. September 4, 6, and 9.
1: I don't know about this.
4: How long, y'all, you guys know this, how long is a concert set? Because it said when he canceled, he was 90 minutes into the set.
3: Bottom run about 90 minutes.
1: Yeah.
4: About 90, because he said he was 14 songs into the set, about 90 minutes.
3: Well, they got their money.
1: Well, they got their money's worth.
5: So he's not coming back.
1: I don't know that I would have mentioned it. Because I did see some people say, I mean, if you've gotten 14 songs in 90 minutes, But I did see like a prior show where there was a people who like, you know, in the days we're living in now, Adler, and you brought it to our attention. You can literally go and get the set of the band you're going to see before you ever get there.
3: Yeah.
1: And there were some females that went and they said he cut 3 songs out. We noticed that tonight. There's 3 songs he normally does he didn't do.
3: Yeah.
1: And this was before last night. So I think they are dialing it in, but if you've gotten 14 songs at Madison Square Garden in 90 minutes, does that really call for a reschedule?
5: Yeah, so I'm looking right here, like you guys are saying, 14 songs. Song number 14, song number 13 is It's My Life. Song number 14 is Living on a Prayer. Ooh. He got to all the way to Living on a Prayer. If you look at the previous nights, though, he went to 23 songs.
1: Right.
5: So they missed out on about 9 songs.
1: Yeah, they're saying the show is closer to 3 hours when it's done.
5: Yeah. Wow. 23 songs. Wow. 2 encores.
1: Wow. Wow. Wow. We'll be right back.
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1: Oh, it's so good to be here today. Hanging out with you, Speedy, Greg, and Adler. What a blast we have. Glad you decide to go along with us. Vox seats. 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A brand new Strange Encounters. 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Or you can just simply get it wherever you get podcasts. And we take on a number of topics this weekend, some great letters that lead to some deep conversation. So Antichrist, we'll talk a lot about that coming up in this weekend's edition. We'll take on a question about purgatory and your ability to pray for those in purgatory. Is that what's up here with that? What's that all about? What's up with these seven books that are in the Catholic Bible but not in the Protestant Bible? We'll look at that and some questions, ongoing questions about our discussions about Lucifer and Satan and access to heaven and all of that. So look for that to wherever you get podcasts this weekend. And also celebrating the wonderful 31 years of the Rick and Bubba Show, another Rick and Bubba's greatest hits in radio gold coming out this weekend as well. Speedy, speaking of concerts, how is Hobie?
2: He is on the plane. He sent me a video, I think, by Catherine. She took it of him pushing through the airport on his knee scooter.
1: Okay.
2: For those of you that do not know, this has been an ongoing theme. He blew his Achilles out, has surgery on Monday.
1: Yes.
3: And this is Speedy's best friend / life coach?
2: This is former intern of the Rick and Bubba Show years ago and good friend of mine, Scott Laney.
4: Hobie.
2: And this is him pushing through the Birmingham International Airport, headed to Vegas
3: to see
2: Backstreet Boys.
3: That's the whole thing.
1: He's struggling through this for not the first time to see the Backstreet Boys in Vegas.
2: Right,
1: the second time.
2: The second time he's meeting. They're meeting some friends there. Another couple that's flying in.
1: Are you going to hold them up? Do you wish it was you and Terry?
2: No, I don't.
1: Well, you know, wish you were going with your buddy Hobie and Mary Catherine, and you and Terry go out for a date.
3: Go to gamble.
1: Yeah. What about just spending quality time with the Hobster?
2: He said a couple of things that would make us all uncomfortable. He almost fell in the body scanner at security.
1: Oh, come on!
2: But caught himself. Pre-boarding on a scooter was a handle. Adler though would be proud how fast he went down the ramp. And then another handle is Mary Catherine, almost fell into the lady they're sitting beside, and her wallet fell into the lady's lap because they're trying to get through, and he's hopping on one leg trying to sit down.
1: He's now that person.
2: But he said, I asked him, why are you doing? He said, because Mary Catherine just wants it that way. And
5: that's good.
2: And I'm like, he said, it's just larger than life.
3: Life.
2: Cannot believe he's doing this.
3: No, he's look at him. He's like on a big long journey to go see Backstreet Boys on a scooter.
2: Yeah. Mary Catherine claims in a boot. He's going to blow his other Achilles out now because he's just constantly pushing on it.
3: That'll happen. Overuse of the other side.
1: By the way, Tex Nation, and I don't know the answer to this. How did Hobie get his nickname? I remember the song Hobie. We would sing.
2: Yes.
1: Why did we call him Hobie?
2: What was that?
5: That was before my time.
1: Yeah, I don't remember.
2: Oh, hush. Girl.
1: Surely he knows that. I've never discussed that.
2: I can't remember.
1: Okay. Well,
2: I mean,
5: you ought to know it.
2: He's on the plane now. I think he's probably in
1: Hobie.
2: There. Yeah, no,
6: but phone number.
2: Okay, you know he's. I was going to call him and see how. I forget how. We had so many interns.
1: Any veterans remember that?
2: How did he? He's going to be so mad at us.
1: Well, you'd have to be an old.
5: It's his middle name,
2: Hobie.
1: What is his name?
2: Scott Laney.
1: Why did we come up with
2: Hobie? What do you mean?
1: I don't know his name.
3: What's his middle name?
1: To me, he's Hobie.
2: Hobie. Something Hobie.
5: Hobie.
1: No, not a Hobie. I don't know.
2: I don't know.
1: Does anybody remember? We don't.
2: So anyway, there's an update. Also, and we'll figure it out as he goes along. Surgery Monday. And I'll see if y'all be praying for him. I mean, that's a pretty big surgery. Achilles, right?
5: Sure.
2: Yeah. Or is that,
5: weird
2: not,
5: if you're
2: going to
5: travel across the country.
2: Surgery. Just surgery. Yeah. Be thinking about it.
5: Right, yeah.
2: Well, the doctor said you can go. You ain't going to hurt it anymore.
5: Right, yeah.
2: I mean, you're in that boot. I probably wouldn't go, but I mean, you know, whatever. Nope.
5: He's already paid for everything. Not if I've already been.
1: First of all, to each his own. You know, I'm trying to picture a band that would be to me what the Backstreet Boys are to Mary Catherine or him.
2: Right. Well, and he's more of an NSYNC guy, a little bit more aggressive.
1: But if I've already been there,
2: yeah,
1: and I've already taken this trip once, an Achilles explosion takes me out.
2: Yeah. Uh-huh.
5: Yeah.
1: Because I feel like I've gotten you there. I don't feel like I've let my wife down. We got to do it once.
2: Especially if you haven't given yourself blood thinner shots to your stomach.
1: See?
2: You know, just to go.
1: Not for a boy band.
2: No. You being handy.
1: Okay.
2: Handyman has been a big topic here.
5: The handyman can.
2: We did get sent a handyman song by Jonathan Weaver. He was even in the seats. We interviewed him, and we get so much. Y'all just forgot about it. And I think we were fired up on it, but it was never. I don't think Handyman was growing, but it had not gotten to the point now that it's.
1: It didn't have a puppet then.
2: Right. But if you want to hear it, here it is here. This is when he made this song for us. All right, here we go.
5: Handyman turned him up.
2: Here we go.
1: All right, this was it.
2: Rick's swearing.
1: And Adam, this is AI, so we don't have to cover it.
2: Yeah, I think we're good. Please look at Handyman.
1: I think

0: turning on the line there.
1: Frank Burgess. Oh, my goodness.
2: What do you think, Handy?
3: I kind of like it.
4: Let's see if I can.
2: You know.
5: He's got a flathead. Okay. Phillips at 3-8-2.
4: Rick, you have to turn it down. You're just
5: sit up quick.
4: Do the
5: push button turn.

0: I'll do it.
1: Look at Handyman. He just turned it down with Handyman's face.
2: I'm Handyman Rick.
1: It's no Riley Green, but you know.
2: I like it.
3: But here's my thing.
1: Handy.
3: It's a pretty good little song, but it's a song. I would rather have a jingle.
4: Yeah. What do you think about just using the chorus? What do you think about just using the chorus?
5: Yes. Yeah. And then bust into the guitar solo and you can take over.
4: Mm-hmm. Oh. You want Handy Rick to spot it back up?
1: Yeah. Well, yeah, I turned it down a little bit too. Let me help you. Yeah. Here we go.
4: All right, so I think just use the... I like that. Bang, bang,
6: bang. Those trivial tasks will get done quick with Handyman Rick.
4: That's all we need right there. Right.

0: And there we go. That's just that.
1: I got you.
0: That we can use.
1: Uh-huh.
0: The whole song, no.
2: Rick's having a conversation while holding a puppet.
1: I really wish I could see.
3: I really like it.
1: Dancing.
3: I think it'll work. I like it. Handyman Rick. Handyman Rick. Ratty, ratty, ratty, ratty. Handyman Rick.
2: That's beautiful.
4: That's good.
0: I'm living the dream, guys.
1: I'm seeing you be uncomfortable.
0: That's pretty uncomfortable.
5: Hey, we're seeing a lot of human to puppet interaction.
0: Yeah, you know how I am about it.
5: Yeah.
0: Thumbs up.
3: So we're going to come back and we'll talk to you. I'm here to take a few phone calls and unscreen phone calls. I'm Handyman Rick. Handyman Rick. Handyman Rick.
0: All right, so we'll
2: know the visual.
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0: echo chambers if you don't turn the radio down or mute the TV, just bad cell in general. So that one can cost you. Your inability to land the plane. I'm rambling. I'm not really making sense. The audience is losing interest. They start to slowly die. Then, of course, we'll end that. And, of course, then the third one is simple. You just don't know how to act. So all of them are open. If you hear it ringing, that means you're standing by and ready to go. Don't forget Tuscumbia, Alabama this weekend. Tonight, Scott Dawson and Granger Smith and Charles Billingsley, the Forged Men's Conference at First Baptist Colbert Heights in Tuscumbia. That's tonight. And, of course, obviously, Sherry and I are leaving out today for the full weekend in Dexter, Missouri at First Baptist Church men's event tonight. You're welcome to join us. They said they won't turn anybody away. So if you didn't think you could make it and now you can, come on. Also, a women's event tomorrow morning with Sherry, and then a marriage event Saturday night with Sherry and me, and then I'll be preaching on Sunday. So all those details at Burgess Ministries under upcoming events. Hello, welcome to the Rick Burgess Show. Unscreened phone calls. Go ahead.
1: Good morning, guys. How are y'all?
0: We're good. I hope you're well.
1: Good. Can we get Roll Top Willie on the show with Gary and have him introduce Willie to
0: Dickie Nightmare? So, wow. Now, you're messing with explosives. You're smoking near the gas pump now.
2: Yeah.
0: So, you're talking Roll Tide Willie in the room with Gary. Gary introducing Roll Tide Willie to Dickie Nightmare.
2: Oh, man.
1: Absolutely.
0: It sounds like a fantastic idea, but why do I think that it's not thought all the way through?
2: Mm.
0: But what a great thought. Rick Burgess Show, unscreened phone calls. Go ahead.
3: Hey, good morning, guys. Appreciate the show. Just wanted to offer a recommendation for the wheel.
0: Okay.
3: Handyman Tips by Andy Rick.
0: Say it again.
2: I don't know. Handyman what?
3: Handyman Tips by Handy Rick.
0: Yes, yes. We there's a lot of people saying that Handy Rick here has to go to the wheel. And I think we will absolutely do that.
2: Okay.
0: Yeah, that's a good idea.
2: It has to.
0: And then Handy Rick gives Handy Tips if it lands on him.
2: Is that what happens?
0: Yeah.
2: Okay.
0: Yeah. Rick Burgess Show, unscreened phone calls. Go ahead.
4: Good morning, fellas.
0: Hey, buddy.
4: Hey, just to let y'all know, the same night as the Birmingham tour, y'all's tour, your 80s twin, Gavin Adcock, will be at the Cocoa Glam Amphitheater.
0: Uh-oh. Oh, my goodness. Air Supply. We

0: Oh, this part of town, these two classic theaters are literally across the street from everybody.
1: You can throw it.
0: So I could stand in the streets and scream out, Air Supply, get out here.
1: Oh. Shirtless.
0: Let's settle this.
2: With handyman
0: I'm shirtless.
1: Yep.
0: Calling them out.
1: Mm-hmm.
0: Let's settle this. I'm all out of love. Rick Burgess, on-screen phone calls. Go ahead.
3: Hey, good morning, guys. Hey, Rick, buddy. I know you're pretty handy, so sure. I need some advice.
0: Okay.
3: I got a PVC pipe in my bathroom leaking a little bit of water. Mm. You putting PVC glue on it, or are you putting JB Weld on it?
2: No, he's getting handy.
0: Let me get handy Rick here and get him over
2: you
0: here.
2: Wish it was easier to put on.
0: It is. It takes a little more time than I wished.
1: Yeah.
4: Well, I'm thinking that if it was me, I'm going with super glue.
0: Okay, so handy Rick.
3: Super glue.
0: Yeah, so.
4: Oh, you know that one that the guy's in the boat and the boat doesn't sink?
0: What? Yeah, so.
1: Flex tape.
0: Yeah.
4: Well, then, and we don't call it flex tape. We call it super flex.
0: Okay, so I think handy Rick says go with the glue.
1: All right.
3: All right.
0: There you go.
1: Rick just put a puppet on.
0: Yeah.
1: Well, he always wanted to be a puppet.
0: Yeah. I look so far in the future. Somebody said on year 33, you're gonna use your puppet skills.
1: Yes, they're coming.
0: I would have never seen that coming.
1: Nope.
0: Rick Burgess Show, on-screen phone calls. Go ahead.
5: Hey, Rick. I'm just thinking handyman Rick with the Joe Car Wash voice.
0: Mm. Oh. Is that doubling characters though? Are we taking characters and merging them? Are we allowed to do that?
1: Unless Handy Rick is doing his impression of Joe. Mm-hmm.
0: So is Handy Rick doing Joe or is Handy Rick taking the voice of Joe? That's important.
5: Taking the voice of Joe.
0: Taking the voice of Joe. Now that's the voice of Handy Rick. I don't know. Is that allowed?
2: I don't believe so. But I will say this current voice you're using is a little bit of Freddie Mercury to it. He's like, wow. It's like you got this buck from the side. It's like this buck dude's like, I don't know what you got going on there. I think it needs to be a little bit like more hand. Like,
0: I'm still
2: a little bit more blue collar voice.
0: I'm still, you know? All right, let me try.
1: No, he wants to be a puppet person.
0: He doesn't look like he would have that kind of voice, though.
2: What? But what voice?
0: Like a really like a Dick and Admire Gary voice.
2: Not that bad. Just try a
0: couple. Do you think a little Gary?
2: Slight.
0: Okay.
4: Well, if it was up to me, I'd probably...
0: That's full Gary, yeah.
6: That's full Gary, yeah, right.
1: Gary's either wide open.
2: Rick, do Gary, but tongue on top of the mouth.
4: Okay, I'm thinking about this. Maybe you put a little bit of that flex tape on there.
0: Is that it? I think we got it. Is that it? Say...
2: You're talking about us.
4: You're talking about right in here? Is that what you're talking about right in here?
2: I'll tell you what you need
0: to do.
4: I'll tell you what you need to do. I'll take that PC Reef pop and then you wipe it up there and you round it once. And then put a little flex tape on it. That'll work.
0: Is that it? Have we found it?
1: I think so. What if Hobie was a handyman?
0: Because, Greg, well, you're right. I started out with just your basic puppet voice that all puppets use.
1: Yeah.
0: And I think we need to make it a little more original.
2: Can you recreate what you just did?
0: I think so. Okay. I think I got it.
2: All right.
1: Oh, okay. My goodness.
6: And then add in a little bit of head injury man in there, too.
0: Oh, there's no.
6: That would be great.
0: He has a hard hat.
1: Tim Tebow coaching.
6: Oh, that's right. The hard hat. Yeah.
0: Okay. So, yeah, it's Gary, but it's not Gary.
1: Well, how does Henry Horst, what do you do with the mouth?
0: It's like, oh, yeah.
7: Well, I'll tell you what.
0: I think we found it.
1: Okay, yeah, I like it. Just get that tongue onto the roof of your mouth.
6: Oh, and Mike Rowe. Put some Mike Rowe in there.
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13: 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Old Jimbo Jones is going to be down here playing that piano for us. 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Also, how about renting a pontoon boat? 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Jimbo Jones, 4 o'clock Sunday afternoon. 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
1: We're back. Thanks for being with us. The Vox seats, they're here. They're all settled in. We'll meet them coming up later. Burgess Ball Battle, welcome. Glad you're here. Enjoy the rest of the ride. We're 3 hours in. If you missed the first 3 hours, grab those on the Daily Podcast or YouTube archive. Few Strange Encounters and Rick and Bubba's Greatest Hits all coming out this weekend. Speedy Greg Adler here. We have the birthday boy. He told me he couldn't make it to the studio today. But he's
2: too busy, Rick.
1: He's too busy. And, of course, we speak of Gary.
3: The preacher man says it's
1: the bulldozer man, the spur master himself.
3: Mississippi River, she's a golden dry.
1: Gary, how you doing, buddy?
4: Hey.
1: Hey, happy birthday tomorrow. We understand it's tomorrow, not today.
4: Hey.
5: That's
1: Gary.
5: I had a little bit of this off air, too.
1: Really?
2: You can't hear it?
5: Gary.
4: Yeah.
5: This is him. I think he's messing with us. I really do. Because he told me he was outside, which made me look.
1: Right.
5: And then when he said, did you look? I said, yeah. He went,
2: yeah, he liked that.
1: I think he's got...
5: I think this is part of him messing with us.
1: Did you see that disappear and then come back?
5: I'm telling you, don't fall for it.
1: How can he do that?
5: I don't know. Now, play it back on him. Go, hello.
1: Do you not see him calling right there?
5: Yeah.
1: So he did go away.
5: Right. But this is don't underestimate him.
1: Hello?
4: Hey.
1: Hey, thanks for calling. I'm not here right now. Leave me a message. I'll call you back.
4: Well, this thing switched over on that black tooth, I think.
1: Yeah, it's Bluetooth.
5: Bluetooth.
1: Yeah, pretty sure it's blue.
2: Green.
1: Yeah, so, Gary,
4: well,
1: tomorrow is your birthday, yes or no?
4: Yes, it is.
1: Okay, good. Well, happy birthday.
4: 69.
1: Why has it been a bad week?
4: Why? I had to spend $1,000 on my tractor.
1: What
4: for? And you know the things that I probably say, you know, some of my sayings, you know, you can't have nothing, and, you know, that's what you get, thinking you can have something.
1: Sure.
4: You can't have nothing.
1: No.
4: And it's always something. You know, it's just one thing after another.
2: Yeah, but tomorrow's your birthday. Boy, everything's going to be better.
1: Tomorrow's your birthday.
4: Yeah, that's gonna be a big deal, I can tell you.
1: Really? Oh, is it? Okay.
4: Yeah, I was going to come up there, but, you know, I had to get back on my six-week rotation.
1: Well,
4: one of y'all don't like me coming up there, so you know, I ain't going to call no names. But,
1: oh, really?
4: Anyway,
2: I thought you and Chuck would come back.
1: Yeah. I did, too.
5: I mean, I like Chuck.
1: I wish Chuck would come.
4: Yeah, well, I'll see if he'll come up there. You know,
1: I'm a little Care Bear. I'm a little Gare Bear. I'm a little Gare Bear.
4: Well, y'all don't do nothing to aggravate me, want to come up there and make me mad.
1: What? No, we don't, Gary. Yeah. I mean, we make a fuss over you.
5: Yeah. Love you, bud.
4: I don't know. I think my mama's going to make me a peach cobbler for my birthday tomorrow.
1: That's nice. Your mama's still here.
4: Yeah.
1: Rick.
4: Yeah.
1: We 69 years old. Yeah, that's not always a given.
5: Hmm? Right.
1: Right.
6: Well,
1: I mean, that's
6: I'm shocked.
5: Where does she live, Gary?
4: She lives in the house down on the side of the road.
6: Okay.
1: Right. Yeah, right, we got there.
2: Hey, boy, Gary.
1: Right. Yeah. How old's your mom?
4: Well,
1: now,
4: I did. I think she's in her upper 80s.
1: Okay.
6: You think?
2: Yeah. It would be on top of it.
1: Yeah.
4: Yeah.
1: So she.
4: I done got birthday wishes this morning from Larry.
1: Oh, sure.
4: Bring more out-of-state people.
1: Sure.
2: Out-of-state.
5: Oh, yeah.
1: Gary, what was it like to meet Roll Tide Willie last weekend?
2: Mm. Oh, yeah.
4: Oh, it was fine. You know, Chad, I guess his handler.
1: Yeah.
5: Oh, yeah.
4: He messaged me wanting me to come turkey hunting with him next year, so I'm going to try to get that worked out. You know, that's going to be a...
1: Yeah.
4: That's going to be an ordeal. But, yeah, I like old Willie. You know, he's really a devoted Bama fan.
1: Yes, he
2: loves the Tide.
6: Notice that.
1: Does he turkey hunt barefooted?
2: Oh, yeah.
4: Well, I don't know. I guess I'll find out.
5: He never wears shoes, Rick.
2: Never. Yeah.
5: So whatever.
2: Yeah, Gary, the audience says you sound a little down. Is it because you happen to spend $1,000 on your tractor?
4: Well, that, and then I had to bury one of my good friends Wednesday.
2: Who was it? Oh, really? Who was that?
4: That's the reason I brought my little excavator home where I could dig a hole out there by my, you know, my swing.
5: See, I knew this was. Oh,
2: okay. Y'all must have been close.
4: Yeah, it was old Bella, our boxer bulldog.
2: Oh, okay.
5: Oh,
2: okay.
5: Really?
2: I thought you was burying one of your buddies out by the swing.
6: Made it sound like that.
4: Well, I buried her right beside one of my buddies, so, you know.
2: Right. Help us.
4: But anyway.
2: You mean another dog, right?
4: Oh, yeah. Yeah, I don't bury people around my house.
2: Well, that's good.
6: Okay.
2: That's good.
7: Yeah, that's pretty good rule.
2: Wish Graceland would have had that rule.
5: Yeah.
2: What about?
5: You can jump in and help any.
2: What about this donkey you got now? We saw a baby.
7: A little one.
2: Yeah, Lily wanted to come see the baby donkey and Terry.
5: Oh yeah.
4: Well, she could have come seen him. Nah, that belongs to my son now. You know, he has to keep them separated from the goats. You know what happened to the goats?
2: Oh yeah,
7: oh yeah, I remember.
5: Right.
2: So I said, remember that?
5: Yeah. Have you named it?
4: Yeah.
5: Have a name?
4: Oh, I don't know. Yeah, they usually name them when they're born, but as quick as it hits the ground, it's already sold. You know.
5: Oh.
2: Okay.
4: I don't know what them things sell for, but
2: I got you.
5: Okay.
4: They must be pretty expensive, but. He's got three or four down there, and I usually have about two a year.
5: Oh, man. Okay. Gary, do you name your goats, or are they just goats, or do you name them?
7: Where's your best friend?
4: Well, I hadn't got any goats. I ain't had any goats in several years. I let my son.
2: Okay.
5: I was confused.
2: What about chickens? You got any chickens now?
4: No, I ain't got nothing but a couple more dogs left.
2: I got you.
5: Oh, got rid of all the animals. Okay.
2: Gary, how'd you like taking Uber last weekend for the Big Deer Expo?
4: Oh, he was all right. Oh, that's the first time I ever used it. I didn't know what you was going to do. You just got out and left. I said, you ain't going to pay her or nothing.
2: Yeah, Gary,
4: I didn't know you done it on your phone.
2: You did it on the app.
7: I heard you had some good cracks.
2: All right. There's no need to relive that.
5: That's not helping us.
7: That's pretty funny.
4: Yeah. I just hope she...
2: All right.
4: Sunscreen.
2: Okay. All right. That's fine. That's fine. Appreciate that.
4: Well, I tell you, I don't know. You know, being getting close to 69 years old, you know, I put 2,000 pounds of feed out right by myself yesterday in about an hour.
2: That's good. Wow. You still a man's man. Hey, 69 ain't going to bother you.
4: Well, I tell you, after about... You know, each one of them feeders holds about 20 bags. So after about 10 bags, I got to where I have to sit down just for a minute.
2: Yeah, I know, especially if you pour about half of it on the ground. But you got that fixed, didn't you?
4: Yeah, I fixed that. Dead gum squirrels. You can't have nothing.
2: No.
4: You
2: can't even have a feeder.
4: You can't even have a feeder and make it work.
2: Did you go ahead and fill up all the feeders or just them same ones?
4: I just do the ones in the middle.
2: Right,
4: we got to get some old feeders. Them barrel feeders, they just
2: they go through them too quick.
4: Well, the bottom's rusty's out. Oh, I have to go in there and put metal on them. It's just a
2: can't shut the top of them anymore. Won't seal.
4: Rear.
2: Yeah, okay.
4: Nah, you can't. You can't. It's just like I said. You can't have nothing.
2: Well, thank you for Gary.
4: It ain't one thing. It's another.
2: Yeah, thanks for your hard work and. And we're just so proud of you making it to year 69. That's big.
5: It's a big number.
2: That's a big number.
7: Go ahead and take tomorrow off.
4: Well, I don't know. I got to go sharp my bush hog blades. I got to start bush hogging again Monday.
2: Okay, what about Saturday? Y'all going to party at Lake Mitchell or y'all going to keep it at home?
4: I don't know. I just may go see Roll Tide Willie and we may just have a party down there or something.
2: Oh, you know,
5: he's stopped drinking now.
2: Yes, he has, Gary. Don't get him cranked up. We got to see if you make it through.
4: Well, I could probably get him cranked up.
6: That shouldn't be the goal, Gary.
8: No, Gary, that's not a good goal. That's a bad goal. He's still got to get through a football season.
5: Yeah. You and Gwen going out for a big happy birthday dinner this weekend? Y'all going
4: to
5: go?
4: No, we went out. We went to this little Chinese. You know, I'm going to call people out. We went to a little Chinese place down here at 205. That thing asked me how was everything. I said, well, it's pretty cold.
1: Gary.
4: You know, I guess they cut the dadgum heat off the dadgum buffet bar.
8: Are you saying the food was cold?
7: Like
8: the food was cold?
4: Yeah. Oh, yeah. I didn't even leave a tip.
8: Oh, Gary, Gary's dreaded it by the restaurants all over this area.
4: He's like a restaurant I'm telling you, if you know, if they don't act right and do right, they won't get nothing out of me.
8: Now, Gary, sometimes you do it just to be kind.
4: Well, I ain't that kind. I'm kind, but it ain't the kind you want.
1: My goodness. Well, happy birthday, Gary. We're happy whether you are or not. Happy birthday, Gary.
5: Yeah.
4: Well,
5: save
4: that now,
5: out
4: there,
1: Petey.
5: Okay, buddy.
1: We'll let him in. Happy birthday, Gary. 69 years of Gary Vine.
4: Appreciate it.
1: Gary with two R's, baby. Spurmaster.
5: Two N's.
1: Bulldozer man.
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0: He was told, good luck finding a job that would pay him to be the class clown, Rick Burgess.
1: Thanks for being with us, America. So, some people said, the way Gary said he doesn't bury people in his yard so nonchalantly actually scares me. Another texter, it's obvious that Gary's already drunk.
2: Yeah.
1: You never know when he's serious.
2: Right, yeah. 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
1: Right.
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1: Right. 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
2: I don't know.
1: You don't have any idea. 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I understand the battle. 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You better get with something that's going to be sustainable. These fad diets, and then you're like going, well, I've seen some dramatic results from these shots, but then some people have side effects. 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I don't know if I want to do that. Well, here's what you need to do. 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Okay, so Hey, Bird. From you, the audience, and boy, they're doozies. This person being crystal clear, I do not want my name used at all.
3: Okay.
1: About 30 years ago, I was a brand new pastor in a large church. I suffered from what was known as an issue in a very sensitive area of the male anatomy. It was the same issue, not the same issue, but the same body part that the baseball player.
3: Hey, buddy, we're good.
1: Had to have surgery on. Okay. Oh, hang on to that.
2: If you missed that, foul ball to the midsection.
1: The problem.
3: It was foul. I'll tell you that.
1: The problem is when this would hit me, it was usually late at night, and I knew enough to know to go immediately to the emergency room or risk losing the offending part.
3: Okay.
1: When I arrived, they took me immediately back to the ultrasound room.
2: It would just hit him?
1: There I was in all my glory for the ultrasound, so they could check the offended area. In walks a uncomfortably beautiful young ultrasound tech.
2: Oh, yeah.
1: She commenced to applying the warm gel.
4: Hello, nurse.
1: And the ultrasound wand. I began to try to think of the worst, horrible, grossest thoughts I possibly could for obvious reasons.
5: That's the right thing to do.
1: The following week, I was talking to a member of our church, who was the chief radiologist at this particular hospital, recounted the episode, telling him what a wretched thing it was to have such a attractive ultrasound tech on such a sensitive occurrence. He broke out in laughter more than I really expected. I thought the line was funny, but not that funny. I asked him why this was so funny to him. He said, well, it's much worse than you think, Pastor. She's actually a member of your church.
5: Mm. Oh,
2: wow.
5: You got to go out of town for that, Pastor.
2: Mm. Yeah, wow. Oh, yeah.
1: He said, I never saw her again. Pretty sure she moved her membership.
3: Well, yeah, I can see that.
1: That's right there. You know, it's one of, that right there, being the pastor in that situation is a tough one. Hey, Burge, let's keep this anonymous as well to spare my dignity.
2: It's important to put that first because he'll say it. That's why I'm doing that.
1: This one's for Greg.
3: Oh, no.
1: No one hates jean shopping, G-E-A-N, shopping more than I do. But sometimes you just have to have them. Imagine the humbling feeling I got when I, a young average-sized girl, finally found a pair of jeans that fit correctly. When I looked to see what the style name was, it was Peggy. All I could hear in my spirit was Greg calling me a big mama womp womp.
3: Oh, now.
1: I would like to thank Greg for at least motivating me to hit the treadmill as soon as I got home. Have y'all familiar with this? The jean style Peggy?
3: Did not.
2: Peggy jeans?
1: Peggy jeans?
2: Do I dare Google that? Here I go.
1: So they do exist.
5: Made for women with a defined waist and broader hips.
2: Oh.
3: That what it says?
5: That's what it says.
3: You making that up?
2: Yeah, like an athletic fit.
3: Uh-huh. Are you kidding around?
5: I'm reading that on their website right
3: are
5: now.
3: Are you serious, Clark?
5: Yeah.
3: Okay.
5: But there's also Peggy Jean's pies.
1: Mm-hmm.
5: So that's a full that's different.
1: Right.
3: Oh yeah.
5: You guys know Peggy Jean's pies?
2: Mm-hmm.
3: Oh, Peggy Jean.
2: So
1: right.
2: The French
3: look pies good. Good. I guarantee them pies.
5: I bet they're real good.
2: Yeah.
1: Oh yes.
5: It'd be hard to fit in your jeans after that.
3: That's it. Yeah.
2: French dressing jeans. Okay. FDJ Peggy's.
1: I had no idea. I obviously wouldn't know that because I'm a man, but
2: maybe
1: I mean,
2: like the little stretchy athletic build.
1: I had no idea.
3: Peggy's.
1: Oh, there you go. Well, Greg, see what you've done?
3: Well, I ain't on me.
1: See what you've done?
3: I was just strictly reporting, right?
1: Okay. We'll come back. Still more to come today. A Burgess Ball battle coming up. We'll meet the folks in the box seats if they're willing to come to the big boy mic before we're done. We'll say hello there. Might get another unscreened phone calls before we're done today. We'll see. More of the show coming up right after this.
0: This is the Rick Burgess Show.
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0: This is the show that the world desperately needs.

0: meet the folks, see what's going on, see somebody can get some money off that wheel today. Well, it seems to be reoccurring like so many things. You know, we talk about there's bears everywhere. There's alligators everywhere. There seems to just be an all-out attack. And once again, Florida, I'm saying Florida, keep in mind that's important. It is Florida. The Florida city issues a warning. Remember, we had this before, but there was some sort of wreck involving lab monkeys or something. You remember that was in Mississippi, isn't that correct?
1: Was it in Mississippi? I believe it was.
0: Seems like it was in Mississippi.
2: Mississippi. Yeah.
0: Right now, there is a Florida city reminding residents to keep a safe distance from what they are saying multiple sightings of wild monkeys in the area. Multiple sightings.
2: Multiples.
0: Now, they said wild. A wild rhesus,
3: macaque?
0: Yeah. Is that how you say it?
3: I think it's macaque.
0: Yeah. Was seen last month outside the Lakeside Inn in Mount Dora. Another monkey caught on camera July 15th at Gilbert Park. Priscilla Spears said she spotted a monkey near a Mount Dora shopping plaza last week. And I was like, who would have their dog out on the busy road? As I got closer, I was like, oh my goodness, that's a monkey. City of Mount Dora posted a warning to residents on social media. We have received reports of monkey sightings within the city. While seeing a monkey may be unusual, please remember they're wild, feral animals, should be admired from a safe distance. Is this more of these crazy exotic pet people? Their monkeys are loose?
1: No.
0: There be wild? They can't live in, they're not indigenous to Florida.
1: Well, I think WESH did a story on it, but
0: how did it start? It says
1: it says that they were
0: Wild population.
1: Yeah, go ahead.
0: There's a wild population of monkeys that have lived in that area since being brought to the island that is now part of Silver Springs State Park. By a tour boat operator in 1938.
2: Oh, wow.
0: The operator was unaware that they were strong swimmers.
1: That's it.
0: And they quickly escaped the island.
1: That's all right. That's it. Wow. That's how that happened.
0: That's how it happened. Some Nimrod brings over something that's not indigenous. In Florida, you seem to be really, I mean, people trying to ruin Florida with pythons.
2: Oh yeah.
0: A gator population that's through the roof. I mean, it is just one thing after another. So
1: this is NBC 2 WESA.
4: Behind the Mount Dora Library, and an animal control officer felt the need to put out an advisory after seeing some posts that concerned them on social media.
5: Looking at a monkey in a tree in Mount Dora.
4: In Central Florida, we're used to seeing geckos and gators, but right now, Mount Dora's got monkeys.
5: What's she whispering? Friend?
0: Why is she whispering?
5: Try to eat my dog?
4: A woman shared this video. She said she took back on July 15th at the Forest Preserve, the wooded area behind the Mount Dora Public Library.
0: Animal
4: Control said that seems to have become the monkey's new hangout, with other recent sightings there.
0: Yeah.
6: We had two on Sunday.
5: There he goes, right there. Look.
0: Why are we whispering?
4: We told you about other monkey sightings last month. This one in Gilbert Park. And West, too, spoke with a woman Tuesday who said she saw a monkey just last week.
7: Like, you don't think you're going to see a monkey driving down the road, you know?
4: She said she spotted one driving by a shopping plaza in Mount Dora. She said she couldn't stop to take a photo, but she was shocked.
7: I was like, who would have their dog, like, out on, like, a busy road? And as I got closer, I was like, oh my gosh, that's a monkey.
4: The recent sightings have turned official city business into monkey business. Oh. The city of Mount Dora putting out a monkey sighting advisory this week, reminding people these are feral animals that should be admired from a distance.
0: Reminding people that these monkeys should be observed from a distance.
1: Was she holding her nose?
0: What was that, John Bon Jovi? Just coming off the stage? What was this?
2: That's her news voice.
0: But why is she whispering?
2: Needs to drop it.
0: And you need to watch these monkeys because they can be a whisper. There's monkeys here from ABC 10.
2: There's another puppet, boys.
0: Greg, don't make me go. people in Mount Dora, Florida.
3: Oh, here we go.
0: Oh, boy. Thought it was just another day at the park. But what happened next was monkey business.
3: Okay. City business to monkey business.
0: First the of all, city business, Greg, turned into monkey business. And what happened next would change Mount Dora forever. Thank you, Keith.
1: What they didn't know, they were strong swimmers.
0: Mm-hmm. In 1938, an entrepreneur with a boat service came to Mount Dora, Florida. He brought with him Reese's monkeys. His plan, to keep them on the island to make his boat tour more intriguing. But what he didn't know is Reese's monkeys are fine swimmers. And what happened next would change Mount Dora forever.
3: Greg, that guy looked like kind of like you.
0: I didn't know. Yeah. You know, I went to a monkey island, and they got Iowa. Those monkeys couldn't get off the island. They must not be Reese's.
3: Because
0: that was my big debate with the guy that believed in evolution.
3: Mm. Yeah.
0: Then I had to, he made the mistake of telling me that it was just a small difference between humans and monkeys. And I said, I wouldn't say small. And I said, I don't know what percentage you're talking about, but it's a big gap right there. I said, we're in a boat that we made. We've been to the moon.
3: We got pants on.
0: We've split the atom. We're wearing not just pants, but underwear. These monkeys still stuck on the island. It's a big gap.
8: Yeah. You remember the monkey island they used to have when we were kids here in Birmingham at the zoo?
0: Oh, yes.
8: They're out there going crazy.
0: Oh, yeah. I loved monkey island when I was a kid. When I was a kid, I liked primates. That was my favorite thing to do.
3: Oh, yeah.
0: Favorite. Oh, the opposable thumb's a game changer.
3: Wanted to be one.
0: Yeah. So,
3: wanted to
8: be one.
1: Well, I guess my one and only experience was with a monkey is when it bit Cassie.
0: Yeah, that's a bad experience.
3: Most monkeys can swim. I'm reading here. Most monkeys can swim.
0: Right. Okay.
8: And we had that one riding a dog.
1: We did.
3: Yeah. Some can ride dogs. Had,
0: that's right. That's right.
8: That other one.
1: He picked games too. Mm-hmm. Right?
8: Yeah. He picked who was going to win the game. We had the helmets.
1: Yeah.
0: Mm-hmm.
1: Right.
0: Right.
8: The and face remember of that he would thing. Pick a dollar up with his tail and give you a picture of a himself. You remember that?
0: What, he had, like, signed pictures like he's some celebrity?
8: Yeah, and you give him, like, he'd pick him, you drop money, he'd pick it up with his tail, and he'd hand you a picture.
0: Did you ever see him sign it?
8: No, I didn't see him sign it.
0: Did it have anything on it? Just a picture of it?
8: Just a picture of it.
1: You remember that smile they would give when riding that dog?
8: Oh, he didn't like that dog.
3: I think he was unwilling rider.
8: I'm going to say it. Monkeys don't like riding dogs.
0: Are y'all serious? Mm-hmm. He didn't love it?
3: He was strapped in.
8: He was screaming.
0: Wait a minute. He was riding the dog against his wheel?
3: Yeah. I looked at him. I was like, oh, that's cute. He's got stirrups. And then I was like, oh, wait a second. That stirrup is a little tight around his ankle. Okay, then. It changes it a little bit.
0: It does.
1: They first looked like they're smiling. They're sharing those kind of things. And all of a sudden they're like, and then you realize, oh.
3: I went to a lab one time where they were working on monkeys, and they were literally like, yes,
0: okay,
3: all right. This was in Texas. My dad's friend worked at a lab where they did experiments on monkeys.
0: Okay.
3: He gave us a tour one day, and he was like, don't smile at the monkeys. We think smiling is good. When you smile at a monkey, it is like it's freaking them out
0: you're
3: and makes
0: showing
3: it.
0: Your
3: you're like ah, they view it as aggressive. Of course, my brother was smiling the whole time on purpose.
0: Well, you tell little boys that you might as well get ready.
3: Hey, boy, we smiled. Yes,
0: I bet you. And the monkeys didn't like it, did they?
3: No, they got all agitated.
0: What kind of testing we're talking about?
3: Probably not good. Medicine, some kind of medicine.
1: That's not
0: mascara.
3: Some kind of skin cream or something.
0: Something important, makeup.
1: Right. Yeah.
3: Diving goggles, something like that. I don't know.
0: All right. So, sorry about that.
1: Wow. So they.
0: Yeah, sorry about that.
3: I knew pigs could swim. I didn't know most monkeys could swim. Yeah. I didn't know that.
0: By the way, when you swim with the pigs, of course I've done that in the Bahamas. Be careful. They'll step on you with their hoofs.
3: Yeah.
1: They're pigs.
0: Yeah. They're a little. That's a little unnerving. All right. We'll be back. More of the show coming up right after this.
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0: 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A couple of things to look at here. Burgess Ball Battle coming up next hour. We'll meet these folks. And you can see their anticipation starting to build. This one is involving the Richmond Flying Squirrels.
2: Oh, wow.
0: Minor league team. You know,
2: a
0: lot of minor league teams. Well, what? They're going to have fireworks.
2: Oh, yeah.
0: Uh-oh. Fireworks went bad. Launching into the stands.
2: A lot of flying squirrels.
3: Are you serious?
0: Courtesy of CBS 6. Here we go.
4: So take a look at your screen. This is video that we received from Nicholas Walker showing the fireworks display after tonight's Flying Squirrels game going a little haywire.
5: Yeah, you can see kind of lines of the fireworks shoot across the field and one kind of even headed toward the stands.
0: Oh,
5: we don't know yet if there were any injuries, although my gut tells me if there were, we probably would know already or what caused the malfunction.
0: Yes,
5: but we will check in and get all the details. We've already put in calls to the squirrels.
1: Everybody put calls into the squirrels.
0: Yes, we just heard from the squirrels. They say it was nuts.
2: Crazy.
1: Okay.
0: Squirrels? I mean,
1: I got it.
0: Right.
1: Yeah. So the platform.
0: Slow hanging fruit right there.
3: Do something what? Fell over on the platform.
0: Yeah.
3: Platform.
0: Same thing happened to me.
2: Yeah, it happens.
0: Same thing happened to me when I shot fireworks on my family. Same exact thing.
3: Yeah,
0: when that thing, if you just set it down out in the field and you've got it on some plywood or something, be careful that you don't make it rickety.
3: Mm-hmm. Okay. When it starts to shake and.
0: Explosion. Everybody came to see the Flying Squirrels. A great family night at the minor league baseball. A fireworks show for everybody at the end. But then what happened next would change the squirrels forever. So, look at people. I like watching the people going, should we leave? Should we leave? Hey, we got to go.
3: Yeah. Y'all leave?
0: Right. Yes.
3: You do?
0: Yeah.
3: I just sit and
0: I don't want a firework to hit me. You ever seen anybody got hit by a firework?
3: Well, it's not good.
0: Greg, remember the kid? What was his name? I hit him hard out at Oxford Lake. Came through the crowd. Now, he was burned up bad.
2: Yeah, well,
0: you don't want a firework, did you?
6: I stay until this one.
0: That? Not one of them show enough good ones.
2: Yeah, it landed right in the middle.
3: I think you're
2: of
3: right, Adler.
6: I stay until this one right there.
0: That one you got to go.
3: Yeah, that one up
0: that
3: the
0: one you got to go.
6: Yeah, that bounced off the tunnel cover.
0: Yes, it did. Okay, continuing on mishaps that happen, video 9. China sightseeing chopper slams on top of two tourists. Both are in stable condition.
6: That's what they say in China.
0: All right, now watch this.
6: This is crazy.
0: Greg, we got problems, Greg.
6: Ah!
0: What Greg,
6: right
0: heck?
6: On them.
0: I mean right on them.
6: Good God.
0: By the way, pretty good landing.
2: Oh, come on, China.
0: Unfortunately, it was on two people. But
6: yeah.
7: You get off me.
6: You're no landing here.
7: Yeah, there's no movement under the chopper.
6: No, they're fine. China says they're fine.
0: China says they're good.
7: There's nobody's moving.
0: Well, they can't move. You don't move people when you've been hit by a chopper.
7: Oh,
0: by the way, Christ. They got to move a little quicker. They're a little late to reaction.
7: Well,
0: that's right.
6: Also, the people standing by, that rotor's still going.
0: We got to get that rotor off, Adler. That's trouble. So are these little choppers you can like rent and fly around in? They don't look very big.
6: I don't think you fly them. I think you ride them. Oh my! That guy is underneath that helicopter, y'll.
0: Yes, he is.
6: We're sure they let.
7: Is that a face laying there?
6: That's a face.
0: Where?
7: He's not moving.
6: I think that's a.
8: You blink if you okay.
7: Oh, no, that guy's not okay.
0: He's unstable.
7: That one guy's not okay.
0: You know how the Chinese spokes people are. Yeah, we'd like to ask you, is everybody okay?
8: Everybody fine, no problem. Chopper came down, barely hit him, they're good. Everyone in stable condition. Everything fine.
0: So, yeah, what, it's a different
3: the,
0: news
3: what,
0: source.
3: What if the guy that was in charge of cleaning everything up had an Asian,
0: no!
3: an Asian accent?
0: No, no, what?

0: The stuff you guys
1: are
0: doing.
1: That's exactly what I was wanting.
2: Oh, is that what y'all wanted?
0: Yeah.
2: Mm-hmm.
0: Sorry.
3: I'm reading here that the pilot's name was Sum Ting Wong.
2: Hey. Okay. Hey. That's good. That's Adler at RickBurgessShow.com.
3: I got that from a 205 number on the chat.
2: Oh, did you? How do I go 205?
1: I'm not sure what we got here.
2: How do I go 205?
3: Oh, don't send us your scabs and scars, y'all.
2: Don't send wounds to Tex Nation.
4: Now let's go out to Meland Hod.
0: Oh, sorry.
2: See, this where everybody starts running one up each other. Right, that's when he gets out of hand.
1: It gets ugly.
4: Oh, what is that bottom? What are we looking at?
2: Don't look at that.
4: I'm mad at
3: it. It's a leech.
2: Somebody got bit by one of them monkeys in Florida.
4: Huh?
2: Yep, that's what it is.
4: He bite me hard.
2: By the way, people, I didn't know that Silver Springs is where we see that video of all those monkeys jumping in the water.
3: Yes, yeah, they're jumping out of the
2: trees. I didn't know that.
3: Mm. Also a good Fleetwood Mac song.
2: Not bad.
3: A little moody.
2: Next, also, we have a moment. Lightning strikes a rocket in video 10.
0: Yeah.
2: Unfortunately, this is also in China.
0: Yeah.
2: Look, China's got to watch day. China.
3: Here goes the rocket launch.
2: All right, here comes the rocket.
4: Mm-hmm. What happens?
3: Lightning strikes the rocket in air.
2: Watch this right here. Here we go. And it's a doozy, too.
4: I didn't think you were supposed to send them up in storm.
3: Well, I know.
2: It's
3: what
2: China.
3: Are they doing?
2: We do whatever China we want in China.
3: Right here.
2: In New York City.
3: Right there it is.
2: Oh! Oh,
1: that didn't hit it.
2: Did it?
4: What did he say?
0: I think it did hit it.
4: Oh, that was English.
2: Look, now it's coming down.
3: It was like a conductor for it, I think.
4: Mm-hmm. Oh, wow. Did it make like everything good?
3: The astronaut's name.
2: Listen, what was his name? Same.
3: Holy cow!
2: Look. Same Chinese spokesperson who just came from the chopper.
5: Everybody in rocket, okay. No problem. Lightning hurt nobody. Move on now.
3: Good.
5: Rocket launch successful.
2: Okay. This is a picture of a guy having to go everywhere he goes.
5: No, nothing. Everything fine. Dragonauts are fine.
2: So,
3: Oh, yeah, they are called Dragonauts.
2: Oh, sure. Mm-hmm. Remember, they do that to scare you.
3: It is scary.
2: Look, the Chinese and that dragon thing, you got to watch it. Go read the Book of Revelation and look at that dragon.
3: Russians are cosmonauts. Do we have to have a name for a Russian? Does every country have to have a name?
1: Yes, they do. Yes.
3: That seems odd to me. They're all astronauts. They're all astronauts to me.
2: But
3: Speedy, I don't care what color they are.
2: When you know what that is? Being an astronaut. Can I tell you what that is? Adam, that's you taking your Americanized ways and you're transferring it on the rest of the world because you think you're better.
3: Yeah.
2: As an American.
3: I do. You're right.
2: All right, if you're leaving us, have a good weekend. Catch any of the archive that you missed. Missouri, Sherry and I will see you guys, Lord willing, this weekend up in Southeast Missouri there at First Baptist Dexter. Men's event tonight, women's event tomorrow, marriage event Saturday night, and then we'll be there for the Sunday service as well. And you can join us. Not going to turn anybody away. If you got more of the show, stick around. We'll meet the box seats when we come back.
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12: As a parent, when you send your kid off to school in the morning, you know that they're going to be learning, they're going to be spending time with their friends. But new study out of UCSF found adolescents are spending an average of 70 minutes of their school day on their phones. Now, some kids will say they need their phones to help with schoolwork, but this study found that they were spending the vast majority of their screen time on TikTok, Instagram, and Snapchat. Not really apps that you're going to be turning to for homework help. Now, the study's lead author said, don't blame kids for using their phones at school. Teach them how to resist them. Focus on what they'd get by putting them aside rather than what you're taking away. Explain how phones could hurt their academic performance, and also remind them of this. Nothing takes the place of real face-to-face friendships. I'm Dr. Sanjay Gupta, helping you live a better life.
13: The Rick Burgess Show was on the air. The show the world desperately needs. God-fearing and America-loving.

0: must first rid ourselves of a Burgess Ball battle. That uncomfortable interaction must take place, and then we mend after it's over, and maybe celebrate with a winner. Burgess Ball Court is ready for action. Speedy rolls over to the court to call out two names out of the box seats that will do battle.
1: All right, Rick, we have Christy Spann.
0: Christy, here she comes. From North Carolina.
1: Watch out. Going to be taking on Hunter Holderfield.
0: Hunter Holderfield.
1: Yeah. All right, y'all pick a side, whichever one you want.
0: Okay.
1: We got Christy to the left, Hunter to the right. And y'all got 30 seconds, okay?
0: All right,
1: first
0: here
1: 20
0: we go.
1: Seconds, everything counts as two. The last 10, everything counts as three. We've got a lot of folks come back and win the last 10 seconds, so don't give up. Ready, go.
0: There it is.
1: Here we go. All right, so Hunter and Christy.
0: Christy's on the roll.
1: Okay, now here we go. Now Hunter's dialed in.
0: Hunter's closing the gap.
1: Now 6-6.
0: It's a good match.
1: It's now 6-6.
0: Good match.
1: It's now 8-6, Hunter. It is now 8-8. Now 10-8, Hunter. It's now 10-10. 12-10, Hunter. Everything counts as a three. And Christy's up 13-12. All right, so 13-12. 5 seconds left. Oh, 3 seconds left. Oh, my goodness. Christy's going to win it. 16-15. Christy wins 16-15.
0: Congratulations.
2: Wow.
0: Go, girl. Oh, there it is. All right. Christy, you win. Hunter, you did not, and that means that you will take the spin of shame.
1: Now, Christy, I didn't get any sleep last night.
0: Yeah. Here's the. Yeah, I can't wait. Can't wait to see what happens here. So, Hunter is going to take the spin of shame, but Christy, you can have whatever he spins here if you so desire. If you do not, and you think you can spin better for yourself, you get your own spin. But then whatever you spend will now trump whatever he spun, and that's what you keep. You understand with the situation? Okay, all right, here we go. Are you ready, Hunter? Tell the whole world that it's not wheel to you.
3: Not wheel.
0: Okay. See, that's somebody that really, really hates to lose right there. We need more of that. All right, here we go. Let's see. Christy, you, if you so desire, okay. Oh. If you so desire, I will be DJ Rick, and I will spin a hit for you, and I'll walk the song to the post perfectly because of my expertise in the DJ world.
4: With a puppet.
0: maybe with a puppet. But you could take a pass on that and say, I'd like to spin, see if I can win something else. Okay, you missed spin. Well, let me tell you something. You missed out.
4: Yeah.
0: All right, so here we go. Say, it's will to me, and let it rip. Let it rip.
1: Oh, smooth.
0: Oh, okay. Going smooth. Watch out, Greg. I can't see. All right, let's see.
5: Oh, yeah! Christy!
0: That was close. So very close.
6: That keeps happening.
0: Well, there's another autographed copy of Men Don't Run in the Rain.
6: Well, I've been really hot on that lately.
0: Yeah, I know. Look, the good news is we got some more today.
6: Yeah.
0: Les Bradford brought some up. So, you know what, though?
7: That was exciting.
0: Can you really put a value on that? So you can enjoy that on the long ride back to North Carolina.
6: Yeah.
0: Okay, so there you go. All right, well, let's, Christy, won't you come on to the box seats. So we got Christy Spann, Carson Spann, and Eric Spann. Coming up here to the old mic. Got you. I like that hat. Got the camo.
6: Yeah.
0: Rick Burge's show hat on.
6: She got it on.
0: Yeah, man. She's got her Hey Burge shirt on. Couldn't help but notice Carson does not have anything.
6: Yeah, we got to get him slammed.
8: He's too cool.
0: Carson, come on. We need you. All right.
8: He's doing like Adler's rules.
4: Attaboy, Carson.
0: All right. So, Eric, you guys, we established are from North Carolina. What part?
9: We are just north of Charlotte. We actually live about a half mile from Greg's buddy, Dale Earnhardt Jr.
0: Right
9: up the road.
8: Yeah. Tell him I said hello.
9: We will if we see him. Okay. He's like a ghost.
0: So how do you guys get the show there?
9: I listen to the TuneIn app, and then when I can, I watch it on YouTube.
0: So, okay.
9: I listen to the TuneIn app every day.
0: Any questions? Any shout-outs?
9: I think shout outs, Matt Baker, Coleman Hamby, they're probably watching.
0: Good okay.
9: Mine, my parents.
0: Okay. Yeah, what about Dale Earnhardt Jr.?
9: Mm-hmm. Probably yeah, not. Shout out to Dale Earnhardt Jr. Right, yeah, yeah. So,
0: he may. So, were you proud of Christy?
9: Yeah, she did great.
2: I was hoping to get that 500. I told her I said, would run a lap.
9: I would. I was going to take a lap.
0: Oh, that
9: would
0: have been great.
1: So close.
9: I told her to hit the square, so she did good.
0: That's right. Yeah. Have y'all always liked the show together, or did one win the other over to the show?
2: He makes me listen
9: I've
2: to
9: listened,
2: it.
9: I've listened to it since y'all were on Turner South.
0: Oh, wow. So, oh, man.
9: That's back in on Turner South.
0: That was even the early days of Rick and Bubba.
9: I was in high school. So,
0: wow.
9: The start of high school.
0: Yeah, well, thank you, Christy, for giving
9: she
0: you,
9: goes along with it.
0: Yeah, go along with it. It's to the point that you're wearing merch. That's good. Carson, you got anything? You good? You good? Christy? Okay, all right. Well, y'all enjoyed the rest of the show. Thank you. Awesome. Thank you so much for coming today from beautiful North Carolina. Great day. Live close to our Junior.
8: Oh, Junior. The download.
0: Here comes Hunter and Missy Holderfield.
8: There it goes.
0: Hunter, it's all right, man. Come on, man. I know you're tired. Hey, now you were telling us, so you have stayed in an Airbnb?
4: Yeah, this is our, which we do the Airbnb a lot, but this is our first time staying in like a room in somebody's house.
0: Uh-oh. They were home?
4: Yeah, it was a little different.
8: Was it like a Nick Saban commercial when he's giving out all the rules and everything?
4: Well, see, it was fine till we were, you know, laying in the bed 11 o'clock and just footsteps, you know, just walking around on top of us.
0: Yeah, you hear it all over the house.
4: Yeah, it was a little odd, and then
0: you're basically doing a sleepover.
4: Yeah, I didn't want to have a spend the night party.
0: You're past that.
4: Yeah, which I mean, no, it was great, and the people we were staying in their house, you know, they're kind people.
0: Well, good. Well, that's good. But they're just home.
4: Yeah, wish they weren't home.
8: Yeah, nothing against them personally.
4: Nice to meet them. Yeah. Nice, great house.
0: Yeah.
8: Yeah.
4: It's a little odd.
0: Yeah, it is. Did y'all sleep at all?
4: We slept pretty good till the alarm started going off at 3.
0: Ooh.
4: Went off every half hour till got up.
0: I wonder why. How was breakfast?
4: Didn't serve anything.
0: Wow.
4: A little disappointed.
0: How about this? If you're going to be here while I'm here, let's rattle in pots and pans.
4: Yeah. Well, hey, smelled it coming down the stairs.
0: Yeah. Just no, went to buy. Yeah,
4: no plate for me.
0: Where are y'all from?
4: We're from Scottsboro.
0: Scottsboro. That's Alabama. 1017. Yeah. So you've got that. Do you have any questions or shout outs?
4: Yeah, I need to give a shout out to Gran and Pops, my mom and dad, our kids, Wiley and Hunter, couple of buddies of mine listen, Zach and Big R.
0: Big R. Big R, yeah.
4: Yeah.
8: You reckon Big R won't crank it up?
4: Oh, Big R get fired up.
0: Yeah.
4: They'll get fired up.
7: Now, your mom has a place in Scottsboro that you brought the food from.
4: Yeah, we brought some, what are the cream cheese mints, some cheese straws from Goodies by Grand. Some sausage rolls.
0: Yeah, very good. Thank y'all very much.
7: Yes.
0: Anything else? You have something?
2: I want to give a shout out to my coworkers at Dr. Reese's office. They're listening to
0: So you she work at a doctor's office?
2: It's a dentist's office. Dentist's
0: office. Oh, okay. Okay.
7: Nice.
0: All right. Yes. Yeah, so are you the one that we come for the checkup? Mm. You take the x-rays and do all the cleaning?
2: I don't do the cleanings. I'm not a hygienist. I'm an assistant.
0: Oh, you involved and we gotta get in here and work.
7: Mm.
0: Okay.
2: So yes. If you get a feeling.
0: Oh, yes. So we see you walk in, that means the checkup didn't go well.
2: Right.
0: We're back now.
2: Yeah, you don't want to see me.
0: Well, y'all enjoy the rest of the show. Thank you very much for the delicious food, too. All right, so we'll take a break. We'll come back. We got one more to meet that's here. And, boy, she's toting.
7: I mean
0: gifts. So many gifts.
7: So many.
0: So many, many gifts. So we'll find out there, and then before we're done, maybe another unscreened phone segment before we're done for the week. We'll see. So we'll come back. We'll meet the final person in the seats today when the show continues right after this.
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1: Here we go, America. Thanks for being with us again today. Hopefully you've enjoyed it. If you missed any part of it, catch it on the archive today. Coming up this weekend, a new Strange Encounters. Coming up this weekend, a new Rick and Bubba's Greatest Hits and Radio Gold, all coming out this weekend. All the archives from the week, the Wednesday Bible study. You should have plenty to consume over the weekend on your own time. MyPillow.com/BigVox. You do realize it is real, Minnesota, that Mike Lindell is running to be your next governor. And, boy, you've had a wacky, wacky little...
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1: There you go. 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
2: 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My governor.
1: Y'all got to make this change. 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So this, one last, in the box seats, Wanda Whitley. Here we go, Wanda. Is making her way to the big boy mic, and she is toting gifts. Hey, Wanda.
3: Yes. Hey.
4: Oh, wow.
3: So
4: oh, man.
3: To see everyone. Yep. And
2: yep. Wanda bring gifts.
1: Yes. Yeah, so where are you from, Wanda?
3: From Whitesburg, Georgia, the big West Georgia, Carroll County.
1: Oh, yes.
3: Area.
1: That's oh, right. Know it well.
4: Yep.
1: Know it
4: yeah.
1: well. So you're bringing so many gifts.
3: Well, you all are so deserving, and I just... The gifts that you all give us every day, I mean, we're just, it's just small tokens. But anyway.
1: Well,
3: you
1: know, how nice
4: wow.
1: of you all.
4: Very sweet. So thoughtful.
5: So much nicer than us.
3: A little yeah.
1: So much. We don't deserve the Wanda stuff.
4: Yeah. She's handing out gifts. It's like it's Christmas morning.
3: You know, it is 5 months to not Santa Claus comes.
1: Oh, that's true.
4: Oh, that's right.
3: 153 days.
1: So you want me to open mine now or no?
3: If you would like.
5: Oh, yeah, or wait till Christmas. What should we do?
3: Yeah. One for Greg.
1: I can't wait till Christmas.
4: Oh, okay, great.
1: All right, let's see. Oh, this is nice. A look at life from a deer stand, the devotional.
4: Oh, oh that is nice.
1: That right
4: very
1: there
4: nice.
1: For Camp House.
4: She's walking around gifts now.
1: From Camp House. Guys, seriously, this is, we don't deserve this. Oh, look at this. Uh-huh.
4: Thank you so much.
1: Oh, she's giving me, is this a book here, Wanda?
4: Oh, she's got a little
1: oh,
4: note,
1: thank
4: too,
1: you.
4: On here.
1: How about this? Oh.
5: Help me, Wanda.
1: Images oh. from Six Flags Over Georgia. The
2: no,
1: entire
2: hey, what?
1: I may be in here.
2: I'm far in
1: that. I may be in
4: oh,
1: here.
4: Oh, that's so cool.
1: That's right. I may
2: here.
1: Be
2: here.
1: Greg, we grew up going there. I bet we're in here. You, Greg, it's showing the bands.
4: Wow, so much effort play. Here.
1: This is really
2: ooh,
1: cool.
2: I got one too.
1: Oh, cool. What'd you get?
2: Six Flags.
1: You got one too? You gave us
2: Six Flags was my
1: she
2: favorite.
1: She knew we grew up going to Six Flags Fun and Gags.
4: Come on.
2: Okay.
4: Look at how I got America 250 anniversary socks.
1: Oh.
4: Decorative socks.
1: And I know she got the ones that don't need cash to hold them.
4: Okay. Rick.
3: Right.
4: See,
3: right.
4: Yeah, that's
3: right
4: good. There. You can't, nobody can enjoy the gift.
2: Now your feet don't
4: all faith in the fairway. Check that out.
1: Oh, what is
4: that's
1: that?
4: Nice.
1: What is
4: inspiring
2: that?
4: Your devotion from
2: the
4: program.
2: I,
4: it will test
2: when
4: your religion.
2: When I play golf, it's hard to have faith in
4: well,
2: the
4: well, what about faith in the rough or faith in the woods? Because I'm rarely on the fairway.
2: Please look at this.
1: What do you got? Let's see, Greg's got... Greg...
2: The farting egg.
1: Greg, the farting
3: I
1: egg.
3: I knew you didn't like eggs, but I thought, well, maybe that's an egg you might take home.
4: Greg, please read that to the grandbabies.
2: I got all the grandkids this weekend.
1: Yeah, read that. Oh, Greg, you got all four of them this week.
4: Thank you.
2: When I read them the title, they're going to just fall out.
1: Oh,
2: yeah. They
1: think it's Greg, you've got to take it home for a grandkid
2: oh,
1: weekend.
2: Absolutely.
1: Oh, Adler, yeah. What'd you get?
5: I got some Made in America Eagle socks. Chris Eagle with
1: nice.
5: Some, with some
1: nice.
5: Eagle socks
1: yeah,
5: there. And then the book is... Oh, the Brisket Chronicles. Thank you, Warner. Thank you so much.
1: You have been paying attention.
5: That is fantastic.
3: Yesterday you said you didn't read books, and I thought, uh-oh. But thinking, well, maybe you might look at that.
1: He just can't.
5: Not look at them.
1: Right. Yeah. Like Greg said, it's not that he doesn't desire to. He honestly didn't do well in school.
5: Yeah, I don't read too good.
1: Right.
3: And one more. One of your fans brought you one already, but this is a four-pack, one for each of you. Two of them are bamboo, and I thought, well, I remember the caning thing, so if you ever have to use the bamboo ones, maybe for the caning.
1: Oh, so I cane speedy with it?
4: There's there's the switch I pulled off one of the trees.
1: Oh, Greg, this is a back scratcher.
4: Oh, cool.
3: Oh, yeah, I didn't say what it was.
4: Yeah, Greg's wearing his out.
1: Yeah, oh, not this. Greg, this one? Oh, this is showing up.
4: I think there's, there's four of them in there.
1: Oh, Greg, look at the length on this one.
5: Oh, yeah. Nice.
4: Those are really nice.
5: I don't have to use Greg's anymore when everybody's gone and I'm naked.
1: Well, I'm glad.
5: That's so good.
4: Thank you.
1: Else have you got gifts for?
4: What all's in there?
1: Y'all, the list is so long.
3: Yeah, the Are You Ready Tour folks, Ron Greenwood, Kevin Derryberry.
4: Oh,
1: wow.
3: I heard Scott Grosky's coming.
1: We think not for all of them, but maybe for at least one.
3: Mr. Andy Andrews.
1: Right.
3: Yes.
1: Okay. You brought gifts for everybody that's appearing on the Are You Ready Tour?
3: Yes. Oh, and then I got Hobie something.
4: Oh, that's kind
3: of
4: Hobie.
3: Hobie. And I've got Hobie's wife. I wasn't quite
4: Mary
3: sure
4: Catherine.
3: Her name. So it is Mary Catherine.
4: Yes,
3: well,
4: ma'am.
3: I just put Mrs. Hobie on it.
4: Okay.
1: Well, that's right.
3: Yeah. And, of course, Gary didn't show up today, but he's got a new
6: hey, maybe Rick can get it down here to me like Mitchell.
3: And Gwen.
6: And little sweet Gwen.
3: Yeah.
4: Oh.
3: And, you know, there's other, your mom and.
1: Oh, nice.
3: And Angie.
1: Well, that is
4: sweet.
1: Yeah.
4: In the world.
1: Are we including her for
3: Well, she needs to be a part of the show,
4: too.
3: I know she doesn't want to call
1: in. We've tried to get our sister on here. Sister to make an appearance on the Are You Ready Tour, and she won't do it.
4: If I was y'all's sister, I wouldn't.
5: That makes sense. I mean, you can't blame her.
1: I wanted to get up and do a high kick like when she used to be in the dance line.
5: Yeah.
1: You know
4: what? Ain't that great?
3: Anyway, I hope you enjoy.
1: Thank you so much, Wanda.
3: Thank you.
1: Yeah, no, thank you for being so kind and encouraging us. Enjoy the rest of the show.
3: Will do.
1: Thank you very
3: so much.
1: Well,
4: wow, look at all the wrapping and stuff she did.
1: Yes.
4: This is
1: in the hall there. I mean,
4: you know, you think you might be a kind person and you meet her.
1: I know.
4: And you're like, I'm not.
1: Wait a minute. Any of the four of us think we're kind people?
4: Well, I'm saying we think.
5: We're not.
4: Yeah, we're all delusional of ourselves.
1: We think
4: we are.
1: Okay.
5: No.
4: Just because we say hey to somebody, we think we're nice.
1: You think Greg's ever seen himself as a kind person?
5: Pretty much.
1: Okay. Adler?
5: No.
1: Okay.
5: Yeah.
1: Now, Speed, you probably see yourself as kind.
4: No.
1: You're the most kind of the four of us.
4: No.
7: Yeah, it ain't real.
4: You know, like you think you're nice, and then you meet Wanda, and then you think you're a tough man, then you meet Jared Hudson. You know, it's like stuff like that.
1: Okay.
4: It's markers.
1: Yeah. You think you can do puppets, you meet me.
4: You think you can grill, then you meet Adler.
1: Right. You think you're handsome, you meet Greg.
4: Yeah.
1: Sure.
4: You know what I'm saying.
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1: Yep, we're back. Thank you. Looking forward to that. And apparently everybody that's going to star in that tour, Wanda brought a gift for them. Interesting. Appreciate that. Did Dairy Bear get a gift? Kevin Dairy Bear, did he get a gift? He's already texted. Okay, yeah, just making sure. Okay. What about Mike, the sound guy?
5: Rick.
1: The whole production team. Okay, any special guest? Right, okay.
4: Rick, she has brought maybe 30 gifts, and you're asking about...
1: Les Bradford texts, he's a tour manager. Okay, I'm just... All right.
5: My mom's birthday's coming up.
1: Yeah. Adler's family's coming to one of the stops. We got to be prepared.
5: Right.
4: We're in a little bit of a bind because Gerald Cates has some stuff.
1: Oh, no. You
4: brought Gerald?
1: Yes. And, nobody's ever gotten Gerald.
0: You better bring me my gift from Wanda.
4: And Greg can't even return his rifle.
1: No.
4: So I don't know how he's going to get it. Because if I give it to Greg, it won't get there.
1: But he left his rifle. I didn't take it.
4: Gerald, right, but you kept saying you were going to get it back to him.
1: I'm going
4: to
1: say this right now. Gerald Cates has a better chance of getting his gift from Wanda if we give it to this couple that's headed back to North Carolina.
4: That's a fact.
1: On their way through, they just say, meet me at the 75 table at Buffalo Wild Wings.
4: Yeah, exit 188.
1: At the 188. Okay.
4: That's a fact.
1: Do y'all try to bypass Atlanta, or is it no way?
4: Yeah, he's already declared they're leaving at like 2 a.m.
1: Tell y'all that when they were coming from the beach, because they came from the beach to be here, that they ended up near the Hickory Chip in the land of Gary?
4: Oh, cool.
1: Y'all got close to the farm.
0: Gary's down there holding court.
4: Mm-hmm. Oh, yeah.
2: Hey, if you want to go by there and see them waitresses, if they get some new ones.
1: One of the things that we do need to talk about is we're living in kind of a weird time where people that don't live in America love America more than people that live here. And I'm just going to go ahead and tell all of you out there, I know that, you know, everybody can go through difficult times. I got all that. Certainly aware of that. But sometimes our presentation to the rest of the world, the things that we do without even thinking, you have no idea the level of the standard of living that you're living compared to the most of the rest of the world.
4: That's true.
1: So Adler, kind of set up this that you have right here.
5: You know, we hear a lot of people complaining about their lot in life.
1: Mm-hmm.
5: And we hear people complaining about not getting their fair share and mm-hmm. complaining about millionaires and billionaires and now Elon Musk, the trillionaire.
1: Sure.
5: But I think people forget that they live better than kings in throughout all of human history.
1: Right.
5: And we see social media people posting there, I'm on a vacation and here's my fancy bags or whatever, you're my truck, whatever it may be. And people, I think the lack of gratitude these days is astounding. And I think about that all the time. In fact, Ruby has an ear infection right now. And I was just thinking of this yesterday. In the early 1900s, it would be very bad. Just 100 years ago, two people ago, you know what I mean? Generally, one person ago, if you're really old, how we'd be in a really tough spot. We'd have to be lancing her ear, and maybe she'd get meningitis, and it wouldn't be good.
1: Good night. Is this supposed to be a good story?
5: So I think that the lack of gratitude and awareness, you literally live better than every king that has ever existed.
4: Greg, so be happy.
5: In history. And somebody made a great point on Twitter or X or whatever, and I thought this was a funny point, too. We are in such an incredible time right now that laborers, people that work, they spend their midday lunch break running through the hot sun for fun, for exercise, for a jog.
1: Nobody's making you do it. No. People choose to go, I'm going out for a run in the blazing heat.
5: All the people that have worked in mines and on farms and just, you know, laborers of the past would absolutely kill for this job. And I thought that was a great point, and I just wanted to pass that little bit of gratitude on, because when we don't have gratitude in our lives, happiness is not even attainable whatsoever. And I just thought that was
4: I really hope
5: all
4: you're
5: I,
4: listening.
5: That's all
4: Greg.
5: I have.
4: Are you listening? What is that footage?
5: This is a girl who's going on a run. She's a professional in Chicago, and here she is.
1: I didn't know what you're pointing.
5: Going for a hot run in the middle of the day. And
1: this is the middle of her work day.
4: So you're saying we got it so good we'll run in the heat.
5: We got it so good we'll go for a run in the heat for fun.
1: It's because we enjoy it.
5: I
1: saw a post the other day, and of course I didn't know this, you know, women spot this kind of stuff, and it was somebody and they were just lamenting, like Adler's talking about, how terrible their life is, how hard it is. And in the shot, it was pointed out to me that the woman had a $4,000 purse.
5: Yes.
4: Wow.
1: Bless her heart. She
5: was like, refrigerators.
1: You realize how much that purse right there is? I said, no, I have no idea. She goes, try about $4,000.
0: Yeah. That better be a special purse.
1: I mean,
0: I better rub my feet or something.
1: Right. So,
4: purse that rubs your feet.
1: Right.
0: Yeah. I mean, if it costs that much, why not?
5: Dishwashers.
1: You stick your feet in it.
5: Microwave ovens, dishwashers, vacuum cleaners. Food. You can just go buy any food.
1: Toilet paper.
0: That's a big one, Robert.
4: That is a big
5: indoor
4: one.
5: Indoor plumbing.
1: Big. Yeah, that's a good invention.
0: Air condition, huge.
5: Antibiotics, pretty big.
1: All that big.
5: So I just wanted to pass on a little bit of gratitude.
4: Little House on the Prairie, we're watching the remake on Netflix.
0: When
4: the fever broke out.
0: Oh.
4: And, you know, that time looks fun. Like, oh, look, I'd love to live back then. And then you see everybody get sick and about dying. You're like, probably not.
0: You talking about the fever?
4: Yeah.
5: I got a fever.
1: Yeah, you talk about something like Adler's talking about. We in 24 hours we're good, and there was a time and that was the end.
5: Yes, you're donezo.
1: By the way,
4: I hadn't heard that in a long time.
1: By the way, our Scottsboro people got me a little spooked.
0: What about?
1: I just normally when we go into these speaking things, normally it's just your standard hotel.
4: Oh,
1: and I've gotten word that we're in an Airbnb.
4: Oh no.
0: Oh, they got
4: from their experience. Oh, okay, yeah.
0: Oh, so you're well.
5: You need to check that box that says entire home. Check that. Make sure that box is checked.
1: This is something that was the gift.
5: Ask these people in the seats.
1: Those that are arranging us coming, they have our accommodations ready to go. And when I saw it, because we were concerned. I mean, frankly, just to pull the curtain back, when you're traveling now this time of year, you're trying to make sure what's the weather. This. So we were thinking about let's go ahead and leave earlier. Because right now we're in a weather pattern where we live in the deep south. There's a thunderstorm every afternoon because of the heat and the humidity and all that. So let's go ahead. And then I said, ooh, what about checking into the hotel? Because a lot of times you can't check in after 3. And I just got the word. You can check anytime you want to. It's Airbnb.
0: That's fine.
4: So now you probably got the whole house. So you're going to have it.
1: Oh, like, yeah, but one room. Even staying in people's houses is weird to me. I mean, there's something about it. I know Adler's tried to calm me on it. And I know, Greg, you're with me. Speedy just
0: start looking for cameras.
5: There's probably not a camera.
4: I've only stayed in 2 Airbnbs and? My entire life. Mm-hmm. One was in Mentone, and we loved it.
5: You look great. Right?
4: And then the other was in Dallas on the last Stars Dallas Stars deal. But we had the whole house.
5: Yeah,
4: and it was basically used as an Airbnb, so it wasn't someone's house.
1: No one ever lives there.
4: Right. It's like it was just. That's
1: they just have a house they do that with.
4: And yeah.
1: That's different because you don't sit there and see like their wedding pictures.
4: Right. Yeah. There was none of that. Yeah.
1: That's always a little odd with me.
4: Yeah.
1: You know, I'm sitting there, you know, standing over the toilet and there's a picture of their kids right on the back of the toilet. Yeah. It's weird to me.
0: Right. Yeah, it is.
5: Why are you standing on a toilet?
1: I know, I'm standing in front of it.
5: Oh,
1: and you know, I thought you said you were standing on a toilet. You ever notice that sometimes people will actually have pictures of their family in the bathroom?
5: Yeah.
1: Now, you know, which I think is a strange place
5: for
1: that.
5: That's not the place.
1: That and scripture.
5: Right.
1: The people who put a Bible verse right over the toilet.
5: Like patience is a virtue or whatever.
1: Yeah, and I'm just looking, going, I want to read scripture in your house, but I think this would be fine. Maybe a nice sunset or something up here.
5: Something, yeah.
1: Yeah, so the more personal it is over the toilet, the stranger it is.
0: Remember when we stayed in one in Starkville? From when
1: yes. You know what? That was a pretty good setup. You're right.
0: Yeah.
1: So maybe it'd be something like that. I remember I got put in one time on a speaking trip, and it was a house that, like, the fireplace still had, like, that way back when look. It wasn't really functional, and it was kind of scary, kind of the hearth.
0: We call it hearth.
1: Yeah,
0: you call it a hearth.
1: I just could think of it because I could remember rhymes with earth. But looking at that hearth, you know what I mean. You ever seen a scary hearth?
0: Oh yeah,
1: it was a little bit.
0: You get looking at it too long, it kind of moves.
1: Yeah, and everything in the kitchen, you could tell it was from like the 40s or something. Okay. It was just a little. Gray. It was just you got to be careful when I go in a hotel room, I know what I'm going into. But when you go in these Airbnbs, it's all about what kind of house you're going into, what's going on there. Yeah. Does people stay there like with them? Do people live here sometimes now they're leaving because I'm here? Or is it like Speedy, all we do is rent it out?
4: Yeah.
1: And I think that's a wide range.
4: Right.
5: Yeah.
1: That's a pretty wide range.
4: Well, you know,
1: right
4: these folks that like we were in Dallas, I mean, they actually turned that into a major profit because it's just.
1: Understood.
4: It's just constant.
1: It got put up in a place and it was real weird. Mm-hmm. And one of the things on the list said, do not go in the master bedroom.
0: Oh, wow.
1: And like there were some things in there that were a little bit.
0: I know, Rick. You had to go in there.
1: Of course I did. I went in there immediately.
4: Well, let's talk about 30. Let's talk about 30A. Really, aren't those Airbnbs? You're renting out a house.
0: Yeah.
4: I mean, you know what I'm saying?
5: You're renting a house, Rick. It's just renting a house.
1: I know.
5: Yeah. Don't be so afraid of it.
1: There's something about a house in a suburb neighborhood versus a house on the beach. It's just different.
4: Just feels different?
1: It feels much different. But I'm okay with it. I'm not saying I'm against it. I'm just kind of getting myself socked up a little bit. No, that one that we stayed in one time, I had to put things outside, like outside on the back porch. They were too spooky.
4: You put stuff,
1: like these weird statues and stuff.
4: I didn't know you walked around scared all the time.
1: Well, you should have seen it. I don't want to see Beelzebub while I'm
5: talking about a strange encounter.
1: I know. Unscreened
4: phone
1: calls.
4: Did you really put them outside?
2: I did. We put it outside. Like I said, we can't look at that.
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34: Back in 2019, I made a documentary for HBO called One Nation Under Stress. And what was true then is still true now. Money and financial problems are consistently ranked as the number one cause of stress in the United States. And a brand new study out of the Mayo Clinic found that worrying about money may age the heart even faster than traditional risk factors. Unlike an acute stressor, such as a short-term work deadline or a brief illness, financial strain is often chronic and ongoing. And because money affects so many aspects of daily life, financial stress can be difficult to escape. Even so, financial stress does not mean you're doomed. Just means you need to double down on the things you know are good for heart health. Diet, exercise, sleep, and of course not smoking. I'm Dr. Sanjay Gupta, helping you live a better life.
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2: 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Be sure you can carry out a narrative and land the plane. So don't be a rambler. And then, of course, let's be appropriate. All that should get you through. And if you hear it ringing, then you're going to be coming up next. Thank you, Box Seats, for being so kind today. What a pleasure to meet all of you. And also, don't forget when the show ends, Lord willing, Sherry and I start that journey to Dexter, Missouri. We'll be there tonight, tomorrow, and Sunday. You can do, it's a women's event on Saturday morning with Sherry, men's event tonight, marriage event tomorrow night, and then I'll speak at both services on Sunday. They said they will turn no one away. So even if you haven't gotten registered and you still want to come to any of it or all of it, you can. Men, Forge Men's Conference tonight, the First Baptist Church, Colbert Heights, Tuscumbia, Alabama, Scott Dawson, Granger Smith, Charles Billingsley, all tonight. So enjoy your weekend, and let's go to the phones. Hello. Welcome to Unscreened Phone Calls. You're on the Rick Burgess Show. 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
12: Hey, guys. It's Mikey down in Prattville.
1: Hey, buddy.
12: Hey, man, we enjoyed Wingo Sunday night at Boone's, man. He brought an awesome message.
1: He's great.
12: We're still hearing things. I was talking to our men's minister yesterday, and we're still hearing great stories from it. And good. Men just good challenging. Speaking on that, we all love Hobie, but Speedy, I think it's time to drop the dead weight. Hobie's out for a while, and you really need to link up with Wingo, because if that's a Jack's man, if I've ever seen one at his age, I think he can get your legs in order. And Rick, he can take, you say he take on the wolf. I think Wingo can take on the whole wolf pack, man. Joker is.
1: Yep. I agree with
12: y'all. Have a good one, guys.
1: So you already see it when I trade stories with him about 075.
4: Rick, he just rolls his eyes. We have witnessed him working out.
10: Oh, yeah. We're actually working out in the same area.
4: Yeah, we'll have T-shirt and shorts on, and he has a hoodie on.
10: Hoodie and long sweats in August. Old gray ones.
5: Man. Hoodie on his head.
1: Yep.
5: Not just wearing it.
4: Right.
1: Making himself sweat.
10: Yeah.
1: That is who you need, by the way. Hobie's out. That's a great call.
4: And on how Hobie got his nickname, some relatives have sent me a text and said a week before we were naming Scott for intern, a caller called in, and Rick kept getting his name wrong. The caller finally screamed, "It's Hobie." Everybody laughed, made a thing about it, and when we started trying to name him, people started calling in with different names, and everybody, because it was a theme, started screaming, "It's Hobie," and you broke the tie. It was down to Cash Gordon or Hobie, and you broke the tie, Rick.
1: Nice.
4: To Hobie.
1: I don't remember any of that.
4: All right. That's how you guys know.
1: That's good. That's incredible.
4: That was a topic earlier, and we got closure on it.

0: Yes, but I had a conversation with Travis.
1: Yeah.
0: I talked to Travis personally, and I told him, because I think he's a seeker. I don't think he's from just our conversation. He's not fully immersed in the faith. I don't think he has an issue with the faith, but still searching. And I told him that I just wanted to tell him man to man and warn him that what he's doing is dangerous, and I think he's dealing with demonic forces in the spiritual realm. So that is what I believe it is. I believe that with all my heart, and I did give him a warning about that.
2: Thank you, guys. I agree with you 100%. I have not been able to get through the first few seasons of the show just because it leaves me with such strange vibes.
0: Yes.
2: I will try to pick up some of the new shows every now and then just to see if anything's changed, but certainly agree with you guys. Appreciate you guys. Hope you have a great day.
0: Thanks. Yeah. And, I felt like even when we were kind of dabbling around and bringing them up, that it was, I started getting uncomfortable. Mm. There was a thing they wanted us to do with them on an episode, and I think God kept it from happening.
1: I agree.
0: So anyway, I haven't been following it either. It got a little repetitive for me. It kind of started feeling a little Bigfootish.
3: Yeah, well, they,
0: yeah, we're just about to discover something big, but we never really do.
3: Yeah.
0: But they've had enough things that really did happen that I think there's something spiritual there, no doubt. Rick Berger Show, unscreen phone calls. Go ahead.
4: Go, Olivia.
0: I couldn't understand what he said.
3: Go, Olivia.
0: Rick Berger Show, unscreen phone calls. Go ahead.
5: Yes, I'd like to talk to him about the monkeys in Florida.
0: Okay, you're on. Go ahead. Monkey talk. Go ahead.
5: Okay. I was born and raised in Florida. I am a Floridian, and I just wanted to know, I'm 74. So when I was a child, we really had a Florida. Now, if you're in Alabama, you think Panama City is Florida. That's true. South Alabama.
0: Yeah, it is South Alabama.
5: I was born in Fort Myers. That was really Florida. And there have always been all kinds of animals down there. But see, we used to have lots of properties, like lots of swamps and lots of forests. And all these people from, say, Pennsylvania and Canada and everybody, they moved to Florida.
0: Yep. You know what I say about the Yankees? They're like hemorrhoids. They come down and they won't go back up. And look what they've done to the place. We got monkeys. We got pythons. Thanks for being with
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92 Montgomery Country Radio World Premiere of New Morgan Wallen. That's Been By Now. And Candy Scott, great to have you joining me. Here's Thomas Rhett, Die a Happy Man on I-92.

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2: 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You know, nobody's making you go to these shows and show up at these early mornings and traveling like I am. It's kind of like you can have a career as big as you want to, as,

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9: As a parent, when you send your kid off to school in the morning, you know that they're going to be learning, they're going to be spending time with their friends. But a new study out of UCSF found adolescents are spending an average of 70 minutes of their school day on their phones. Now, some kids will say they need their phones to help with schoolwork, but this study found that they were spending the vast majority of their screen time on TikTok, Instagram, and Snapchat. Not really apps that you're going to be turning to for homework help. Now, the study's lead author said, don't blame kids for using their phones at school. Teach them how to resist them. Focus on what they'd get by putting them aside rather than what you're taking away. Explain how phones could hurt their academic performance, and also remind them of this. Nothing takes the place of real face-to-face friendships. I'm Dr. Sanjay Gupta, helping you live a better life.
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3: Montgomery Weather. Partly sunny skies. There'll be some scattered showers and thunderstorms developing around portions of the region later this afternoon. High around 93. Mostly cloudy skies. Maybe a lingering shower or two tonight. Low around 76. A better chance for scattered showers and storms. 92 on Saturday. Then we're drying out on Sunday and turning much hotter into early next week. That's your WSFA First Alert Forecast. I'm meteorologist Zach Webster on I-92 WLWI.

92, Sandy Scott. Today, if you're planning on going through a fast food drive-through, pack your patience. There's a space for grace. What this is all about.

0: I-92, Montgomery's number one for new country, Sandy Scott. Okay, today is the day to pack your patience, space for grace. Today we're celebrating the true heroes of those who serve us through a car window. It is Happy National Drive-Thru Day, America. So we celebrate it. And the latest data for the fifth year in a row, who's the fastest out there? The ultimate speed king? It's Taco Bell. Mm-hmm. Able to serve you in just over 4 minutes. Yes. And who's coming in with a close second? Chick-fil-A, holding it at about 7 minutes to get you through the line. Mm-hmm. Today, I'm thinking it's going to take longer. 30 minutes commercial-free back-to-back country with Cody Johnson kicking things off on I-92.
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13: 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I'm Dr. Sanjay Gupta, helping you live a better life.
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I-92 with Andy Scott, and we're excited to be bringing you the I-92 Montgomery Country Radio world premiere of the new one from Morgan Wallen, which you're going to hear about less than 20 minutes from now. Top of each hour, all throughout the day. Don't miss it. I-92.

I-92 is the closest we've been all week to finding out where it's at our next weekend. Sandy Scott, here's George Burge and Luke Bryan. Ride, ride, ride. I threw it.

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How about that? New Morgan Wallen. Been by now. Here's Kenny Chesney, How Forever Feels on 92.

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3: Hey, Montgomery Biscuits broadcaster Luke Manley here, and it's time for the Biscuits Minute, a fun one on a Thursday night here in Montgomery at Davos Park. The Biscuits grabbed an early 1-0 lead with a Matt Horvath RBI single in the second inning, but then the Barons came storming back. They tied it with a home run in the third inning. It was back and forth from there. Biscuits were trailing by a run entering the bottom of the eighth inning, where the Rays' number one prospect, Theo Gillen, doubled to bring home Braden Taylor, who opened the frame with a walk. He scored from first to tie the game, and one batter later, Will Simpson delivered a 2-run bomb, his 16th of the year, where the Biscuits disappeared into the night sky, and the Biscuits win 6-4. Casey Hunt earned the win with 3 innings of scoreless baseball in relief with 5 strikeouts, only allowing 2 hits in his home debut in a Biscuits uniform. Biscuits win it 6-4 on Thursday night. They're back at it on Friday night at 6:35 first pitch, with pregame coverage beginning here on Jock 740 at an even 6:30.
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14: Now seems as good a time as any to remind you, you don't always have to take healthy habits to the extreme. Not only are you unlikely to stick with something that's difficult, even if you can keep it up, it's probably going to be to the detriment of something else. And chances are that something else is more important. So if you're on a quest to improve your health, I promise the basics are going to take you much further. I'm talking about diet, try and be as plant-based as possible, exercise, meaning multiple rounds of cardio and strength training, and sleep. For most people, 7 to 9 hours a night. I'd like to think of these things as sort of a three-legged stool. right? If you're not doing any one of them, it's really hard to keep balanced with the others. The key here is you don't have to strive for perfection. Doing anything is going to be better than nothing. I'm Dr. Sanjay Gupta, helping you live a better life.
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21: Montgomery. Partly sunny skies. There'll be some scattered showers and thunderstorms developing around portions of the region later this afternoon. High around 93. Mostly cloudy skies. Maybe a lingering shower or two tonight. Low around 76. A better chance for scattered showers and storms. 92 on Saturday. Then we're drying out on Sunday and turning much hotter into early next week. That's your WSFA First Alert Forecast. I'm meteorologist Zach Webster on I-92 WLWI.

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6: What are the chances you are listening to this while drinking a nice hot cup of coffee? If so, don't let me stop you. For years, we've been reporting on the health benefits of coffee, and that's not going to stop today. A new study, this one out of Harvard School of Public Health, found that coffee and tea could help lower your risk of developing dementia. People who enjoyed 1 to 3 caffeinated cups a day saw the biggest impact. In addition to the caffeine, coffee contains hundreds of bioactive compounds that can influence inflammation, glucose metabolism, vascular function, and oxidative stress. It's also possible coffee drinkers might be doing other things that keep them healthy. Eating a more balanced diet, getting plenty of exercise, sleep, not smoking, or drinking too much alcohol. And finally, staying socially active. I'm Dr. Sanjay Gupta, helping you live a better life.
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1: I'm Annie too. It's Andy Scott. Weekend fun around the town. Don't forget, our Montgomery Biscuits are in town for the weekend. Head out tonight. First pitch is at 6:35. I'm Annie too.

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I-92. 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

I-92, Montgomery Country Radio World premiere of a new one for our playlist, Morgan Wallen. Been by now. It's Andy Scott. Here's Cody Johnson. Till You Can't on I-92.

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23: Partly sunny skies. There'll be some scattered showers and thunderstorms developing around portions of the region later this afternoon. High around 93. Mostly cloudy skies. Maybe a lingering shower or two tonight. Low around 76. A better chance for scattered showers and storms. 92 on Saturday. Then we're drying out on Sunday and turning much hotter into early next week. That's your WSFA First Alert Forecast. I'm meteorologist Zach Webster on I-92 WLWI.

0: I-92, home of the Rick Burgess Show, number one for a new country. It's Andy Scott and the show coming to town. Rick Burgess and the gang for Q&A, some contesting, all sorts of great fun at the Impact in September. 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Luke Combs kicking off back-to-back country for our workday next. I-92.
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2: 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But again, away from screens if you can. 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That really works for me. I'm Dr. Sanjay Gupta, helping you live a better life.
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Here's Megan Maroney, Beautiful Things on I-92.

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New Morgan Wallen for you. Been by now. Sandy Scott, here's Billy Currington on I-92.

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2: 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And I think it was really inspired by me growing up loving Toby Keith. And I remember when we wrote it thinking this sounds like something Toby Keith would have came up with. And that's always a good judge of whether or not a song's any good.

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13: A better life with Dr. Sanjay Gupta.
14: Even for people who fall asleep easily, staying asleep can be difficult. You wake up, your mind starts to race, you can't turn those thoughts off. Sleep experts say there are a few things you can try. Cognitive shuffling. That's when you choose a random, impersonal, non-emotional word. Then for each letter of that word, think of as many words that begin with each letter as you can before moving on to the next one. It distracts your brain from stress. It also mimics the fragmented thought patterns that usually occur as you drift off to sleep. Sensory grounding is something else. That's when you work through things you can hear, feel, see, smell, or taste. That helps you to be in the moment instead of dwelling on the past or the future. Or just do a mental walkthrough of a place you know well. Familiar but neutral imagery that can calm the brain. I'm Dr. Sanjay Gupta, helping you live a better life.
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partly sunny skies. There'll be some scattered showers and thunderstorms developing around portions of the region later this afternoon, high around 93. Mostly cloudy skies, maybe a lingering shower or two tonight, low around 76. A better chance for scattered showers and storms, 92 on Saturday. Then we're drying out on Sunday and turning much hotter into early next week. That's your WSFA First Alert Forecast. I'm meteorologist Zach Webster on I-92 WLWI.

92 with Andy Scott. And what would you say if I told you you could have some Beef O'Brady's and Rock and Roll Sushi at half off? Yep. How? I'll share next.

0: 92, Mike Emery's number one for New Country. It's Andy Scott. And if you find yourself loving some Beef O'Brady's like so many do, also Rock and Roll Sushi, we got some half-off deals you can grab now. $25 gets you $50 to spend. You can head to WLWI.com. You'll see the banner that says Sweet Deal. Click there. Get yours while they last. I think we also have some B.B. King's Blues Club in there for you, too. 30 minutes back-to-back country ready to go for us. Kicking it off, it is Jordan Davis on I-92.
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15: Even for people who fall asleep easily, staying asleep can be difficult. You wake up, your mind starts to race, you can't turn those thoughts off. Sleep experts say there are a few things you can try. Cognitive shuffling. That's when you choose a random, impersonal, non-emotional word. Then for each letter of that word, think of as many words that begin with each letter as you can before moving on to the next one. It distracts your brain from stress. It also mimics the fragmented thought patterns that usually occur as you drift off to sleep. Sensory grounding is something else. That's when you work through things you can hear, feel, see, smell, or taste. That helps you to be in the moment instead of dwelling on the past or the future. Or just do a mental walkthrough of a place you know well. Familiar but neutral imagery that can calm the brain. I'm Dr. Sanjay Gupta, helping you live a better life.
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Let's prove it. It's another 30 minutes in a row starting now on Montgomery's number one for new country. I-92.

I need too. It's Andy Scott. 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

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Been by now. 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
19: Partly sunny skies. There'll be some scattered showers and thunderstorms developing around portions of the region later this afternoon. High around 93. Mostly cloudy skies. Maybe a lingering shower or two tonight. Low around 76. A better chance for scattered showers and storms. 92 on Saturday. Then we're drying out on Sunday and turning much hotter into early next week. That's your WSFA First Alert forecast. I'm meteorologist Zach Webster on I-92 WLWI.

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1: I-92, Montgomery's number one for new country. It's Andy Scott. Darius Rucker, seriously considering retiring from touring. He says sometime within the next 2 years. We wish him well. I-92.

0: Quick enough.
1: I'm going to get to Montgomery's number one for new country. Back-to-back country ready to go. Rally Green's going to kick it off. Morgan Wallen, music from Luke Combs next on I-92.
2: 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Now, there's no denying it, but I also say there's something to be said about sleeping in your own bed and eating off your own dishes. 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
16: I read this interesting story the other day, which was written by a colleague of mine, about why so-called, quote, admin nights are the new book club for busy adults. Now, I learned this is a term coined by journalist Chris Collin, who wrote about this life hack in the Wall Street Journal. An admin night is when people come together for a night, a fun night, while holding one another accountable to an assignment. The ones usually considered back burner tasks, the ones that you've been putting off. The person you choose to do an admin night with matters a lot because that's your accountability partner. That's what one person told us. People love the social aspect because it can bring these boring tasks to light, make them feel more fun, and where you go matters as well. You need to have enough space and hopefully not too many distractions. And again, don't forget to leave some time for fun. I'm Dr. Sanjay Gupta, helping you live a better life.
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I'm Andy Scott, and you're less than 25 minutes away from new Morgan Wallen, the I-92 Montgomery Country Radio World Premiere of Been By Now, just ahead.

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I-92 Montgomery Country Radio World Premiere from Morgan Wallen. Been by now. I'm Greg Thomas. We're playing it throughout the day. Sounding good, don't you think?

0: I-92, hey, it's Rick Burgess with big news to share. The Rick Burgess Show is hitting the road for the Are You Ready Tour. 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
9: Partly sunny skies. There'll be some scattered showers and thunderstorms developing around portions of the region later this afternoon. High around 93. Mostly cloudy skies. Maybe a lingering shower or two tonight. Low around 76. A better chance for scattered showers and storms. 92 on Saturday. Then we're drying out on Sunday and turning much hotter into early next week. That's your WSFA First Alert forecast. I'm meteorologist Zach Webster on I-92 WLWI.

0: I-92, Rick Burgess Show in the morning, number one for new country all day. I'm Greg Thomas. Did you hear about this? A 73-year-old Nebraska woman lost $39,000 to a scammer impersonating Randy Owen, the lead singer of the band Alabama. The scammer communicated through messaging apps, had her buy gift cards, and asked her to send photos of the card codes. The actual Randy Owen has previously posted social media warnings telling fans that fake accounts using his name are unauthorized and will never ask for money. And even law enforcement noted that legitimate celebrities do not ask fans for cash or gift cards, urging family members to step in if they suspect an older relative is being targeted by an online romance scam. You got to be careful out there. 30 minutes in a row, back-to-back next. Luke Bryan, Carrie Underwood in there. Also, Ella Langley on I-92 WLWI.
1: I-92 Traffic Center update with major delay.
2: Good Friday afternoon, Montgomery. We've got a couple of things going on. Please use caution. Norman Bridge Road at East South Boulevard. There's an accident on East Boulevard at Haskell Drive in front of McDonald's with entrapment. Also, a major accident 65 northbound just before the top Prattville exit, milepost 188. That's just past the top Prattville exit. Left shoulder is blocked, so please use caution. A lot of backup in both directions approaching this on I-65. Northbound is backed up to almost the second Prattville exit there. So you've got several miles of backup 65 northbound. 65 southbound at the North Boulevard exit, we've got an accident there as well. A lot of activity this Friday afternoon. At McKinnon Toyota, they've got a good selection of Camrys right now and more arriving at the lowest tax rates in Alabama. That's worth the drive. McKinnon Toyota, exit 212 off I-65 in Clanton. Buckle up. It's the law for Montgomery Skywatch traffic. This is Major Delay.
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24: A better life with Dr. Sanjay Gupta.
25: As a parent, when you send your kid off to school in the morning, you know that they're going to be learning, they're going to be spending time with their friends. But a new study out of UCSF found adolescents are spending an average of 70 minutes of their school day on their phones. Now, some kids will say they need their phones to help with schoolwork, but this study found that they were spending the vast majority of their screen time on TikTok, Instagram, and Snapchat. Not really apps that you're going to be turning to for homework help. Now, the study's lead author said, don't blame kids for using their phones at school. Teach them how to resist them. Focus on what they'd get by putting them aside rather than what you're taking away. Explain how phones could hurt their academic performance, and also remind them of this. Nothing takes the place of real face-to-face friendships. I'm Dr. Sanjay Gupta, helping you live a better life.
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592. I'm Greg Thomas. Our Biscuits in action tonight over at Dabo's Park, taking on Birmingham. A Gray Sox shirt giveaway. Gates open up at 5:30, 6:35 first pitch. I-92.

I-92 welcomes Lee and Morgan to the Impact this weekend. Four shows. I'm Greg Thomas. She previews what to expect, even talks about our friend here, Lainey Wilson, on our website.

0: 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I'm Greg Thomas. Been By Now by Morgan Wallen, who shares what that song's about.
1: I think it's just a song where you're going to have to at your partner for a while, and you just don't really see it progressing any further, and you just start noticing things, you know, that lets you know that. And it's a little bit of a bittersweet feeling song. You know, the music

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3: Good afternoon, Montgomery. We've got a single vehicle accident. Actually, it looks like an 18-wheeler on the right shoulder of the road. 65 northbound, just above the second Prattville exit of mile marker 182. So keep your eyes open moving in that area. Everything else we've talked about earlier has been cleared, and if you missed that, you don't matter now. Also an accident, East South Boulevard at Narrow Lane. 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Buckle up, it's the law from Montgomery Skywatch Traffic. This is Major Delay.
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16: Even for people who fall asleep easily, staying asleep can be difficult. You wake up, your mind starts to race, you can't turn those thoughts off. Sleep experts say there are a few things you can try. Cognitive shuffling. That's when you choose a random, impersonal, non-emotional word. Then for each letter of that word, think of as many words that begin with each letter as you can before moving on to the next one. It distracts your brain from stress. It also mimics the fragmented thought patterns that usually occur as you drift off to sleep. Sensory grounding is something else. That's when you work through things you can hear, feel, see, smell, or taste. That helps you to be in the moment instead of dwelling on the past or the future, or just do a mental walkthrough of a place you know well. Familiar but neutral imagery that can calm the brain. I'm Dr. Sanjay Gupta, helping you live a better life.

I-92, I'm Greg Thomas. We've got the clouds around today. Partly sunny tomorrow. Mostly sunny on Sunday. Still dealing with scattered showers for the weekend. Whatever you've got planned. And then an extra dose of heat kicks in next week. I-92 WLWI.

0: 592, Montgomery's number one for new country. And how about Rick Burgess? A replay of the show in the morning between 5 and 9 for your Saturday. My name is Greg Thomas. Let's do it. Let's get into the weekend with 60 minutes in a row back-to-back next with the free ride at 5 right here on I-92 WLWI.
1: I-92 Traffic Center update with major delay.
2: Good afternoon, Montgomery. We've got a single vehicle accident. Actually, it looks like an 18-wheeler on the right shoulder of the road. 65 northbound, just above the second Prattville exit, mile marker 182. So keep your eyes open moving in that area. Everything else we've talked about earlier has been cleared, and if you missed that, you don't matter now. Also an accident, East South Boulevard at Narrow Lane. 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Buckle up, it's the law from Montgomery Skywatch Traffic. This is Major Delay.
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17: Across the country right now, at this very moment, there are probably arguments taking place about who's doing more of the housework, the homework, the shuttling of kids from this activity to that. It's true. By and large, women do more of this than men. But doesn't have to be that way. And if you and your spouse can level that playing field, it's going to make both of you and your kids happier. Psychologist Yelena Kecmanovic says this might be how you get there. As hard as it might be at first, try to think of your partner like a teammate, not an adversary. Learn how to do some of the chores your partner does to get a better understanding of how much effort something takes. And finally, take the time to acknowledge what the other person is doing. And every now and then, even express your appreciation. That'll go a long way. I'm Dr. Sanjay Gupta, helping you live a better life.

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92 Country, 60 minutes back to back. I'm Greg Thomas. All day today, we're celebrating the world premiere of the new Morgan Wallen song. It's coming up again, top of the hour. Right now, here's Morgan Wallen along with Ella Langley. I Can't Love You Anymore. I-92 WLWI.

0: I-92 Montgomery Country Radio World Premiere. I'm Greg Thomas. Oh, look, it's Morgan Wallen.
1: That was my new song, Been By Now.
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1: Good afternoon, Montgomery. Right now, things are looking pretty good. Nothing's been reported recently that would send you on an alternative route. We've got a line of showers going to be passing through the listening area here within the next hour or so. Hopefully that will all be passed through by the time the Biscuits game starts at 6:35. 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Buckle up, it's the law from Montgomery Skywatch Traffic. 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

I-92, free ride at 5. Happy weekend to you. I'm Greg Thomas. Leanne Morgan is over at the Impact for 4 shows. Great conversation with her. She shares what to expect at WLWI.com.

92, I'm Greg Thomas. 1 week left now to the Montgomery Humane Society's 28th annual pet photo contest for the calendar. My dog Abby in there if you want to vote for her for a great cause. I-92.

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0: I-92, Montgomery's number one for new country. It's the free ride at 5 as we get into the weekend. I'm Greg Thomas. Do you have any special plans? Whatever you are up to, I certainly do hope you enjoy it because you deserve it. All day today, we've been featuring the I-92 Montgomery Country Radio world premiere. Brand new stuff from Morgan Wallen. Have you heard the song yet? I've got it coming up, top of the hour. Austin Thomas Red and Toby Keith set to go. Let's get a check on traffic here on I-92 WLWI.
1: I-92 Traffic Center update with major delay.
2: Good afternoon, Montgomery. Right now, we're looking good. Nothing's being reported by the authorities that would send you on an alternate route. You may have less than perfect credit. Well, if so, McKinnon Nissan may have just a plan for you. Talk to David Martin. He'll do everything possible to have you driving today. McKinnon Nissan, exit 212 off I-65 in Clanton. The Biscuits playing at home tonight against the Birmingham Barons. First pitch, 6:35. See you at Davos Field. Buckle up. It's the law from Montgomery Skywatch Traffic. This is Major Delay.
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19: 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Body weight workouts, when you do them the right way, can be really effective. Strength and conditioning specialist Dana Santis told us, with body weight training, you create progressive overload by changing joint angles, adding instability, or choosing more challenging variations of the same exercise. Two other factors driving progressive overload are time under tension and muscular fatigue. That means the amount of time your muscles are engaged during a movement, the slower the movement, the harder it will be until you reach the point where you can't do another rep with good form. You want to stop before you collapse. Also, remember this, pay attention to your breath. So important. Breathe out when you exert force. I'm Dr. Sanjay Gupta, helping you live a better life.

0: 92 Montgomery Country Radio World Premiere from Morgan Wallen. Been by now. I'm Greg Thomas. He talks about the meaning of that song.
1: I think it's just a song where you're going to have to at your partner of a while. And you just don't really see it progressing any further. And you just start noticing things.
0: I-92 W.

0: Thanks, Rick. Enjoy the weekend. You know, out this weekend, A New Strange Encounters. We've got, you know, all the archives from the week for you to enjoy. But be sure you're here Monday for a new edition of The Rick Burgess Show on I-92 WLWI.
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It's a Whitewater Rodeo at Montgomery Whitewater. 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
2: 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Country News Now. Charles Wesley Godwin's dropped his new project today with songs like Better That Way.
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21: What are the chances you are listening to this while drinking a nice hot cup of coffee? If so, don't let me stop you. For years, we've been reporting on the health benefits of coffee, and that's not going to stop today. A new study, this one out of Harvard School of Public Health, found that coffee and tea could help lower your risk of developing dementia. People who enjoyed 1 to 3 caffeinated cups a day saw the biggest impact. In addition to the caffeine, coffee contains hundreds of bioactive compounds that can influence inflammation, glucose metabolism, vascular function, and oxidative stress. It's also possible coffee drinkers might be doing other things that keep them healthy. Eating a more balanced diet, getting plenty of exercise, sleep, not smoking, or drinking too much alcohol. And finally, staying socially active. I'm Dr. Sanjay Gupta, helping you live a better life.
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0: I-92, Rick Burgess Show in the morning, number one for new country all weekend. I'm Greg Thomas, and over at the Montgomery Performing Arts Center, look who's in town. Funny lady herself, Lee Ann Morgan, four shows. I really enjoyed my conversation with her that is posted up now on our website at WLWI.com. She previews what to expect, including a story about the GOATs, Nick Saban. And I told her, if you're going to tell an Alabama story, you got to balance it out by talking about Auburn. And so she said, and I brought up Bruce Pearl's name. You could talk about him. You could talk about Tommy Tuberville, who's running for governor. Just balance it out. So I'd be curious to hear how she does that. Also, she previews her series, Leanne, on Netflix by mentioning that Lainey Wilson will be on the show. 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And more country next here on I-92.
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15: Back in 2019, I made a documentary for HBO called One Nation Under Stress. And what was true then is still true now. Money and financial problems are consistently ranked as the number one cause of stress in the United States. And a brand new study out of the Mayo Clinic found that worrying about money may age the heart even faster than traditional risk factors. Unlike an acute stressor, such as a short-term work deadline or a brief illness, financial strain is often chronic and ongoing. And because money affects so many aspects of daily life, financial stress can be difficult to escape. Even so, financial stress does not mean you're doomed. Just means you need to double down on the things you know are good for heart health. Diet, exercise, sleep, and of course, not smoking. I'm Dr. Sanjay Gupta, helping you live a better life.
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92, it is Bev Rainey in Country Nights Live, set to go next. I'm Greg Thomas. Have a great weekend. Whatever you are up to, you certainly do deserve it. I'll be around tomorrow afternoon. Here's Alan Jackson, I-92 WLWI.

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